0: Michael Jackson, Beat It on Kiss 102.3. You are here with Ben and Liam, and we're doing this.
1: Secret Stain, Secret Stain, Secret Stain.
0: Monica in Modbury Heights joins us now. Good morning. How you doing?
2: Hello, I'm doing well.
0: Now, what is the Secret Stain worth? What's the cash prize?
2: $5,000.
0: That's correct. Who sponsors the game?
2: Can't answer that.
0: Automasters is the sponsor, Monica. But look, that's not why you're here. You're not here to answer that question. You are here, though, to answer the question of what has made the dark coloured stain on the grey couch. And you think you know.
2: I do think I know.
0: All right. Now, let me play the clues quickly. You got Ollie Murs. You got a baby crying. And you got this one.
3: 1, 2, 3.
0: Okay, now what do you think has made the stain for $5,000?
2: I think it's chili oil.
0: Ooh.
4: Chili oil. Now, once again, you're on the right track. Whether you're right as a whole is another story.
0: Feels so good, hurts so bad. That makes sense.
4: Chili.
0: Baby crying. If the baby ate some, I guess the baby would cry. What about mumbo number 5, 1, 2, 3?
2: That's the 3 chili heat rating.
0: Oh.
2: If I ate that.
0: Yes, damn. Unfortunately, Monica, it's not correct. But thank you very much for playing. You can play as many times as you like. And we do play again Monday morning from 8 a.m. on Kiss 102.3.
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0: Kiss 102.3, you are here with Ben and Liam, and they've got two big pieces of business on my agenda. The first one is that next week, nothing but the noughties. From 9 until 3, every single day on Kiss, we are giving you nothing but absolute hits from 2000 to 2009. Also, Liam, the second item of business.
1: Yes. Royal Show Friday Frenzy. You know how, like, there's, like, animal attacks and there's, like, frenzied attacks and they're just, like, on a whole other level? 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
2: Oh, hello. Happy Friday, Adelaide. 21 degrees, sunny in our beautiful city. The best Royal Adelaide show weather ever. 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

0: Just over 6 minutes away from Royal Adelaide Show tickets. It's a Friday frenzy. Doing it every 30 minutes here at KISS 102.3. We are home of Ben and Liam in the morning.
1: It's a beautiful day.
0: All right. They went on the hunt this morning for the loudest Crows fan in Adelaide. The prize was tickets to the game, the final in Brisbane this weekend. Here's the moment you missed.
2: Card the Crows!
3: 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What's the man to beat at the moment? 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Mitch and Gawler. The score to beat is 129 on the decibel reader.
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3: 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Luke and Marino wins on the 129.
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2: I've got a whole hi there, Joe.
0: Hey, what are you calling for?
2: Get tickets to the show. I know you're giving them away and I really need some.
0: Who do you want to go to the show with?
2: It's actually to surprise my kids. I've got five.
0: When do you want to go?
2: Tomorrow or the weekend or Sunday. As you heard, my car got keyed, so I've got to find the money for that.
0: Yeah, Ashley, I'm going to send you to the Royal Adelaide Show, okay?
2: Oh, thank you, Virgil. You're the best.
0: Yeah, should it make things a bit easier?
2: Thank you so much.
0: What a great surprise for the kids as well when you pick them up today.
2: Yeah, thank you so much.
0: Includes access to Ben and Liam's Haunted House presented by Hollywood Horrors, and you're in the running for that iHeartRadio Music Festival in Vegas. Adelaide, we're doing it again in 30 minutes. 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
0: Final weekend of the Adelaide show. We've doubled the tickets, doubled your chances to win. We're doing it every 30 minutes on our Friday Frenzy. Maria in Paynham.
2: Are you going to do any free tickets for the ball show?
0: What are you talking about, Maria? 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
2: Oh, well, come on. My son first said, I don't want to go to the show. And then he's like, I want to go on Friday on my day off. Bloody hell.
0: They all want to go. He's trying to be a cool teenager, but then he realises how fun it is and all his friends are going.
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0: 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Melissa in Rosewater on 131065. Happy Friday. What are you doing?
2: I'm just working from home.
0: Oh, yeah. Not working that hard, it sounds, Melissa.
2: I'm doing a lot. I've managed to get through a lot this morning, actually.
0: I'm doing a lot.
2: Yes, a lot.
0: When do you want to go to the show? What do we want to do at the show?
2: I'd love to go tomorrow and take my stepdaughter, go on some rides and just have some fun.
0: What, tomorrow for that 23-degree sunny day?
2: Yeah, beautiful day for it.
0: Cracking day for the Royal Adelaide Show. I'm sending you along for free. You got tickets?
2: Oh, beautiful. Thank you so much.
0: And we'll send you through Ben and Liam's Haunted House presented by Hollywood Horrors, okay?
2: Oh, wicked. Thank you.
0: 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Good luck.
2: Oh, even better. Thank you so much.
0: It is a Friday friend. Adelaide. 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
1: 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Kiss,
0: yeah, every 30 minutes. Good morning, Virgo. With you, we've got your Royal Adelaide Show tickets. We can get you through Ben and Liam's Haunted House and also in the running for that iHeartRadio Music Festival. It's Ben and Liam's United Airlines boarding call that you need. And I can tell you, we've got another one coming up in 20 minutes. On 131065, Megan and Manapara, you're trying, but what else are you doing today?
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0: Are you?
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0: And we're home your free Royal Adelaide Show tickets more than ever before. We've doubled it today to get more people in the gates at Wavell this weekend. The weather's just too good to miss out. Michelle in Clarence Gardens, what are you doing?
2: Just working from home.
0: All right. It's Friday's like the day to work from home, apparently.
2: 100%.
0: Why is that? Because then it's kind of like a long weekend. You're not actually working?
2: Yeah. No. Oh! Because you can clock off dead on 5 and not have to worry about traffic.
0: Got ya. Okay, look, yeah. You want to go to the Royal Adelaide Show this weekend?
2: Would love to.
0: You and everyone else, because the weather is so damn good.
2: It's stunning tomorrow. Stunning.
0: Stunning. All right, I'm setting you for free.
2: Fantastic. Thank you so much.
0: You're welcome. You're also going through Ben and Liam's Haunted House, presented by Hollywood Horrors.
2: Amazing. Thank you so much.
0: And in the running for the iHeartRadio Music Festival in Vegas.
2: Thank you so much. You have a great weekend.
0: It's Ben and Liam's boarding call that gets you in 131065 when you hear it. We're going to do this in about 23 minutes at Kiss 102.3 again. Sonny Federa, Libyanka, it's new. Let me be in your arms. 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

0: More bangers like that coming up all next week at Kiss 102.3. We're doing nothing but the noughties from 2006. Kelly Clarkson. Minutes away from you, Bruno. I Just Might is coming up. Next to the Red Hots here at Kiss 102.3. 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
0: More chances to win all day. We're doing it every 30 minutes. Taylor in North Brighton on 131065. What is it about the show?
2: Oh, I love the show so much. I love the vibe. I love the entertainment. And it's my favourite time of year, so I'd love to go.

0: Staying for the fireworks when you go?
1: Oh, definitely. 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
0: I was driving past Wavell Showgrounds last night at like 8:01 and I saw them and I was like, oh, yes. I just want to be there. I want to be there.
1: I know. It's so good.
0: Adelaide, at 11:53 is Ben and Liam's boarding call. 13-1065 when you hear it. Call me then. 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
0: I think I know why you're calling me, Kerry in Seacombe Gardens.
2: Some show tickets for my poor underprivileged son.
0: Oh, I sense the sarcasm and I love it.
2: I know. He's 15, he's too cool to go with us, so he needs to win tickets to go with his friends, apparently.
0: Oh, so you've got to win him for him to go with other people that aren't you.
2: Yeah.
0: Oh, my God, that's some BS, Kerry.
2: I know, right?
0: All right. Well, look, I feel the pain as a parent, so I'm going to give him to you for free, all right?
2: Yeah, amazing. Thank you. I think it will help me. That'll be one day less that he can go off and do his thing, I guess.
0: Yeah, true. You know where he is then, don't you?
2: That's right.
0: Also, we'll send him through Ben and Liam's Haunted House presented by Hollywood Horrors.
2: Yeah, that'll be good. Out of
0: yes. Yeah, pay him back. And also, let's put you in the running for the iHeartRadio Music Festival in Vegas, okay?
2: Sounds awesome. Thank you so much.
0: Let United Airlines take you on your next adventure to Vegas and beyond. 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Hey, coming up next, we're doing Kistery, love song dedication edition to the Adelaide Crows ahead of the clash in Brisbane tomorrow. So we'll do some shout-outs to the Crow Boys. 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
22: Afternoon, I'm Maria Gabban. Many Crows fans are flying out of Adelaide today, bound for Brisbane ahead of tomorrow's semi-final against the Lions at the Gabba. Now, these fans have told Seven they can't wait.
24: Got a few tickets early in the week and, we're heading up there, so we're there to support the boys.
22: Some fans are also making the road trip north, with airfare costs soaring in the past week. A 42-year-old man has been rushed to hospital in a critical condition after crashing a stolen car in the northern suburbs. He collided with another vehicle while overtaking at Salisbury Downs last night. Major Crash is investigating. There were major disruptions to the Belair Line services earlier after a machine issue. Train services were down between Mitcham and Blackwood from 4am to 8:30am. Tributes are flowing today for almost 3,000 people who lost their lives in the 9/11 terror attacks as today marks the 25-year anniversary. And in Kiss Celebrity News, we have the release date for a new Bluey video game. More on that next.
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22: The Crows have dropped Isaac Cumming for tomorrow's semi-final against the Lions at the Gabba. He's the unlucky one who makes way for Zach Taylor, who passed a fitness test on his hamstring. Adelaide are coming off a drought-breaking finals win over the Doggies.
27: To get the win, home final, against a very good opposition and get the win in front of the fans was really special and probably one of the best wins I've ever had.
22: Crows skipper Jordan Dawson there on Seven. And the Dockers and Cats go head-to-head in tonight's do-or-die finals clash in Perth.
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22: The Kiss cast, sunny and 21 today and mostly sunny 24 tomorrow. Right now it's 19 degrees. 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

0: Afternoon, Adelaide Bircher with you. The sun is shining. We are in the 20s. The Royal Adelaide Show is on and the Crows are playing a final in Brisbane tomorrow. Now, on 131065, Rebecca in Aberfoyle Park. Big Crows fan. How do you think they'll go?
1: I'm a little bit nervous, but I actually think they're
0: going to
1: get up this time.
0: Okay. All right. Well, what we're doing. So, I don't know if you knew this, but last week we played big songs from 97 to 98. It's sort of like will the grand final into the Crows, right? Then they won the next day. Today in history, we're doing like love song dedications to the Crows, just to put those positive vibes out there.
1: Yes.
0: I'm kicking off with Whitney Houston, I Will Always Love You.
1: Oh, excellent. That's a good one.
0: Do you want to say anything, a message of love to the Crows?
1: I think they can do it. What about, is it Bonnie Tyler who sang I Need a Hero? I reckon that's a good one too.
0: Well, I've also got another Bonnie Tyler song coming up soon.
1: Total Eclipse?
0: Or? Yes.
1: Excellent.
0: All right, love song dedications to the Crows ahead of the game this weekend in Brisbane. And look, if they get up, I'm claiming it. It is history because it's 2 weeks in a row that we've done it and 2 weeks in a row they've got up in the finals. Let's do it. KISS 102.3.

0: Love song dedications for Kissery today. The biggest songs from the 80s and 90s. Dedicating, of course, to the Crows playing that final in Brisbane tomorrow night. Shandell, number one fan, how you feeling?
1: Very nervous. However, we have nothing to lose. Yeah, so hopefully... So
0: if they lose, are they still in?
1: No, we're out, but...
0: You do have something to lose.
1: Yeah, we do, but at least... At least we've won a final.
0: It ain't the grand final, though, Shandell.
1: I know. But I know it's
0: going to be... Look at you with the Friday optimism.
1: No one expects us to win, and then that's when we win.
0: Last week, we dedicated Kissery to the Crows, right?
1: Yes, we did, yes.
0: Today, we're doing it again because they got up. So let's repeat that. We're doing love song dedications. Awesome. What do you want to say to your boys?
1: Oh, I want to say, go Crows tomorrow night. We've got this. Be so intense. Just run down the middle. Good luck to us tomorrow. And we can do it, definitely.
0: You may be in Brisbane, but all of Adelaide's behind you. Even us Port supporters. Kissery, Kiss 102.3.

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0: All right, phones are jamming up for this one. I guess the good weather here in Adelaide this weekend making everyone want to go to the Royal Adelaide Show. Who have I got?
2: You got Todd here from North Brighton.
0: Hey, man, what's happening today for you?
2: Mate, a bit going on. Playing a bit of golf with the kids at the front. Had my free coffee from the Bray Street Barista and planning on hopefully going on the show this week.
0: Why was your coffee free?
2: I'm a regular there, mate. Tenth thing.
0: Loyalty card. Day. Okay, got it.
2: Yeah, mate.
0: All right, well, look, thanks. Free coffee, free Royal Adelaide Show tickets, mate. You and the family are going.
2: Let's go, Birdo. I'm keen as, mate. Taking the kids, Charlotte and Jack. Let's go.
0: Oh, mate, you guys will have fun. How old are they?
2: 5 and 3.
0: So don't put them through Betterland's Haunted House presented by Hollywood Horrors, but you do have tickets to go through that.
2: Oh, I love that. I'm all about it.
0: And also in the running for the iHeartRadio Music Festival in Vegas. Good luck.
2: Birdo, love your vibes, mate. Have a day, love.
0: Adelaide, it's a Friday frenzy. Tickets every 30 minutes. In fact, less than 25 even. Your next chance to win with Ben and Liam's Boarding Call. 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Keep it. 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
0: Tickets every 30 minutes, doubling your chances to win. 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You are very, very keen, though, Tanya Inglenelg.
2: I haven't been in so many years, and I want to take my son.
0: How many years are we talking?
2: I'm talking 4 years.
0: Oh, that's not that many.
2: Are you kidding? For a child, that's a lot.
0: How old is he?
2: 10.
0: Oh, yeah. What are you doing? This is like neglect.
2: You know what? Exactly. And that's what he says as well. He's like, Mum, please, can we go this year?
0: Because all his friends are going, and he wants to go, and then he feels like he's left out. Yeah, I get it.
2: So I need to look like a good mum. I need you guys to help me with that.
0: All right, you can look like a good parent. 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

0: Adelaide's greatest workday variety. Love Kiss 102.3. There is something big going on in Adelaide at the moment. I'm 13 1065, Victoria in Hackham. Why are you calling me?
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0: Oh, we've got him. When are you hoping to go?
1: Tomorrow.
0: Another silly question.
1: Is it last day tomorrow?
0: No, last day Sunday. Beautiful day tomorrow, though.
1: Yeah, tomorrow, definitely.
0: 23 and sunny at the Royal Adelaide Show. You're going?
1: Oh, amazing. Thank you. My kids will be so excited.
0: Oh, what's the first thing you got to do when you get in there?
1: Dagwood dog.
0: Yep.
1: And then probably show bags for my kids. I reckon they'll be lying there.
0: And then Haunted House presented by Hollywood Horrors. We'll send you through that.
1: All right.
0: Yeah, Ben and Liam's
1: a little bit
0: faces on it. And you're in the running for the iHeartRadio Music Festival in Vegas.
1: Brilliant. Thank you so much.
0: We're doing it with a Friday Frenzy every 30 minutes, Adelaide. With Ben and Liam's boarding call, there's going to be another one rolling within that 30 minutes. So in about 5 minutes, why don't I tell you exactly when here at Kiss 102.3.
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0: Hey, Adelaide, good afternoon. Happy Friday. Bircher with you. What delicious weather it is for the Royal Adelaide Show. The final few days, absolutely blessed with blue skies and sunshine, and we've got the free tickets to get you in the gates at Wavell every 30 minutes. We're doubling your chances to win with this Friday Frenzy. Jess in Salisbury, got favourite show memories?
23: Oh, just going with the kids, actually. It's not like living through them again.
0: Do you think it's more fun to go with the kids or as a kid?
23: Absolutely with the kids.
0: I think so too.
23: Yeah, for sure.
0: I mean, the only thing that could trump, you know, going with the kids is when the parents were paying for us. Now we're the ones paying. But anyway, we'll get you in for free. Don't worry about paying. The Royal Adelaide Show and into Ben and Liam's Haunted House and in the running for our iHeartRadio Music Festival over in Las Vegas. It's Ben and Liam's boarding call that you need. You're going to hear it in about 20 minutes at KISS 1023.

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0: 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Homer, Ben and Liam in the morning as well.
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0: Oh, yeah, and they've got this, the Secret Stain, $5,000 cash up for grabs. A stain on a couch here at Kiss. 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
0: All right, piece it all together, Adelaide. Get your guess in with the boys, win $5,000 cash. Now, the thing about it, Monday, it's a bit of a Secret Stain blitz. More guesses than ever before. I think, with all these clues, they're quite keen to give this cash away. Could it be you? $5,000 richer on Monday morning. The boys are back from 6 a.m. on their new home in Adelaide. It's Kiss 102.3. All Saints, Pure Shores.

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0: 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Taylor in North Brighton, you're keen? Who do you want to go with?
2: My best friend and my family.
0: Ah, well, good news to tell them on a Friday. They're all going for free to the Royal Adelaide Show.
2: Oh, my gosh. Yay. Thank you so much.
0: What's the first thing you're looking forward to doing when you get inside?
2: Oh, probably seeing the animals. I love the animals. And also the show bags and probably the games as well.
0: Everyone always says the animals. I love it.
2: I love the animals. It's so cute.
0: Yeah, you go and look at the animals and then you go and get like a big old turkey leg. You know what I mean?
2: Yeah. Exactly. Oh, my gosh, that's so true.
0: How much can we love the animals?
2: Yeah. Oh, well, thank you so much.
0: You are going through Vanna Liam's Haunted House presented by Hollywood Horrors as well.
2: Oh, amazing.
0: And you're in the running for the iHeartRadio Music Festival in Vegas.
2: Happy Friday to me. That's amazing. Thank you.
0: You are welcome. Adelaide, let's do this again. All right. In about 10 minutes, I'll tell you the exact time to get you closer to a win. With our Friday frenzy, we've doubled the Royal Adelaide Show tickets on Adelaide's Kiss. Oh, God, I nearly said Bix then. Kiss 102.3. Elizabeth.

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0: More tickets than ever before to get you in this beautiful weekend at the Royal Adelaide Show. And then over to the big show in Vegas, our iHeartRadio Music Festival. 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Rebecca in Aberfoyle Park. So you walk through the gates and the first thing you do?
2: Oh, I need to get a deputy dog.
0: Yes, a Dagwood dog.
2: Yeah, oh, that's a Dagwood dog. I couldn't think what they're called. And the hot cinnamon donuts. Yeah,
0: I think deputy dog is just fine. And yes, on the cinnamon donuts. Do you know how many people I talk to about the Royal Adelaide Show and they've never had a Dagwood dog before?
2: Oh, really?
0: Like, come on. And are we the only state that do it? Some people are new to SA and they're like, what's that?
2: Oh, right. No, definitely first thing there, last thing show bags.
0: I'm with you. Exactly. You got to map it out before you walk in, don't you?
2: Absolutely. You don't want to be carrying them around all day.
0: Or you're going for free.
2: Oh, really? Oh, are you serious?
0: Yeah.
2: Oh, thank you so much.
0: You're welcome.
2: Oh, that's so exciting.
0: And you've got tickets through Ben and Liam's Haunted House presented by Hollywood Horrors.
2: Yes, yep.
0: And you're in the running for the iHeartRadio Music Festival in Vegas.
2: Oh, my God, thank you so much.
0: It's a Friday Frenzy. We're doing it every 30 minutes. In about not even 3 minutes, I'll tell you exactly when your next chance is at Kiss 102.3.
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0: Oh, happy Friday Frenzy. All right, I have got Royal Adelaide Show family passes every 30 minutes. We'll get you through Ben and Liam's Haunted House as well. And in the running for the iHeartRadio Music Festival in Vegas, you're listening out for Ben and Liam's United Airlines boarding call. We've got it rolling in about 20 minutes. Leanne in Mount Barker, what do you love about the show?
15: I actually love the Dairy Pavilion and those little cream-filled waffles there.
0: Oh, Leanne, the Dairy Pavilion. with the best milkshakes in the world. Have you had one of those?
15: Yes, strawberry, yum, yum, yum.
0: Oh, or like a malted vanilla.
15: You
0: never get malt, but at the show you've got to get malt.
15: Yeah, yum. And the tasting pavilion next door as well, that's my favourite part.
0: Oh, with the $3.50 cheese toasties?
15: Yes, the cheese toasties, yes. It is always about the food and the show bags as well. For me, anyway, don't know about the kids, but for me it's the show bags.
0: Stuff for kids.
15: Yeah, that's it, hey.
0: I'm going tonight, and I cannot wait. We can get you there for free, the Royal Adelaide Show, with our Friday Frenzy in 20 minutes at KISS 102.3.

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0: Love Kiss 102.3. Homer, Ben and Liam in the morning. The boys this morning going on the hunt for the loudest Crows fan in Adelaide. The prize, tickets to that final in Brisbane tomorrow night.
1: Card the Crows!
2: 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What's the man to beat at the moment? It's quite frankly the loudest we've had. Mitch in Gawler. The score to beat is 129 on the decibel reader.
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0: 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Yes, I've got more Royal Show tickets soon in two songs. 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
0: We've doubled the wins into the final weekend of the Royal Adelaide Show to get as many people there for free as possible. In Anglevale on 131065. Diana, what do you want to do there?
2: Oh, I just wanted to see my son have fun and smile and pick ourselves out and crappy food.
0: Yes, that's what it's all about, all those things.
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0: All right, well, I'm going to send you for free to the Royal Adelaide Show.
2: Thank you so much. You are such a hard man to get through to.
0: Do you know what?
2: I've been trying all week.
0: I know, and I want to give show tickets to everyone. I truly do, because I see how much work people are putting in. Diana, we're also sending you through Ben and Liam's Haunted House presented by Hollywood Horrors.
2: Ooh, okay. All right, a bit scared, but I'll give it a go.
0: Come on, let you know you're alive, you know? Get that blood rushing.
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2: Oh, awesome. That'd be great.
0: All right, good luck on that one.
2: 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Have a great day.
0: Adelaide, I've got another family pass. 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
0: Tickets every 30 minutes for the final weekend of the Royal Adelaide Show. I'm loving this so much. Let's go to Torrensville on 131065. Hey, Phil.
2: It's donut time. What? American donuts.
0: What do they say? Making bacon all the while.
2: Making bacon, cooking all the time, direct from the dispensary to you.
0: Are you the donut guy?
2: I wish I was, but I would be 110 kilo if I was.
0: Oh, mate, that's me after losing weight. All right, you sound like you know the show. I'm going to send you for free.
2: You are absolutely sensational. Thank you.
0: No worries. Now I want a hot donut. Damn you, Phil.
2: I'll bring you one next week.
0: I'm going to get one tonight. Don't worry about it. Also, going through Ben and Liam's Haunted House presented by Hollywood Horrors.
2: Yep.
0: And you're in the running for Vegas, our iHeartRadio Music Festival.
2: Whoa, okay. That sounds awesome.
0: It's a good day for you, my friend.
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21: Paradise, two-car collision on Darley Road near Gorge Road. Traffic's as heavy as and low on North East Road near Hill Street. It's due to roadworks and a few illegally parked cars. Naughty, naughty. And lots of folk heading to the show today, so look out for lots of foot traffic and road closures and detours around Goodwood and Greenhill Roads. 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Shop TVs, fridges, washers, dryers, vacuums, air fryers and more. Hurry, and Sunday at Harvey Norman. Low tonight at 12, tomorrow 24. Right now, beautiful 20 degrees. That's Kiss Traffic and Weather together on Kiss 102.3, the home of all your free Royal Show tickets.
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4: Oh, yes, it does. Hello, everyone. Welcome to Friday afternoon. We got to the weekend. How are we vibing?
31: Vibing.
4: Zach, hello. Producer G's in the phone room. Oh, my God.
31: Hello.
4: Tell me, what do you think? Mm-hmm. She's got her hair done. I got a haircut.
31: You look good.
4: Do I?
31: Yeah.
4: So for people, if you've been listening, you know a couple of weeks ago, I had to break up with the old hairdresser.
31: Mm.
4: And so now I found a new hairdresser. I could be going steady with a new hairdresser. I could be going. Does it look good? So far?
31: It does. Can I say what you told me earlier this week?
4: What did I say?
31: That you may have walked past your old hairdresser.
4: Oh, yeah. No. Okay. So I saw my old hairdresser in the wild. I think we made eye contact, but then I ducked the other way.
31: Terrifying.
4: It was the most. It's like seeing an ex. You know, it's like when you're out and you're like, and there's been a bad breakup, or you're the one who's cheated, and you're like, oh, not that I have experience with that. Sorry. I really put my. You see an ex in the street and you're like, you're the reason the breakup happened. And then you see them. That's what it was like.
31: Does she know that you've broken up or she doesn't think you've rebooked?
4: I don't think she thinks I'm seeing anyone new yet.
31: She'll see it on Instagram for sure.
4: When she sees a video go up of like something in the studio, she's going to be like, where did he get his hair done? And then she was the type of hairdresser that will also say something snaky about me behind my back. I just absolutely know she's going to bitch about me.
31: Or
4: but anyway.
31: Unfollow.
4: Yeah.
31: It's quite unfollow.
4: Hey, she could unfollow. That's, yeah, I've got to keep an eye on that because then if she unfollows, I can unfollow because I'm petty like that. can we do the Chemist Warehouse Fast Five to start the show? Right now, 131065. We do this every Friday. $500. 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All you need to do is get 5 questions right in the 50 seconds. It's up to you how much you win. Also coming up this afternoon, the Kiss iHeart Radio Music Festival. For the last couple of weeks, we've been giving you the chance to literally get on a plane next week, go to Vegas, have the time of your life,
0: two big nights, one stage in Vegas. We are going to announce the major winner before 4 o'clock. Stand by for that. Cat's Eye kicks things off right now with Animal here at Kiss.

0: This is what you came for. It is the Smallsy Show live for a Friday afternoon. Weekends here, everybody. Well, thanks to Chemist Warehouse. Coming up, we're going to do the Hot Minute. We'll get you across the big celeb stories of the day. There was a Jonas Brothers concert earlier today in Melbourne. Did you hear? 100,000 people went to the MCG to see the Jonas Brothers. It's wild.
1: I think there were some other people there too.
0: Was there? You know, I think they played some sport in between. A bit of controversy though around that NFL, because the team that didn't come, because there's two teams, obviously, that's what happens in a sports game for those of you that don't know, two teams play each other. The San Fran 49ers, they got here a week ago and have been living and doing stuff in Melbourne and going to Bunnings and stuff. The LA Rams, acting a little egotistical, they came in yesterday. They claimed we won't suffer from jet lag. Turns out maybe there was a bit of jet lag. Anyway, we'll get to that in a second. Right now, though, let's go.
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0: Yeah, we do this every Friday. 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
3: Hello.
0: What aisle do you love the most at Chemist Warehouse? Because for me, I enjoy the vitamin aisle. I also enjoy the personal men's care section. This is just because for me, because they've all got the razors and the different moisturizers.
1: So many options.
0: Oh, it's a personal hygiene Christmas party in there. Like, you just got so much. You personally tickled by anything?
3: I really like the perfume.
0: Oh, yeah, the little glass counter at the front there, right?
3: Yeah, it's really good.
0: All right, well, let's try and load you up with $500 cash, $100 for every question you get correct. They're all pop culture questions based on the things that have happened over the last 7 days.
3: Okay.
0: Comprende?
3: Yes.
0: Good. Time starts now. Yesterday, Apple unveiled their new iPhone Duo. What feature is generating the most buzz and controversy?
3: The foldable.
0: Yes. Sorry. Bad Bunny added another trophy to his collection this week. What award did he win for his Super Bowl halftime show?
3: Best act.
0: Pass. More details? More details? Like what? What award? Or say pass.
3: Outstanding variety. Special.
0: For which award show?
3: Grammy.
0: No. Lindsay Clancy trial finished in the USA this week. What was the final jury split?
3: Mistrial.
0: Lindsay Clancy. Come on, Google quicker, girl.
3: Pass.
0: Pass. Yesterday, I had Jason Derulo. What happened there? We fell off a cliff there a little bit. Bad Bunny, so you know, added an Emmy to his collection this week. Won his first ever Emmy Award for his Super Bowl halftime show. The Lindsay Clancy trial, the jury was 11-1.
3: Oh.
0: I'm so sorry.
1: Hey, $100 ain't bad.
0: You can get a little spritz, can't you? There, you get a little spritz at Chemist Warehouse for $100. Good job.
3: Thank you.
0: You're a winner. Thank you very much, Michaela.
1: Just see how you go for the last two questions.
0: You want to ask her? No, I'm not asking her.
3: Yes.
0: No, because we can't win anything. What I'm going to do is put her on hold. What I'm going to do is put her on hold and say that's the worst of the year. I think that's actually...
1: No, we did have someone who got zero.
0: Okay, so yeah. Second worst of the... Have a great weekend, Michaela. Oh, she's gone. Teddy Swims, Mr. Know-It-All, play now. Hey, we'll do the Hot Minute Big Celeb Stories of the Day straight after this here at KISS.

0: Hey, Teddy Swims, Mr. Know-It-All, in the Smallsy Show, the Savo, here on Kiss. Coming up, have you ever been to Vegas? Because I want to get your stories on your wild weekends in Vegas. Like, what's the most insane thing that has happened in Las Vegas? Because before 4 o'clock, we're going to give away a trip to the Kiss iHeartRadio Music Festival, which is happening next weekend in Vegas. Dare I say, it's a little bit of a don't do this if you win this.
1: A warning.
0: Yes, it's a don't do this if you happen to win this prize coming up before 4 o'clock. So if you've ever had a wild weekend in Vegas, get ready to call right now. Oh,
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0: Hey, big news on Gwyneth Paltrow's vajayjay candle. Big news on that in just a second, because I know you've all been curious to go, where is that? She's spoken out about it. But first, though, the Jonas Brothers, the concert at the MCG earlier today.
2: Australia's first ever NFL match at the MCG.
0: Touchdown! Oh, it was an NFL game. That's right. It wasn't a Jonas Brothers concert. San Fran 49ers thrashed the LA Rams. Final score, 27-7. This was because the San Fran 49ers, they've been acclimatizing
1: yes.
0: to the Melbourne weather. By the way, Melbourne, what a spectacular day for it today. Oh. Turned it on. The LA Rams, they landed yesterday morning. They said, jet lag, who us? They were the favourites to win the match too.
1: Yeah.
0: But everyone's talking about the entertainment. So the Jonas Brothers also flew in to do the halftime entertainment. Not before though, our very own Cody Simpson did a sterling rendition of the national anthem. And dare I say, almost brought me to tears. I got a little emotional watching it this morning. That's unlike me, right?
1: That is.
0: To get, like, I'm not normally patriotic, but then watching, like, the big American flag and then the jets flying over and then Cody singing the Aussie anthem, I was like, God, I love being Australian.
4: Advance, Australia.
0: Oh, he ate that note then, didn't he? He was like, this is my moment to show America what I got. All right, then the Jonas Brothers did halftime, burning up one of the classics.

0: burning up. What do you reckon the Jonas Brothers could perform that would be, like, iconically Australian? That isn't Daryl Braithwaite, the Horses.
1: It'd be, or Natalie Imbruglia,
0: Torn. Yeah, okay, but is bloody John Farnham.

0: That's very good. It's a hard song to sing. So I've been told. I don't know that to be true. It's a hard song. Anyway, Jonas Brothers, incredible work.
1: Hi, I'm Gwyneth Paltrow.
2: The award-winning Gwyneth Paltrow.
0: Famous guy. Hey, did you know this about Gwyneth Paltrow and her Goop company? She don't sell the vajayjay candle anymore.
3: I didn't realise that.
0: I thought we could still pop online. And for people who don't know, a couple of years ago, she made like headlines because she started selling a candle called Smells Like My Vagina, which everyone at the time was like, is that something we want? Do I want to have a dinner party and go, pop in and go, you know what you're like? You know what? Your lounge room just smells strangely of Gwyneth Paltrow's vagina. It's very interesting. But anyway, each their own. Anyway, apparently she doesn't sell those anymore. She did Benny Blanco's podcast.
4: Marketing. I just smelled it. I said, there's no way this smells like your vagina. It's like such a crazy smell.
5: I thought it did. Me too. It
6: took the world by storm.
5: I think people think that. I think people do.
7: It definitely does not smell like my vagina.
8: It became such a big thing that we actually stopped selling it because it was like distracting people from what we were doing.
4: You know, we had to pay so much money and we had to buy it like on the black market for like $600.
8: It's crazy. I should just make them again.
0: Do you think there had to be a warning on the box that says, doesn't actually smell like her vagina? Because if you're selling something that says smells like it and then it doesn't smell like it, there'd have to be a warning, you know?
3: Yeah, like a authenticity guarantee.
0: Yeah. Okay, and quickly.
9: Hi, this is Harry Styles.
0: All right, and Harry Styles fans have been left gooped, gagged and lying dead on the floor after he dropped another round of tour dates overnight. One lucky city is getting an Aussie icon as his opening act. How do you feel about this, G, in the phone room? Kylie Minogue is now supporting Harry Styles at his upcoming LA show.
10: I feel sick to my stomach. Yeah. This is huge.
0: What are they saying on the Reddit threads?
10: About Kylie?
0: Not just about Harry in general.
10: Everyone thinks this is the end because it's like a farewell tour. How do you land Kylie Minogue as your opener?
0: Yeah.
10: If it's not a final hurrah.
0: All right. Tickets on sale. When are they?
10: Next week.
0: And you'll be waiting up late to get them?
10: I'll be sat, crying, sweating, trying to get tickets.
0: Done. Hot Minute. You're up to date. Let's get your traffic.
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12: G'day, there is Whitey live from the Kis Traffic Centre. Paradise, a two-car collision, Darley Road near Gorge Road. Traffic very heavy, lower North East Road near Hill Street. Due to roadworks and a couple of illegally parked cars causing headaches. Coming up, Main Road, Wollonga. There's so much to see on Netflix this weekend. The crime thriller.

0: Sabrina Carpenter in the Smallsy Show for a Friday afternoon. 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
1: We're in Vegas, baby.
0: Yeah, hey, coming up before the end of the show for a Friday, we are going to be giving someone this trip to Vegas.
2: Yes.
0: Someone is going to be winning their way to the KISS iHeartRadio Music Festival, literally getting on a plane next week, and then going to be living up the party, the weekend of their dreams, the lineup this year. We're going to be doing the show actually next week from Vegas. Zara Larsson, BTS, Benson Boone, Cardi B, Snoop Dogg, Lainey Wilson, all going to be doing the show, all going to be here on the show next week. Vegas, though, I mean, what can one say about Las Vegas? If you've been, you know.
2: Place you make memories.
0: Well, I think it's a place you make memories. It's also a place you make a lot of regret. it's a place where, what's that old saying? What happens in Vegas stays in Vegas?
2: Not today.
0: No, for this afternoon only, I thought it would be fun to get people to share the wild stories they have from Vegas. Now, I know not everyone has been, but what I do know is if you have been to Vegas, you definitely have a story, because it's a little bit like it's a place where like lawlessness takes over.
2: Oh, there's no time and date either. Like you just like
0: you're right. It's a place where it doesn't like you can be having a margarita for breakfast and no one looks at you like, wow, that's an alco over there. That's a problem. They go, that man or woman is having the time of their life and good on them.
2: Sorry, I was just having a flashback to eating a hamburger for breakfast this time last year.
0: Didn't you spew in a pot plant one time in Vegas?
2: Okay, well.
0: Oh, no.
2: I didn't know you were gonna bring that up.
0: 131065, I want to hear your wild weekend Vegas story. Best one is going to get a prize. However, I'm going to start it off.
2: Okay.
0: Now you choose. This is like a lucky dip. G, you choose. What story do you want to hear? About the girl that I used to work with who we thought got abducted. Okay, that story. Do you want to hear?
2: My-

0: God. Yep. Do you want to hear the story about the woman who slept with Dave Grohl? Or do you want to hear the story
1: of the Calvin Harris
0: pool party? Calvin Harris pool party?
2: Oh,
0: so
2: what?
0: Okay, so have a think.
2: Pick one of those.
0: Which one do you want?
2: I think I want the Dave Grohl story.
0: Okay, fantastic. This crazy woman that we ended up going to Vegas for some radio show years ago. We took listeners with us. And this one, crazy. Like, when I say crazy, like, she must have just... She let loose. She must have been fresh out of the asylum crazy because she had no bounds. She comes down one day. She goes, guys, you wouldn't believe it. Last night, I met Dave Grohl from the Foo Fighters. We made love all night. We had the time of our lives. He wants to take me to his next show. They're playing some stadium in Arizona next week. And we're all like, Dave Grohl, what do you mean, Dave Grohl? She goes, look, there he is over there. There he is. And she points at a man. She points at a man who I have no idea how many margaritas deep she was when she met him. Because maybe if you squinted, turned your head on the side, it looked like a Temu Dave Grohl, but it certainly wasn't, because we picked up our phones and Googled and they were in New York the night she claimed to have slept with him, and she had the realization she had slept with a man who was about 100 kilos heavier than Dave Grohl and had ginger hair, not black, thinking she had slept with Dave Grohl the night before. How's that?
2: That's a disaster.
1: And from memory, she goes, oh, makes sense now why he wanted me to pay for all the drinks.
2: Oh, my God.
0: That's right. Okay, what's your crazy, wild weekend Vegas story? 131065, call now. Best one gets a prize. We're going to do it. Olivia Dean, baby steps next to Kiss.

0: It is the Smallsy Show here on KISS. That is Tyre Cruz Dynamite. All right, coming up before 4 o'clock, we're going to give away this trip to Vegas, baby, for the KISS iHeartRadio Music Festival. Lineup is insane. But before we get to that, you are wowing me with your stories or your tales from Vegas because I'm convinced everyone who goes to Las Vegas has got a story that leaves everyone with their jaws on the floor.
1: Oh, yeah.
0: And I just told the story about the woman who thought she slept with Dave Grohl, but no. It was not the ginger hair that gave it away. It was the fact that Dave Grohl asked her to pay for the drinks. Hello, Sam.
2: Hello, how are you?
0: Now, Vegas, talk to me. What's your story?
2: Yeah, so this is our first time and people had said, you know, it's going to be hit or miss, so, like, you know, do what you can. So we got there. We were trying to get into some clubs. It's really hard. You have to know a lot of sort of, you know, people to get into things. We were trying to get into one. It was a miss, but then I overheard someone else's name and I was like, oh, his name's this. And they said, oh, wow, you're with him. I was like, yeah.
0: Okay, you lied to get on the guest list. I love this.
2: Yeah, and so we got on, but we didn't know who it was. But then all these things led to another and we got all these perks like for the rest of the week. One of them was like a $10,000 cabana that we got to just hang in, free drinks and all that kind of thing.
0: Yeah.
2: And then we got into John Summit. There was all these like different DJs we got in. We got onto like stages and things.
0: Is this all because you lied to get into a guest list and said you knew some?
2: I was just talking too loudly and kind of just overheard it.
0: I love that. That's great, Sam. See, these are the things, right? You end up doing things in Vegas. Sometimes it's not all doom and gloom. Sometimes you live, you're in the penthouse at the Wynn before you know it going, what am I doing here? Hey, Jess, what's your crazy Vegas story time?
3: Hey, Smallsy. Well, I was in Vegas in 2016 when Britney was in residency in Planet Hollywood.
0: Okay.
3: And, you know, met some people, met a guy, had a great night, did some things, went our separate ways.
0: Mm-hmm.
3: He was from another country. I'm from down here. A month later, I went to to Singapore, and I'm standing in the rooftop pool of Marina Bay Sands, and this guy points at me and says, you. I went, what? He goes, you were in Vegas a month ago. I went, how could you know that?
0: Yeah.
3: I didn't remember him. It was the dude.
0: No.
3: And I said, yep.
0: Okay.
3: And I said, what are you doing in Singapore? And he goes, I'm on my honeymoon. He was in Vegas
0: on his Bucks weekend. Jess!
3: Oh,
0: oh, Jess, what? Okay. All right. Well, you know, did you get a cheeky there as well on the honeymoon or no?
3: No, his wife was in the pool.
0: I'm just asking. And Beth, go bring this home.
2: Oh,
0: apparently, you got the craziest of crazies.
4: Smallsy, back in the height of Kardashian collection handbags, I got my beautiful one from Strandbags.
0: Yep.
4: Went over to Vegas and was held up at gunpoint.
0: No. No. Stop.
4: Yes.
0: No. You got
4: by
0: held?
4: A very large gentleman in a nightclub who thought that I had stolen his girlfriend's handbag because she had the same one.
0: You took your Strandbags Kardashian collection to Vegas, minding your own business. Next minute, you're in a Vegas nightclub with a gun pointed at you.
4: Yes, a small black pistol, which was in this large man's waist. He had pulled it out and said,
0: no.
4: In some words.
0: Yeah.
4: That's my girlfriend. And I said, oh, it's from Strandbags. I'm Australian. I'm sorry, it's mine. I promise. Like, I'll help you find hers. And then when she found hers, no apology.
0: No.
4: Still
0: no, absolutely not. Yeah. Absolutely not. That is
4: devastating.
0: I think that goes down as the wild story. I think you get the wild story winner. You're the wild story winner. Hey, let's give you Jackass a copy of that Best and Last. It's out on, you can buy and rent it now at home. And let's also maybe give you $100 to spend at Jamaica Blue this August there.
4: Oh, we'd love that.
0: Done with that. They were doing some raising money, but it was for August only. And it's now September. Oh. Hey, good on you, Bear. Back in a second.
4: Cheers,
0: back in a second with someone winning a trip to Vegas where hopefully none of those things happen.
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8: Afternoon, it's Whitey live from the Kiss Traffic Centre. Windsor Gardens, a crash to look up for Northeast Road near Innes Road. Paradise, two-car collision, Darley Road near Gorge Road. And a heap of people at the Royal Show today with this magnificent weather, so expect lots of foot traffic and speed reduced on Goodwood Road and Green Hill Roads today. Camera at West Beach Road, West Beach. 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Low tonight at 12, tomorrow 24, right now beautiful 20. That's Kiss Traffic and Weather together on Kiss 1823, the home of all your free Royal Show tickets.
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0: Bebe Rexha doing New Religion in the Smallsy Show. Hey, going to be back on the radio tonight, 7 o'clock. Somba tickets can be yours. But are we ready after how many weeks have we been running this?
1: Weeks and weeks.
0: 5 weeks. After 5 weeks of contesting, somebody is going to win their way to Vegas. And let's just pretend we didn't hear what we just heard a second ago. Okay? And whatever happens next weekend is going to be the time of your life.
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0: Now! Oh, my God. This is probably one of the world's greatest music festivals. The Kiss iHeartRadio Music Festival. Next weekend in Vegas, two big nights, one stage, the stacked guest celebrity lineup that you will... Zara Larsson, BTS, Benson Boone, Cardi B, Snoop Dogg. He's going to be smoking a joint on that stage because you can in Nevada. It's legal. Lainey Wilson. Are we ready to do the major?
1: Let's go.
0: Do we... I don't know, I got nervous. Do we say the name and then call or do I just call?
1: I think we just call. Just call.
5: Hi, if you record your name and reason for calling, I'll see if this person is available.
0: Hello, it's Smallsy at Kiss. Please answer the phone. They bloody call screened me, haven't they?
5: Ooh. Thanks.
0: Okay.
5: Please stay on the line.
0: I'm ready. Hey, nothing like tension.
6: Shut the front door.
0: Who call screams?
6: You are not calling me. I'm going to freak out.
0: Vanessa. Who call screens Smallsy and Kiss number one? Okay,
6: first of all, I thought someone was about to sell me solar panels, and I'm going to lose my mind.
0: Vanessa, I was about to hang up and go, sorry, well, let's find another winner. However...
6: Are you calling me a wiener?
0: I am saying to you, pack your bags. You're on United Flight, KIIS, next week to Vegas.
6: This is all thanks to my daughter. She called.
0: Oh, my God. Okay, so
6: this
0: next...
6: This is the luck she's got.
0: Next
6: oh
0: week.
6: Oh, my God, Leo, Mummy's going to Vegas. I'm sorry, I'm missing your birthday, babe. I'll buy you a present.
0: Who cares
6: Literally,
0: about the kid?
6: Leave, birthday next weekend.
0: Mate, you're gonna be white girl wasted come next weekend in Vegas, all right? The girls are going to be...
6: Oh, my God.
0: You and a friend, Vegas next weekend with me. Yeah, we're gonna have cocktails by the pool. Are you keen?
6: Oh my Lord, I've got my bingo wings and mum tum ready to go, baby.
0: We are gonna have the best time. It's all thanks to United Airlines. Let United Airlines take you on your next adventure to Las Vegas.
6: I cannot believe it.
0: And beyond. You can book now at united.com. Vanessa, see your bingo wings and your mum tum.
6: Oh my God.
0: By the pool in Vegas.
6: We're going to have
0: an incredible weekend.
6: Oh, I've got to call in sick from work.
0: Oh, yeah. What?
6: I feel like something's coming on.
0: Yeah. Sorry, is it COVID? Do I have COVID? Ooh, I've got to isolate for 7 days.
6: I've got to go to the optometrist. Sorry, boss. I can't see myself coming in.
0: Vanessa, love ya. See you next weekend in Vegas.
6: Oh, my God. Thank you so much.
0: There you go. Wow. How great is that? Congratulations, Vanessa. And to think she almost didn't win because she had the audacity to call screen me. Anyway, that's the show done. Will and Woody coming up for you next. Have a great drive home.
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3: Traffic. G'day, there is Whitey live from the Kiss Traffic Centre. Windsor Gardens crash getting cleaned up. Northeast Road and Innes Road. Paradise, two cars smashed there. Darley Road near Gorge Road and super busy around the showgrounds at the moment. Greenhill Road and Anzac Highway. Very slow through Keswick and through Wavell at the moment. Camera, Esplanade Seaford. 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Low tonight at 12, tomorrow 24, right now 20. That's Kiss Traffic and Weather together on Kiss 1823, the home of all your free Royal Show tickets.
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7: Now.
6: Afternoon, I'm Jackie Lim. A mystery death is under investigation in the state's far north. Police were called to a mine south of Cooper Pedy after the body of a man was found. The cause of death is yet to be determined. A 42-year-old man is still in a critical condition after crashing a stolen car in the northern suburbs. He collided with another vehicle while overtaking at Salisbury Downs last night. Major crash is investigating. The Deputy PM says Labor is working on a set of policies to bring Australia's migration rate down. Richard Marles has hit back against SA Premier Pete Malinauskas, warning the major parties are in a race to the bottom with One Nation on immigration.
8: Skilled migration does play a really important part in the economy, and that's what Peter Malinauskas was pointing out. But equally, you know, we need to have a migration rate which matches the infrastructure, the services that we have.
6: On Nine there. The Prime Minister has paid tribute to the 10 Aussies killed in the 9/11 terror attacks as today marks 25 years since the disaster. And in Kiss celebrity news, the Jonas Brothers have rocked Australia's first NFL match. More details next.
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6: The Jonas Brothers have taken to the stage of the MCG for the NFL halftime show and they've paid special tribute to Aussie legend John Farnham. Thanks to Seven. Your sport check in a sec.
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6: In sport, the San Francisco 49ers have defeated the LA Rams 27-7 in front of 100,000 fans at the MCG. And Elena Rybakina has defeated Coco Gauff to advance to the US Open final. She'll face defending champ Aryna Sabalenka on Sunday morning. The Kiss Cast is next.
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6: Sunny and 21 today, sunny tomorrow, a top of 24. It's currently 20 degrees. And all next week, we're playing nothing but the noughties. 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

0: 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It is Will and Woody.
1: Can you hear it? Can you hear it? Can you hear it?
2: 13-1065. Can you hear it? Can you tell the difference between beer and soft drink based on the sound of the can opening? Anyway, 10 grand could be yours if you get 16 in a row.

0: Yes, it's Will and Woody for Western Star this afternoon. Yes. Hope you're having a wonderful drive home. Woodrow.
1: I'm going to say that's a soft drink.
2: Can you hear it?
3: It's a beer.
2: Can you hear it?
4: Does he know? Does he know? Does he know?
5: Beer or soft drink, based on the sound of the can. I mean, that's what people want on a Friday. It's fun. It's also cash. Mel, if you get 16 in a row, you're going to win 10K.
1: Oh, my God, that's amazing.
5: It's truth almighty. All right, on your first can? Sure, that's here right. Here it is.
1: I reckon that's a can of soft drink.
5: Yes, it is, Mel.
6: Good for you, Mel.
5: Good start. Do I hear some kids in the background there, Mel?
1: Yeah, my son's way over. He's just talking to the neighbour on the fence. They're watching me on the phone.
6: Oh, look at you're listening to us at home, not in the car, Mel.
1: Can you hear them yelling now?
6: How are you listening to us at home, Mel, not in the car?
1: No, I'm actually outside. I've got the pocket radio, but my son's actually ran off to the fence with the pocket radio so he can hear.
0: Oh, so he can hear you.
5: Oh, great.
6: Very good. That's awesome. Cute.
5: Cheers. All right, Mel, here's can number two.
1: All right. I reckon it's a beer.
5: Yeah, Mel.
6: Come on, you, Mel.
1: Woo!
6: Come on, you, Mel.
5: Right,
6: very good, very good.
5: Your son will hear this in 30 seconds, slight delay, but he's going to get pumped. Here comes can number three.
1: I think that's a beer as well.
5: Yeah,
6: nice, Mel. Very good. Three cans. Yeah. I think we've got a player. I think we're all feeling a player.
5: Definitely. You can hear
6: the backyard bandit, Mel.
5: Yeah.
6: Strikes.
5: I like that.
6: She's on fire.
1: Next one?
5: Yeah, next one.
6: Let's go.
5: Rushing us along. I like it. Can four.
1: Oh, that's a soft drink.
6: Yes, Mel.
5: Now you can tell your son you're talking to Will and Woody.
1: I'm talking to Will and Woody. Make sure you tell your parents as well, Arlo. Yeah, nice. I'm on the phone to Will and Woody. He's running over now to tell them.
5: Great, perfect. Get the word out. Four till six.
6: I love this community feel.
5: Yeah, it's lovely, isn't it?
6: Lovely.
5: Friendly. Where do you
6: live? We're talking to the suburbs in the 50s. Yeah. You know, you're hanging out on a Friday afternoon. Where are you, Mel? Did you say you're in Torquay?
1: Torquay.
6: Oh, lovely. Beautiful part of the world.
5: Okay, can number five. Here it is, Mel.
1: That's a soft drink.
6: She's done it again.
5: She bloody has.
6: Five cans.
5: Mel, I'm rooting
6: good
5: for
6: on
5: you,
6: Mel.
5: I love your work.
6: Woody nearly tried to throw to a song there. I stopped him. Keep the momentum going, Mel.
5: Okay.
6: He tried to get you out.
5: I did. Here's can number six, Mel.
1: All right. I think that's a soft drink as well.
5: We are going to go to a song.
1: Okay.
5: Give your kid a toy or something because
6: she's
5: we could be
6: fire.
5: Going all the way.
6: Have you got a shout out for anyone, Mel?
1: Shout out to my children, Zalira and Zora, and my hubby, Carl, who's in Queensland. So I'm solo parenting at the moment.
6: Solo parenting on the phone to the radio station playing Can You Hear It in the Front Yard. I mean, you're doing it well, Mel. I'm impressed.
1: Thank you.
6: You're on five cans. This is your sixth can. It's going to put you in real gameplay territory. It's Can You Hear It, beer or soft drink?

0: Hill and Woody on your Friday. Hope you're having a wonderful drive home. And Woods, it is beer or soft drink based on the sound of the can opening. Mel from Torquay is on a heater. Can you hear?
1: Mel, before the song there, you guessed for can number 6. You said
2: amazing.
1: You said soft drink, right?
2: I did.
1: Okay. That was correct, Mel. Well done.
2: Oh,
1: well
2: done. So well good. Done.
1: You've secured the 6. This is early to be asking this, but I think it's worth finding out. If you did win 10K today, where would it go?
2: Oh, God. Oh, it would go to so many bills, firstly, but yes, I think we need a holiday. We haven't had a holiday, like a proper holiday, for a while. It's always been the caravan.
1: I love the caravan, though. Caravans are great.
2: I do. Yeah,
1: we'd love to get you.
0: So you need, Mel, you know the deal. It sounds like you've heard the segment before, given how good you are at guessing.
2: I have heard it before.
0: So,
2: I listened to you guys.
0: Okay, cool. So you know that you need 10 more to get the 10 grand, right? 16 is where you need to get to. You need to get Renee from Hoppers Crossing got 15. Mm-hmm. You've got shades of Renee from Hoppers Crossing. You've got shades of her.
1: It feels like it.
2: Well, let's make it 16 today. Let's do it.
1: We'd can number 7. Let's go, Mel.
2: Oh, God, that's a hard one. I think it's a beer.
1: Here she is, Mel.
2: Oh.
1: She's got 7. Yeah. She's got 7.
0: Have you taped your finger for today?
1: Yes. I've got a few injuries going on. I've been cracking a lot of cans. That's how seriously I'm taking this, Mel. I really want to get you there.
2: I want to get there too.
1: Got a slight injury on my cracking finger. Okay.
0: Next one gets you level with Gary Barlow from Take That. Do you know who he is, Mel?
2: Yeah.
0: Okay, he got 8. So,
1: can 8 for you?
2: I know him.
0: He got 7, did he?
1: So, you're currently level with Gary Barlow.
0: Oh, there you go.
1: This is the beat Gary Barlow. Okay, here comes can number 8. We'll move things along. Here we go.
2: All right. You're making it hard now. I think it's a beer again.
1: Mel.
2: No, it was a soft drink.
1: Sorry, Mel.
0: You were great, Mel.
1: Well done.
2: Oh, thanks, guys.
0: Oh, Mel. I tell you what you can have, Mel. I'm not sure if you're into these things, but you can have a brick block. I'm not sure if you know what these are. Brick blocks, distractions on your phone so you can take back your time to do more of what matters. We'll send one out to you.
2: Thanks, guys. Much appreciated.
0: Nice to meet you, Mel. Fun. Honestly, thanks for listening into the show. Good luck with the solo parenting this weekend.
2: Have a good one, guys.
0: See you, Mel.
1: Bye, Mel. See ya.
0: Oh, it just breaks your heart. I don't think we can go to another player. We can't. I'm broken by that.
1: Yeah.
0: I'm broken by that.
1: I had all my eggs in that basket for sure. What a legend.
0: I wish I'd give her more. We'd have another Red Rooster chicken. I would have loved to have given her some of that.
3: We gave them all away.
1: Did we really?
0: I gave her a brick block, for Christ's sake. The last thing she needs is a brick block. Well, she's solo parenting. She wants to be on her phone.
3: You could resell that, make a bit of money.
1: It's true.
0: Have we got something else to give her?
4: We love bricks.
0: I'll give her
3: love bricks. We wouldn't do that.
0: We'll throw a Kenny here at Stubby Holder.
1: Of course.
0: Yeah.
1: Every caller gets one of them now.
0: Is that right?
1: We're trying to clear them.
0: She can have a DJ Will t-shirt.
1: For Christ's sake, guys.
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8: G'day, there is Whitey live from the KISS Traffic Centre. Windsor Gardens, a two-car crash getting cleaned up there. North East Road near Innes Road. Another earlier prank getting sorted at Paradise. Darley Road near Gorge Road. Busy for the drive home through Rose Park on Fullerton Road. And very slow near the showgrounds on Goodwood Road and Greenhill Road. Take it easy there tonight. Cameron Griffiths Drive, Moana. 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Loads tonight at 12, tomorrow 24, right now 20. That's KISS Traffic and Weather together on KISS 1823, the home of all your free Royal Show tickets.
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0: Will and Woody, hope you're having a wonderful drive home here for Western Star. And right now, Woods, we've got 10 minutes to pitch the ideas that didn't make the show and take over the radio.
1: They may take our life, but they'll never take
2: Kobe. So the producers choose the ideas that go in this radio show, Wilbur. Hard job, because we pitch hundreds and hundreds of ideas, all of them gold.
0: Just class.
2: Just class. And this is one that I absolutely think should have been in the show. I love the story, can I just say. The story was sent to me by a producer, Joe. Joe's doing double guns, so it must have been her.

0: The story
1: it's
0: is...
1: It's not a pissing contest, mate.
0: The story...
2: It is.
0: Yeah, no, it kind of is. The story is, and I love this, it's Joe, Italy? Is it in Italy?
2: It's in Italy.
0: In Italy. I had no idea, but if you were trying to get a loan from a bank,
1: yeah,
0: you could give them a wheel of cheese and the bank would go, okay, no, stop it. I mean, don't get into the nitty-gritty of it, but that's effectively what this Italian banks do.
1: Sounds like a bogus story.
0: No, it's not. It's true. You give them a wheel of cheese.
1: Doesn't sound like a real
0: story. And then they give you a loan.
1: Get past the story.
0: The story is that they're running out of storage for their cheese. That's right, right?
1: Who's running out of storage?
0: The bank. The bank's got no more room for their cheese.
1: Hang on.
2: Yeah, all right.
0: Loosely, that's
1: I'm sorry.
0: The story.
1: They take on a wheel of cheese for a loan.
0: Yes.
1: How much?
0: Big wheels of cheese.
1: No, but how much is the loan?
0: Don't worry, you're getting stuck in the nitty gritty.
1: I feel like Tommy's got some correction.
0: Tommy,
1: I want to hear it. Correct
0: it'll
1: him.
0: It'll be less fun.
1: Bring him down. Shoot her.
3: No,
1: shoot her.
3: You'll find this quite interesting. It's actually to do with parmesan makers.
1: Yes.
3: In Italy.
1: Yes.
3: But it's quite expensive to make parmesan.
1: Yes.
3: So to get collateral on the making of the cheese, they can offer up their unmatured parmesan to the bank as collateral while their other cheese matures.
0: That's exactly what I said.
3: And the bank will look after it. And
1: until it matures. Oh, that's really... That's fascinating.
0: Pretty much exactly what I said.
1: Yeah, that's actually a really interesting story. If you
0: truncated
1: dived into the detail a little bit more.
0: I truncated. Anyway.
1: There's beauty in the detail, Woods.
0: Anyway, here's the idea that I like. Cheese or cheese? So, like, I just want to ask people if, like, right now, and I don't have this on offer, it's just a hypothetical, would you take a wheel of cheese, so it's real cheese, or do you want the cheese, which is also money?
1: Oh, cash.
0: Right? Like, would you want $100 cash or a wheel of cheese?
1: $100 cash.
0: But so how low would you go before...
1: Overwhelmingly.
0: That's just your opinion. That's just your opinion.
1: Okay.
0: That's just your opinion.
1: Okay. And that's even coming from a cheese lover. I actually saw the Chef's Table episode where he goes to...
0: Wheel of Cheese Wheel.
1: The guy who like is like the best Parmigiano Reggiano maker in the world. And it was like, I loved that, but I'd still take $100 cash.
0: Over a wheel of cheese?
1: Yeah. All right, now...
0: I had a lot of arguments for the cheese, but we'll put it down. What's your idea?
1: My idea. Now, this hasn't made the show. Could be deemed as too naughty. Not sure, but I'm going to put it in the show anyway. And everyone just is just a little bit on edge.
0: All of a sudden, they love cheese or cheese. They're saying, oh, I do like cheese or cheese.
1: Okay, so it's very simple. So I think I've mentioned this on the show before, but Sam and I live next to a place that has a McDonald's.
0: Mm-hmm.
1: And next to McDonald's, is a, how do I say this nicely? A brothel.
0: Yeah, brothel. That's the official term, yeah.
1: Anyway, you don't know when someone's leaving there or even pulling up, because they're obviously walking there, they're walking in that direction, but you don't know whether they're going through the brothel or McDonald's. So,
0: you want to do cheese or cheese?
1: No.
0: Right, what do you want to do? Come on, everyone straighten up. Come on. Feels like you led me there.
1: Sorry.
0: Come on.
1: Sam and I often play this game when we're driving past where we ask ourselves, we look at the person walking towards the brothel and or McDonald's and we say, hungry or horny? Mm-hmm. And you have to guess based on how they're moving, whether they're hungry or horny and based on how they look.
0: What's the idea?
1: So my idea, and this is just a game that we just play, just the two of us, and no one else knows about this game. And I even ride past there and I'll play that game in my own head. So I thought what would be a fun thing, because I know, I feel like a lot of people have this. Do you have like a game that you play in your head that no one else knows about or might even play with you?
0: Oh, it's like when you're walking down a pedestrian path and you're racing someone on
1: the
0: other side.
1: Do you mean a footpath?
0: Yeah, footpath is perfect. You know when you're racing the other person on the other side of the road?
1: No, I don't. But that's exactly what I'm after.
0: And then they don't realize
1: you
0: either.
1: You race the person on the other
0: Bloody
1: side of the
0: earth,
1: road?
0: I do.
1: Wow, that's crazy.
0: And every time I win. And it feels good.
1: So that was my idea.
0: I'm happy to roll with that because I have a lot of these. I love playing games in my head.
1: Well, cheese or cheese. I mean, that really fits under the same umbrella.
0: No, not at all.
1: Absolutely. There's a little game called cheese or cheese. You might play cheese or cheese at home. Is it cash or is it cheese?
0: Maybe. Anyway, 131065. What's the game you play in your head?
1: What's the game you play in your head that no one else knows about?
0: Is this included? So I listen to songs from movies. That's all I listen to exclusively.
1: Yeah.
0: I hear the start of the song and then try and guess what movie it's from.
1: That's exactly what the game is. That's exactly what this is.
0: I have a lot of these. I have a lot of these.
1: Are we happy with that? Do we like the vibe of that?
0: Don't ask them. This isn't what this bit's about, Will.
1: It's about what you and I want.
0: Back yourself.
1: Do you back me?
0: Yeah, man.
1: All right, great.
0: I love it. I've already given you three examples. I'm on fire over
1: That's
0: here.
1: That's so true.
0: I'm on fire over
1: I appreciate
0: here.
1: It.
2: Glad it's not hungry or horny.
1: Well, that would be hard to play or just open the phone lines. Are you hungry or horny? And Woody and I guess.
2: I reckon.
0: Oh, that's fun. That is pretty fun. We can do it.
1: Have you said no to that?
2: I mean, I haven't said no.
1: Okay.
0: So we talk to someone and then we assess based on the conversation.
1: I don't think we can do that.
2: I'm going to say no.
0: Nice. Perfect. I was also saying that. I was getting there. I was about to make that point.
1: If all else fails, we all know that we've got cheese or cheese in our back pocket. But I think that falls under this definition of what's a little game you play that no one else knows.
0: I think cheese or cheese is beautifully outward facing.
1: 131065 or text us 0429 131065. What's the game you play in your head, Will and Woody?

0: Woody. Hope you're having a wonderful drive home. You've tuned in at the right time. This is the time when Woods and I get to take over the programming for 10 minutes. It's Freedom Friday.
1: They may take our lives, but they'll never take your
2: freedom. Got another great example of what we're going for here.
0: Okay, cool. So you can text us or text us 0429 131065. We love the texts. I mean that. Your texts are beautiful, guys, so please keep them coming in. We read all of them. Or you can call us on 131065 if you play a little game in your head that, you know, no one else really knows about. This came up because my partner and I, we play this little game together outside of McDonald's. There's also a place where people can fulfill another need that some people pay for. And we play a little game called Hungry or Horny. We just by the base, look the look of the person walking towards them.
2: I got a fun one. So whenever I go to a restaurant and you see a couple at that restaurant, you try and guess how long they've been dating for or if they're on a first date.
0: Just two people, how do they know each other?
2: Is a cracker. Oh, I love that.
0: Is a cracker because it can change over time based on their interaction. Because you might see a father-daughter couple from a mile out and then all of a sudden they'll be like, hang on a second. Do they work together?
2: Yeah.
0: Was there a little bit more there? Mm-hmm. Maybe she's older than I thought that she was initially. Mm-hmm. Maybe he's younger than I thought. Because age at first glance changes over time.
2: It's an extraordinary game. The only thing that I wish I could get some finality on it. So I wish I could walk up to them afterwards and be like, hey,
0: yes.
2: I've been watching you for 2 hours.
0: Yes.
2: I think you're on a first date. Like,
0: yes.
2: Would that be weird? I've never done that. Never done that second step.
0: I used to play a game, this was in my head and sometimes at the inconvenience of a lot of people, where at an airport I would wait for them to call my name out.
2: You still do that. You still do that. And you drag me into that sometimes. It's very embarrassing. Let's go to Kylie here on 131065.
0: They're not going
2: to
0: do it without calling your name out. You're not waiting on a plane.
2: The whole plane looks at you and goes, you're a tosser.
0: No,
2: you love that. And you love that. Let's go to Kylie here. Kylie, what game do you play in your head?
3: I don't walk on the lines.
2: Oh, classic.
0: Yeah, classic.
2: My daughter is a big advocate of don't walk on the lines.
0: Don't step in a crack, fall and break your back.
3: Yeah, but sometimes the cracks, you can't avoid the cracks. So, yeah, you've sometimes got to step on the crack or step on the line. So,
2: crack or line.
3: Jeez. Yeah, crack or line.
2: That's a dilemma.
0: Sounds like
3: a different
0: sort of
2: thing. We'll move on from that. Let's go to Katie here on 131065.
0: You're on fire.
2: Katie.
0: You inadvertently stepped into a number of landmines in the last 10 minutes.
2: Not meaning to do it. Katie, what game do you play in your head?
4: Oh, okay, so I play this game called Who, What, Where, Why. And it's when you're out and about. And I'll play it with anyone who wants to play.
2: Yeah.
4: And you're people watching. And you've got to come up with who they are, what they're doing, where they're going, and why they're going.
0: Yeah.
2: That's
0: a nice extension on what we were talking about
2: before. Really fun.
0: Yeah, that's great, really, Katie.
2: Another one's just come to mind for me. And everyone should do this on the way home now, especially if you're catching public transport home. So you put your headphones in.
0: Mm.
2: I mean, you're around a group of people. You can't hear anything, right? You need to pass wind, okay? But you can't hear anything. You fart. But you don't know that if it's loud or if it's being quiet, and you just have to look at the people around you to gauge reaction as to whether you've done a loud one or whether it was silent. Let me tell you, it's obvious.
0: Well, based from how they react.
2: Because you'd have no idea, and you'd look at the people.
0: Do they look at you, though?
2: Oh, they turn. They turn. It's amazing. And then you just keep listening.
0: Surely you've got enough control that you can put a silent one out if you need to.
2: But I don't
0: spread the
2: that.
0: Cheeks.
2: I don't go there. It ruins the game.
0: So you just,
2: I want it to
0: with
2: be a 50.
0: Reckless abandon.
2: Yeah. It's really fun.
0: But you just feel the vibrations as well on the way out.
2: It's actually, if you block your ears, it's amazing how you actually don't know if it's loud or soft.
0: Yeah, okay. We can we won't do it now, but that sounds like a good thing we can do in the future. 131065. Remember, you can text us 0429 131065. You play a little game in your head. Do you play a little game that nobody else knows about? We've got Joey here.
5: Hey guys.
2: Hi, Joey.
0: Hey, Joey.
5: Hello, Alan. Hey, I play the toilet paper game.
2: What's that?
5: So, as I'm about to go do a number two, if the toilet roll's short, I purposely don't get a new toilet roll and see if I can survive my number two with what's left on the toilet roll.
2: Oh, you dangerous man,
0: Joey. You're on home deck though, Joey. You're not wearing the away shorts when you're doing that. Surely not.
5: No shorts, mate.
0: No, no, no. Obviously.
2: Yeah, you
0: obviously
2: idiot.
0: No shorts.
2: He doesn't poo with his shorts on.
0: No, no, no. Joey. I mean, like, you're only, like, sure, a little bit of fun. You're in your home bathroom. You know exactly where your toilet paper is, of course.
5: Well, I live
0: you're not
5: on
0: doing
5: the edge,
0: it.
5: Mate. Even in an away game, mate, you got to do Joey. It.
0: So where have you done this before? You haven't done this on, like, a date or something. Don't be outrageous.
5: I've done it at my girlfriend's house.
0: Wow.
2: Still pretty risky. So, Joey, how few do you think you could get through it with? Like, do you think you could do it with two squares?
5: Well, you can always double up to, like, on one square if you fold it.
2: Yeah, I do try.
5: So it's rare that I lose, but, hey, my girlfriend's Italian, so they've got bidets. So worst case scenario, I've got the bidet there.
2: Mate, there's no loss
0: mean,
2: at all.
0: What do you mean? So you've got a parachute.
2: Yeah, exactly.
0: You're absolutely fine.
2: You're not dangerous at all, Joey. Take a risk.
0: Sorry,
2: man.
0: Joey, how often are you washing your ass in your girlfriend's bidet?
5: That was in Italy, and I was in Italy last year, so it was quite often.
0: Good to know.
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9: G'day there, it's Whitey live from the KISS Traffic Centre. Getting busy for the drive home, Glen Osmond Road, heading up towards the bottom of the freeway at Myrtle Bank and Glenunga. Super slow at the moment, Crossroad near the South Road intersection, and really, really busy around the showgrounds at the moment. Green Hill Road, super slow through Wavell and Keswick. Richmond Road, also slowish too. 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That's KISS Traffic and Weather together on KISS 1823, the home of all your free Royal Show tickets.
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0: Will and Woody for the drive home. Hope you're having a wonderful Friday. Right now it's time for the open line. He doesn't call. So it's 131065. Please give us a call with anything, literally anything. You can text us 0429131065. Just let us know. I don't know if you're enjoying the show. Maybe you've got a question about something. Maybe you've got a problem you're dealing with. Maybe you want to shout out your business. Maybe you want to shout out your partner, your kid. Maybe you've got a hypothetical for us. We love a hypothetical.
1: Love hypothetical.
0: It's basically just a chance to get on the airwaves right now, guys. You can talk to us. We do this for 5 minutes every Friday because it's just a good opportunity to talk to you guys.
1: Let's go to Elise here. Hi, Elise.
2: Hey guys, it's my 32nd birthday this weekend.
1: Yay! Happy birthday, Elise! What are we doing? What are we doing for the birthday weekend?
2: Going for cocktails, seeing the family, having some fun with some friends.
1: What's your cocktail of choice, Elise?
2: I love a good margarita. Who doesn't?
1: Spicy? So spicy marg or just a straight marg?
2: Spicy marg, yeah, definitely. Yeah. Jalapenos.
1: Oh, Elise.
0: Have you got a partner, Elise? Are you taking
2: this? I don't have a partner.
0: So 32nd birthday single on your 32nd birthday. Could be anything. Where are you going to be, Elise? You going to put a shout out to everyone?
2: Yeah, LB's Record Bar in Myers Place in the city.
0: There we go. Right. Wow, Annalise, double thumbs up. Annalise, you like it? What's it called? Albie's Record Bar?
2: Yeah.
0: Is that in Melbourne?
2: Yeah, in Melbourne.
0: All right, well, there you go. So if you want to get down there, Elise is going to be there. She's 32 and single, and she is keen.
1: And if you're Albie's Record Bar, show Elise a good time. I reckon shout a couple of margs for her. Get around her. It's her birthday.
0: There you go.
1: Yeah, find Elise Australia. Get around her. Let's go to Rebecca
0: That's exciting.
1: It is exciting. It's your 32nd birthday.
3: Hi, Will and
1: Woody. Hi, Rebecca.
0: G'day, Rebecca. How are you? Welcome to the open line.
3: I'm excited. I just wanted to ring and say that I love you guys and I've always enjoyed listening to your radio.
1: Thanks so much, Rebecca. What's happening tonight for you, Rebecca?
3: I'm just hanging out with the kids.
1: Oh, beautiful. Bit of a movie. Beautiful. Movie with the kids.
3: Yeah, the kids love watching movies, so we might have them some popcorn.
0: Oh, lovely.
1: Bit of popcorn as well. I tell you what, Rebecca, you chuck a couple of Maltesers in that popcorn and you've got yourself a night. Have a ripper.
3: Oh, sounds good. Thank you.
0: Thanks, Rebecca. Thanks so much for the call. It's really sweet of you. You can text us 0429131065 if you want to get on air right now for the open line. Got a text here from Caitlin. She said, I'm doing a flotation session.
1: Flotation session?
0: She's written it as flotation, so I'm just going to read what she said there. But it could be flotation. She might have spelt that wrong.
1: Might be like a calcium hydration, like floating in milk.
0: I don't know if she's floating in milk.
1: Well, if it's hydration, it's a combination of calcium and high. Anyway, let's go to Paul here.
0: I don't think
1: Caitlin's. I would like floating in milk.
0: Caitlin, can you text us back 0429131065 and let us know if you're floating in milk?
1: Or if it's a typo. My vote, milk. Let's go to Paul here.
0: Feels a bit sick, doesn't it?
1: Hey, Paul.
0: G'day, Paulie.
4: Hey, boys. How you doing?
0: Here he is.
4: Hey, boys.
0: How are you, Paulie? What's going on, big fella?
4: Oh, mate. I'm just here ringing up to let you know that your dad's not having a nap. He's having a scan. A senior citizen's afternoon nap.
0: Oh, nice. Is that what it's called?
4: Yeah, man. It's a scan.
0: I love that.
1: Well, yeah, that's
0: a scan. A senior citizen's afternoon nap.
1: And you all deserve it. Do you rip out a couple of scans, Paulie?
4: Mate, I'm still on the weekend. You better believe it.
1: Oh, you little ripper.
0: Good on you, Paulie. I've got another message here. I still haven't heard back from Caitlin about whether she's floating in milk, but...
1: Who's this one from, Annalise?
0: This next one?
5: No name.
0: So this is fascinating because I was reading about this on Reddit the other day and I thought it was a joke.
1: Okay.
0: So you can get, if you've got a little dog, like a chihuahua...
1: Or a Bichon Frise. Yeah.
0: Cavoodle. You can get them a jacket with spikes on the back... Yeah. To stop birds of prey lifting them off the deck.
1: Oh, that's brilliant.
0: I've just got a weird thing with small dogs. I don't like them.
1: I would love to see a small dog
0: picked up by an eagle. I'd love to see it.
1: Oh, I would.
0: That's a weird thing.
1: Will.
0: That's a weird thing of mine. Yeah. Anyway, this woman
1: that's
0: who
1: nice
0: said...
1: Nice and honest.
0: No, just honesty.
1: Yeah, it's honest.
0: This woman has said, my story is I was walking my toy cavoodle, 4 kilos, 2 years old, at the Oval... And an eagle tried to pick him up this morning.
1: This morning?
0: Yes.
1: No.
0: This morning.
1: So when she said, did the toy cavoodle get airborne at all? Like, did it get up?
0: I don't know. I'd love to talk to this woman.
1: I'd love to talk to her.
0: If you can call her.
1: Do we have a number?
0: We'll find out. All right, we'll find out. Maybe we'll do the quiz and we'll call her afterwards.
1: Yeah.
0: Also, Caitlin, not floating in milk.
1: Oh, it was a typo. She said it was a typo.
0: Floating in salt.
1: I still think we've stumbled into something brilliant there, though.
0: Nobody cares. Nah, the quiz is on the other side. Milk.

0: Halsey, now on Kiss with the world's biggest stars.
1: Hey, this is Bruno Mars. Now
2: break it down like
3: Bruno Mars.
1: Smilesy.
3: We're back together, baby.
1: Good to see you, brother.
3: It is so good to see you. The romantic tour, what's your love language?
1: Ooh. I'm just going to say physical touch right now.
3: Yeah, well, you know what? Anyone who's seen you, you haven't physically touched me, but, like, on stage, you physically...
1: Where is this going, Smilesy?
3: Yeah, no, sorry. Your team is like, wrap this up.
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18: G'day, there is Whitey live from the Kiss Traffic Centre. Crash getting cleared at Valley View, Grey Junction Road near Nelson Road. Quite busy for the drive home, Tapleys Hill Road through West Beach and near Sedona Rapid Drive. And super slow on Green Hill Road through Waverley and Keswick for the showgrounds. 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
21: Now.
20: Afternoon, I'm Jackie Lim. Tests have delivered some relief after a dead whale washed up near Victor Harbour yesterday. Authorities say bird flu has been ruled out as the cause of death. A date with the courts for a woman from Elizabeth East. She's been arrested after allegedly stealing credit cards from patients while they're in hospital. The 23-year-old has been charged with aggravated theft and released on bail. The long-discussed redevelopment of the McGill University campus is edging closer. Community consultation has backed plans for new housing and aged care. The first stage of work is set to start next year. Concerns are building in Canberra following the latest spike in the price of oil. Prices have soared to their highest level since May at $107 a barrel. In the city at the moment, unleaded will set you back around $2.10 per litre. A massive crowd packed the MCG for today's historic NFL clash. 100,021 people piled in. That's just three off the stadium's capacity. And in Kiss celebrity news, want to be reunited? Not quite. Spice Girls fans have been left frustrated. More details next.
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20: Spice Girls fans have been left saying stop right now after a mystery Instagram post earlier this week sparked hopes of a reunion tour. 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
20: Down to 12 tonight, sunny tomorrow, a top of 24. It's currently 19 degrees. And all next week we're playing nothing but the noughties. 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

0: party playing the quiz today. We have got Amelia. Hello, Amelia.
1: Oh, my God. Yay! Thank you.
0: You're so welcome. Hello. Hello there.
1: Hi. How you going?
0: Bloody outstanding, Amelia. I mean, it's Friday. Cool. You can smell the weekend. So
1: Bring it on.
0: Bring it on. Let's add $1,000 to that for you, Amelia. So 30 seconds on the clock. Got to get 10 questions right. Can pass. Have to take your first answer. Amelia, best of luck.
1: Thanks.
2: I think you need a new line.
0: Which one?
2: Well, Smell the Weekend comes out a lot on Friday for
0: don't
2: you.
0: Like that. Yeah,
2: I don't dislike it. I just think
0: you can taste it.
2: Just put it in the rotation.
0: Taste Australia.
2: Put it in the rotation.
0: Can I use another sense?
2: Here we go, Amelia. 30 seconds, 10 questions. What's the best song ever?
1: Simply the Best.
2: What can you use cream cheese for?
1: Bagels.
2: Name an actor in Mean Girls.
1: Oh, shit. Sugar, sorry.
2: Lindsay Lohan. Name a company that makes watches.
1: Garmin.
2: A country starting with B.
1: Beirut.
2: Give me a sport that uses a net.
1: Tennis.
2: Oh, bad luck, Amelia. Didn't quite get there. Beirut is actually a city. It's the capital of Lebanon. And I think I said name a country that makes watches. I can't remember. Either way, Amelia, didn't quite get there. And the Swiss make great watches. Amelia, thanks so much for joining us. Woods, right up next to get you guys into the weekend.
0: You can smell it, can't you? Yeah, weekend. Smell the weekend. I don't know if I've said that before.
2: We're going to be talking about the best years in songs. If you've got one, 13 1065, we'd love to hear from you. Which song has the best year? We'll take your calls up next. Will and Woody.

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1: Hope you're having a wonderful Friday's drive home. Now, look, we had a blast doing this last time, and it feels like a very suitable Friday bit for anyone driving home in their car. 13-1065 is the phone number, or please text us 0429-13-1065. What is the best yeah in a song? Here's some that we had last time.
2: The Beatles, He Loves You, yeah, yeah, yeah.
0: Love it.
3: I'm being insulted by that.
0: I heard Lenny Kravitz, I heard Fly Away.

0: Wow, you really came with some yards there.
1: Who was saying yard down there? I'm not really sure.
0: Now, I'm not sure if I listened to this song earlier today, and there's some really great subtle yeahs. Mark the Man Denny was trying to find, our audio producers trying to find the part of the song.
1: Mm.
0: Have you been sent anything yet, Tom?
2: I've got a lot of different yeahs.
0: Okay, you go with,
1: so
0: those
1: the producers, go with those
0: buttons.
1: The producers have piled in with a lot of these.
0: Oh, hang on. This is a great subtle yeah.
1: Oh,
0: play
1: God,
0: it.
1: Here we go.
0: It's a good one. There's another part of the song where she goes, yeah, yeah, yeah, yeah, yeah, yeah. We can't find it.
1: Oh, yeah, I know what you mean.
0: And she goes, yeah. I don't know where it is.
1: Yeah, I know what you mean.
0: But she also does it at the start of that, which is good.
1: Yeah, it's a tune, isn't it?
0: She's actually a great yeah, Britney Spears.
1: Britney Spears, lots of yeahs. I mean, it's a real 90s thing to do. We've had some wonderful suggestions from the producer. And also, we did this about a week ago now, and it flew off online, the comments. And we've got some of the best ones that you guys have suggested online as well. I know Justin Timberlake, Sexy Back, popped up in there.
0: Sexy Back,
1: an iconic one.
0: Yeah.
1: Some other ones that are coming through from producers, though. We've got this one here, Joe.
3: Yeah, so this is just a bit of an underrated banger, I reckon, and it's got such a strong yeah.
1: Oh, yeah.
2: Really good.
1: Great song. Technically a yeah-ho.
3: Arguably better.
1: He says a yeah-ho.
0: He just parlays it into
1: an I've never listened to it. He goes, yeah-ho. It's a yeah-ho.
0: It does, yeah, yeah-ho.
1: It's a yeah-ho.
0: Yeah, extends the yeah.
1: Yeah, but it's a great yeah. Have you got another one there, Tommy, that's on your list?
2: Yeah, I've got one. This is a bit of a throwback. I don't know if you remember these guys, End of Fashion.
1: Oh, yeah. Oh, yeah.
2: Yeah.
0: Nice.
1: For sure.
0: Strong.
1: No doubt. Absolutely no doubt. Yes, what have we got out here? Producer Leo.
3: Yeah, I've got this Tim McGraw classic.
0: Digging it. I don't reckon I've ever heard that song. I like the yeah, though.
1: It's all that matters, man.
0: Yeah,
1: you know the great thing about a good yeah in a song is you don't need to know the lyrics, because once they do it once, they tend to do it again, and you can just jump in for the chorus.
0: Yeah, yeah.
1: Have you gone in there and analyzed?
4: Yes, Bruno Mars, The Lazy Song. That's really it.
1: Yeah, good for him. Sexy Das.
0: Sexy.
5: Yeah, this one was recommended heaps in the comments, and I totally agree. It's Won't Get Fooled Again by The Who.
0: Oh, yeah.
1: Yeah, very good.
0: That's a screaming yeah.
1: That's a great yeah. It's a Friday. It's a great chance to get involved. I'm sure you guys are all looking forward to hearing some good tunes up next. These are all absolute bangers from your life. Give us a call, 131065. What is the best yeah ever used in a song? 131065 or text us 0429 131065. Will and Woody.

0: really good. Yeah, yeah. Great, great. Yeah,
1: yeah.
0: Let's go to Vicky.
1: It's like a triple layered harmony. Yeah,
0: it's gorgeous.
1: That one. It's
0: gorgeous.
1: Beautiful.
0: Yearing.
1: Beautiful.
0: Vicky, what song do you think has the best yeah?
2: Lord Tennis Court.
0: Oh, strong, Vicky. Really strong.
1: Wow, Vicky, you can go home with a brick really for that. I reckon you get yourself a brick block. That's awesome. Brick blocks distractions on your phone so you can take back your time to do more of what matters. As for you, Vicky, very good yeah. Great.
0: Let's go to Alyssa here.
1: Wow, that was a great yeah.
0: Alyssa, what's the best yeah in a song?
3: Mandy Moore, Candy.
0: Yeah. Oh, she rolls it. Rolls it from the
1: candy,
0: ooh.
1: Yeah. Yeah. Well, it's candy, yeah.
0: Candy, yeah. Yeah, yeah. Yeah. Just extends the candy. Great example, Alyssa.
1: Oh, here we go. Someone from the office has emailed in to say they wanted to nominate Earthquake by Labyrinth and Tiny Temper.
0: Oh,
1: where's the yeah? We'll find that in the background. That. Mark the man, Daniel. He's got a few to get.
0: Mark the man.
1: Oh, they, hey, yeah. Not bad.
0: Probably not worth an email.
1: Not worth an email live on air.
0: It's not
1: worth relaying to the on-air team, I would have thought. Can we triage emails and correspondence out there, please?
4: I encourage people to get in touch any way they would like.
0: Sure.
1: No, that's good. Sure, that's sure, good sure, that sure. They reach you guys, but keep the comms away from me. Let's go to Sarah here on 131065.
0: Sarah, what song do you think has the best year in it?
5: Hey guys, love you in the show. I reckon for non-blondes, what's up?
1: Oh, yeah.

0: really good, Sarah.
1: That's hey, yeah.
0: Rolls a hay into it, yeah. I like it when they parlay the yeah into other things. I think it's a beautiful use of yeah. Now, Will, I got the wrong Britney song.
1: Hey and yeah go really well together, don't they?
0: Absolutely.
1: I mean, we just need to make sure if everyone's listening and you're calling in with hey, yeah. We struck a line through that last week. It's a yeah.
0: It's a yeah.
1: It's not a yeah.
0: Not going to allow it.
1: It's hey, yeah.
0: It's got to be rules somewhere.
1: Yeah.
0: I know, Will, I got the wrong Britney song before the song there. Britney starts, oops, I did it again, with this. One more time, Brittany. Awesome. What do you call that effect on the voice there?
1: Auto-tune? There might be a bit of reverb going on.
0: Awesome.
1: Yeah.
0: Awesome.
1: Yeah. It sounds quite compute, like digital, doesn't it?
0: I don't know what she's done there.
1: Auto-tune.
0: It's great. Let's go to Anna here on 131065. Anna, what song has the best yeah in it?
2: Well, it has to be Yeah by Usher.
0: Oh, yeah. No doubt.
1: Did we hear this last time?
0: I think we started with it. Yeah. You're going to have another go at the producers.
1: No, right? They've had a howler. They know it. Don't need to rub their
0: noses. Any more emails?
1: Don't need to rub their noses in it. It's really funny.
3: 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The choo-choo tune is on in just minutes on Will and Woody.
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6: G'day there, it's Whitey live from the KISS Traffic Centre. Crash at Valley View getting cleaned up. Grain Junction Road near Nelson Road. Super slow going around Bishoda. Lots of people getting there for the last Friday with this beautiful weather. Speed restrictions to Goodwood Road and Greenhill Roads. And a camera at the Savo, the Esplanade Seaford. 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

0: Yes, it's Will and Woody for Western Star this afternoon. Yes. Hope you're having a wonderful drive home. Woodrow,
1: we're back to places to flirt.
2: Yes, yes. Doing all the singles out there a favour, I think guys have lost the ability to know when is a good time to actually approach a woman or a guy and start flirting. So we've got junior producer Annalise in here giving the women's perspective. Wilbur, Flirtmaster 5000, retired.
1: Thank you so much.
2: How much have things changed in 10 years?
1: A lot.
2: It would appear that you've still got some good moves.
1: Because these are only the moves in the wild. I mean, some things don't change about the game. There's no doubt about that.
3: Can I say something? I reckon he still has a little bit of a platonic flirt about him. Like, if he's getting his coffee, he'll be like, thank you so much.
2: The way he talks French every time a waitress just happens to have it. Like, we're in a, if they have a slight French accent, off he goes.
1: I love it.
2: Like a greyhound.
1: I absolutely love it. It's so nice. Actually, can I just say, a platonic flirt's a beautiful thing.
3: Yeah. It is actually.
1: It's a really lovely thing. You're just like, this, you've got very firm boundary in place. You're never going to see them ever again, but you just have a little bit. It's just nice.
3: Yeah, it's just like friendly.
1: Yeah, it's friendly. It's friendly. Really, at the end of the day, it is just friendly.
3: Yeah.
1: But if you're single, friendliness then comes across as, hey, on, why are you being so nice to me?
3: Yeah.
2: And here we go.
1: And here we go.
2: Welcome to chapter two. Anyway, not you, mate. You're retired. Yeah. So, a couple other suggestions as to locations. Sauna.
1: This is a good one, actually, because the Flirtmaster 5000.
2: There we go. The
1: Flirtmaster 5000.
2: In a sauna.
1: No. Now, you know I occasionally do the odd sauna gig.
2: Yeah, yeah.
1: I did a sauna gig.
2: Yeah. Sorry, you DJ. You DJ at saunas, just in case people didn't know.
1: I did a sauna gig at Inner Studio in Melbourne a few months ago,
2: After
1: the gig.
2: Uh-oh.
1: The Flirtmaster 5000 was basically courted to come out of retirement at a certain point. I was pretty sure. Again, they might have just been being nice, but I was done with being nice. As in, like,
2: excuse me?
1: Well, I think they were flirting with me.
2: Whoa.
1: Yes.
2: Well, so our EP Joe was actually at this gig at the sauna.
1: Oh, no, she lived for the
2: sauna. Oh, is that right?
3: I was there, mate. Don't think there was anyone coming up to you.
1: I felt very uncomfortable. I felt very, very uncomfortable. And I was
3: people telling you to stop?
1: I just said retired. I'm retired, guys. Back it off.
2: So, Joe, was there a lot of chat in the sauna? Because Will wouldn't have heard. There's a lot of women talking in the sauna about how attractive and sexy the DJ was.
3: Not once.
2: It's strange.
1: Oh, it happened a lot.
2: Really strange.
1: I could hear it even from over the top. But what I want to say is I had an interaction with someone. It was actually in the hot tub after I'd had a cold plunge and I was talking to this person, and it's the same as the beach. You are so acutely aware of ever being any level of creep at that sort of a joint.
2: But hot tub, it's up to your neck. I've been to the place you're talking about. Yeah. Generally in the hot tub, you're at neck level. So does that make it okay? I mean, let's ask Annalise here. Annalise, sauna, hot
1: she
2: tub,
1: came up
2: cold
1: with the
2: plunge.
1: Neck, you came up with the neck rule
3: I
1: of the beach.
3: I did. Beach feels more casual. Sauna feels a bit more like personal, like time for R&R. I would say no, personally.
1: You're very much in somebody's space as
3: well. Yeah. I'm getting sweaty. I'm not wearing my cute bathers to the sauna. I'm wearing my athletic bathers, which aren't actually my favourite.
1: I wear my cute bathers.
3: Is that right?
2: Oh, yeah.
3: Interesting. Especially when he's DJ.
1: Absolutely. DJ's got to look hot. I had a little bit of a problem when I walked into the sauna because all of a sudden you're like, well, do I keep my clothes on? Am I just going to be standing in a Speedo DJing for the next 4 hours? It's a 4 hour set.
2: And so how long did it take you to strip up and get your Speedos on?
1: I ended up going 3 hours on, 1 hour because I had a little
2: bit. Sorry, you had one. You DJed for an hour in your Speedos.
1: No, it was probably like half an hour, but I wanted to make the most of my plunge afterwards.
2: Did you witness did you see him DJing?
1: I made sure she left.
3: The punters come in hour-long sessions, so...
2: Okay. Yeah. So she left and your clothes left as well.
1: Yeah, absolutely. Yeah, interesting.
4: Woody's got a viral reel. I don't know if I should call a doctor or a fisherman, but you should probably go look at it on TikTok at Will and Woody on the socials.
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8: 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Currently accident breakdown free. Let's hope it stays that way. Really busy around the showgrounds as you'd expect with this magnificent weather. Look out for speed restrictions on Goodwood Road and Greenhill Road. Very heavy traffic too and lots of people. Pretty slow for works at Silversbury Highway near Park Terrace, and pretty sluggish at the moment to Kettleborough Terrace coming into the Britannia roundabout. 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Low tonight at 12, tomorrow 24, right now 18. That's Kiss Traffic and Weather together on Kiss 102.3, the home of all your free Royal Show tickets.
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5: Hi, I'm Sally Pearson. The Opals have been eliminated from the Women's Basketball World Cup. The Aussies going down to Spain by 23 points in this morning's quarterfinal. Aryna Sabalenka has kept her hopes of claiming a third straight US Open title alive. The 28-year-old defeated Jessica Pegula in straight sets to advance to the final at Flushing Meadows. And the Sydney Thunder will welcome back a fan favourite for WBBL 12, former England captain Heather Knight, returning to the Lime Green for a fifth season after inking a one-year deal.
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0: Will and Woody. Before we do, though, the off-air meeting on the air, the post-show notes. Anyone got any notes?
1: I just want to reinvigorate the chat on if you could have a relationship with any James Bond, which one you'd want to have a relationship with.
0: Oh, yeah.
1: I think most
0: what
1: votes,
0: was your note? What was your note there?
1: Well, I just think most votes are going between Pierce Brosnan and
0: Daniel Craig.
1: Daniel Craig.
0: Well, I said it's very much a... I was trying to give the PG version of this. It's a shoot, marry, hookup situation for me.
1: Okay.
0: You're hooking up with Daniel Craig. You're marrying Pierce Brosnan.
1: Who are you shooting? This is James Bond at the end of the day.
0: Roger Moore?
1: Yeah. Yeah, I think Roger's a bit boring.
0: Yeah, he's a bit dumb.
1: I can't believe no one wants to take home Sean Connery.
0: Oh, yeah.
2: Yeah, I'd take home Sean.
1: Right? Of all of the Sean Connery.
0: Yeah.
1: The rug on him.
0: Yeah.
1: Like I get the
0: Daniel Craig. Pierce Brosnan would actually definitely challenge him on the rug front.
1: Yeah, that is also fair.
0: Pierce Brosnan. Absolutely. It was Rug City out there.
1: It absolutely was. And I like my Bonds hairy.
0: You like your James Bond's hairy.
1: Yeah.
0: You like a hairy James Bond.
1: Well, yeah.
0: Well, you're the one who mentioned the Pierce Brosnan factor.
3: Yes.
0: How are you going to deal with that rug?
3: Well, I didn't know there was rug.
1: Oh, you're big rug.
0: Joking.
1: Big rug.
3: It's not a rug.
0: Stomach hair. It's not just like a little bit of hair. It's like matted.
3: Oh, if Donna can do it, it's fine.
1: Donna.
0: Who?
1: Donna.
3: Mamma Mia.
1: Oh, God.
0: You're taking it back. We're talking James Bond. We're not talking Mamma Mia. Pierce Brosnan Mamma Mia is very different to Pierce Brosnan. Have you seen GoldenEye?
3: Nah.
1: Oh,
3: no. You know what I have seen? Mamma Mia, like 20 times.
1: You have to watch GoldenEye.
3: Okay, I'll put it on my list.
1: You're not going to, are you?
0: There she is typing away. So you're going to stick with Pierce Brosnan as well?
1: No, I'm Connery. I'm still...
0: Are you Connery for a night or Daniel Craig for a night?
1: Connery. I will bring up the same thing I brought up earlier in the show. I just don't think Daniel Craig's chat in between hostilities, for want of a better word, is that good. I think
0: Sean... You're not hooking up with him for the chat, though.
1: No, but I like to break it up with a little bit of chat, Will.
0: You do.
1: It can't just be non-stop all night. There's got to be moments where it's like, can I get a glass of water?
0: I'm sure we can speak.
1: No, he can, but it's going to be boring.
0: Exactly. Yeah.
1: That's what I'm after.
0: Yeah, right.
1: Craig, straight up and down.
0: He's pretty straight up and down. What about Button Pusher Tommy interested for you, James? Would you pick?
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0: That's what you were doing over there.
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11: 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Let's go to Alexander with today's forecast.
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27: I delay traffic.
28: G'day there, it's Whitey live from the KISS Traffic Centre. Roads looking pretty good for the run home today, which is excellent. Got a swag of people around the showground, so take it easy. Lots of foot traffic and speeds reduced on Goodwood Road and Greenhill Road. Sluggish right now, South Road through Torrensville and Featherston, and getting busy, Fullerton Road through Dulwich. Camera, Kangaroo Road, Kangaroo. 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Low tonight at 12, tomorrow 24, right now 17. That's KISS Traffic and Weather together on KISS 1823, the home of all your free Royal Show tickets.
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32: Afternoon, I'm Jackie Lim. Fears of bird flu in a whale found dead near Victor Harbour have been put to rest. The baby whale washed up yesterday and was taken away for testing. Authorities say the H5 strain has now been ruled out, with experts believing there's a good chance it died after being separated from its mother. The death of a man near Cooper Pedy has been deemed not suspicious. The 36-year-old local man's body was discovered at a mine south of the town yesterday morning. A report's being prepared for the coroner. A major shake-up of SA's homelessness system is on the table. The state government is considering 18 recommendations aimed at improving access, accountability and workforce support. The PM has paid tribute to the 10 Aussies killed in the 9/11 terror attacks as today marks 25 years. Anthony Albanese says it changed the world.
34: So many people responded to terror with extraordinary courage, compassion and defiance.
32: And in the latest on celebs from Smallsy's Hot Minute, the Jonas Brothers have rocked Australia's first NFL match. More details next.
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32: The Jonas Brothers have paid tribute to an Aussie legend in their halftime performance at the historic NFL match at the MCG. Joe, Nick and Kevin sang John Farnham's You're the Voice in a medley with their own hits. Earlier, Cody Simpson sang the Australian anthem. Your sport check in a sec.
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32: In sport, the Adelaide Crows and thousands of diehard fans have landed in Brizzy this arvo ahead of tomorrow's semi-final clash with the Lions at the Gabba. And the coach of the LA Rams doesn't believe their decision to arrive in Australia only yesterday was behind their loss today. The Rams went down to San Francisco 27-7. The Kiss Cast is next.
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32: Down to 12 tonight, sunny tomorrow, a top of 24. It's currently 18 degrees. And all next week, we're playing nothing but the noughties. 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

0: Oh, thank God we've made it, right? Friday night, weekend is here. You're on Kiss right now, and tonight from 7, the Smallsy Show back on, and more chances for you to win tickets to see Bruno Mars live here in our city when he's on stage early next year. Cannot wait! Between now and then, I've got the music continuing next with Zara Larsson, who's just had like a massive rebrand, hasn't she? Like, she's just come flying out of the gates all over again. Loving her latest single. It's called Midnight Sun. So much fun. Kind of gives you that summer feel, right? Plays in minutes on Kiss.
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3: 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Got a swag of people around the showground, so take it easy. Lots of foot traffic and speeds reduced on Goodwood Road and Greenhill Road. Sluggish right now, South Road through Torrensville and Thebeson, and getting busy, Fullerton Road through Dulwich. 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That's Kiss Traffic and Weather together on Kiss 1823, the home of all your free Roadshow tickets.
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0: are back to the Kiss Music in just a moment with Olivia Rodrigo, who, I mean, look, loving her latest single, Stupid Song. A few years ago, though, when she, like, burst onto the scene properly, everyone was getting around her for the first time, there were some people saying that she was kind of like a modern-day Avril Lavigne, which, I don't know. I mean, with some of her songs, I can kind of hear it, but you can't compare Avril to anyone, right? No way. Olivia Rodrigo plays next. Shortly after that, got some Avril coming up as well. Little bit of history. Both in just minutes on Kiss.
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5: Got a couple of crashes out there to kick off your Friday night, including McGill St. Bernard's Road near the church, Elizabeth North Womber Road near Sedgehill Road, Manningham North East Road near Ascot Avenue, and the show continues tonight. 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The Kiss Cast weather for tonight, down to 12 and sunny to start your weekend tomorrow at 23. Right now it's 15 degrees. That's Kiss Traffic and Weather together on Kiss 102.3, the home of all your free Royal Show tickets.
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3: Evening, I'm Jackie Lim. Americans will pause in a few hours' time to mark the 25th anniversary of the September 11 terror attacks. PM Anthony Albanese led tributes on home soil today, remembering the almost 3,000 people who lost their lives, including 10 Aussies. An investigation into thefts from hospital patients has led to an arrest in the northern suburbs. A 23-year-old woman from Elizabeth East has been charged and will face court in November. After years of debate over the future of the McGill Uni campus, the next stage is coming into focus. A new community report showing support for housing, aged care and retirement living. The first stage of works could begin next year, while the main campus redevelopment isn't expected before 2033. The Deputy PM says it's too early to discuss cutting the fuel excise again, despite oil prices soaring past $107 a barrel. Here in Adelaide, unleaded petrol prices have soared to highs of $2.12 a litre. And in Kiss Celebrity News, want to be reunited? Not quite. Spice Girls fans have been left frustrated. More details next.
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3: Spice Girls fans have been left saying stop right now after a mystery Instagram post earlier this week sparked hopes of a reunion tour. Instead, the iconic girl group has announced a new box set celebrating 30 years since their debut album Spice. Some fans have blasted the release as a money grab. 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
3: In sport, Elena Rybakina has defeated Coco Gauff 3-6, 6-4, 6-4 to advance to the US Open final. She'll face defending champ Aryna Sabalenka on Sunday morning our time. And tonight in the AFL, it's the Cats and Dockers for the first semi in Perth. The Kiss Cast is next.
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3: Down to 12 tonight, sunny tomorrow, a top of 24. It's currently 15 degrees. And all next week, we're playing nothing but the noughties. 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
37: Oh, yes, it does, baby. Well, here we go. Welcome to Friday night. Welcome to the Smallsie Show. Guys, we got there. There was one stage this week. I didn't think we'd get to Friday. I'll be honest with you, I didn't think we'd make it to the... We got here. Friday night is on. Let's lock and load a fun show for a Friday night. We got these Somba tickets we got to give away, correct?
38: Yes.
37: All right, 13-1065. Last chance at the free Somba tickets. He is going to be doing his You Are The Reason tour. April next year. Last shot at the free tickets is right now. 13-1065, call. Also coming up tonight, it's New Music Friday. Aussie guy Jack Ray. He's just dropped his brand new album. Yeah, well, I mean, it's his first time. Jackie Boy is going to be dropping by the show. We should get Friday night started, though, shouldn't we?
2: Yeah.
37: 131065. Tickets up for grabs for you to check out Somba Live. If you want to be there, call me up. Coming up in a second, we're going to do all the action from the NFL. The Jonas Brothers are in Oz. We're going to have them on the show for you. Hugel, moving to the sun. Oh, what a Friday banger this is. Turn it up. The Smallsy Show now on.

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0: Oh, I said Friday night means I'm breaking the rules. We're giving away the tickets to see Somber early. Because I'm like, let's go. Phoebe, hello.
4: Oh, my gosh, hello.
0: Hello. Friday night, are you what are you doing? Are you tanning? Are you shaving? I don't know what you do on a Friday. What do the girls do that if you're not already out on a Friday night?
4: Look, I'm heading out to see with friends
0: okay.
4: very shortly.
0: Well, good. Well, also tell your friends when you get there, you got two tickets to Somber next year, and one of them, only one of them, gets to come with you, okay?
4: Oh, my God. Thank you so much.
0: Congratulations, Phoebe. Enjoy your Friday night.
4: Thanks so much for
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1: 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'Cause I can't even look at you, it's making me sick. 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
0: We're back, baby. Smalzy.

0: there's Olivia Dean, Baby Steps. This is the Smallsy Show for a Friday night now on Kiss. Tonight's guest is standing by, ready to go live. He's just released his debut album. Let's go.
1: Give it up for...
2: Hey, what's up? This is Jack Gray. I'm hanging out with Smallsy. Kiss.
0: Hey, on the show tonight, the man is back. The man is back with an album.
3: I'm back with an album.
0: Jack Gray's in the building, everybody. Welcome to... Hey, happy album release day, bro.
3: Thank you so much.
0: I'm not going to say, talk about the elephant in the room, but it is an interesting date you've chosen.
3: I also... We should avoid that. That's, that's a crazy date to pick.
0: Did you was it one of these things where it was like, oh, this is just where it has to land?
3: Yeah, it was one of those things. Yeah. I didn't just go, that sounds nice.
0: I would love to release an album on that day.
3: Yeah, it'll be wide open.
0: Yeah, no one's going to be doing anything. But they did have an NFL game today.
3: They did. And the 49ers cleaned up.
0: They did. Mm. So obviously you live in LA, right?
3: Mm-hmm.
0: Now, for people who don't know, the San Fran team got here a week ago. The LA Rams, a little arrogant,
3: right?
0: They were like, oh, we'll fly in 24 hours before.
3: Yep.
0: What's jet lag?
3: Yeah.
0: Turns out it's a bit of a thing.
3: It makes a difference because, you know, I don't know too much about NFL, but I'm pretty sure the Rams were coming into it like the favorites.
0: They were the huge favorites.
3: Yeah, and that didn't pan out well for them.
0: No.
3: Also, the 49ers, didn't they like do a bunch of promo and get Australia on their team? They were kind of like doing bunning sausages and stuff.
0: They were, and so when this is way too much sport chat, even for me.
3: Yeah.
0: when the 49ers ran out, the MCG cheered.
3: Oh.
0: When the Rams ran out, everyone booed them.
3: Oh, no. Not a boo. Like, you could just in silence.
0: 100,000 boos.
3: That's crazy.
0: Even from the local Melburnians, they were not interested.
3: Yeah,
0: anyway.
3: Sounds about right.
0: Well, congratulations to you on album release.
3: Thank you so much.
0: Swimming in jeans.
3: Yeah.
0: Do the hot sell.
3: Oh, geez, I don't have a good elevator pitch, but I'll try. So this record...
0: Imagine I'm your record label and you need to tell me why it's the best thing you've ever done. Go.
3: I'd just be like, it's fine. You guys do your thing. I don't know how to pitch this thing. But no, it's self-produced. I've been living in LA the past few years trying to figure out my sound. It's indie pop kind of stuff.
0: Yep.
3: Wrote it all and produced in my bedroom. And in my bedroom in LA, bedroom here in the sunny coast. And yeah. If I hope you like it.
0: Yeah. And okay, well, that's what a story.
3: Yeah, thank you.
0: And the new song is called Blind Lovin', is that right?
3: Blind Lovin'.
0: That's the one we're about to play?
3: Oh, yeah.
0: Okay, what do you tell me about it, Blind Lovin'?
3: It's just a fun bop about blindly going into a new love.
0: A new relationship?
3: A new relationship.
0: Is that like ignoring red flags? Or?
3: Yeah, all of it. It's super intense. It feels amazing. You're just going to go into it no matter the cost, you know?
0: And is it about any regret at the end, or that's part two of the song?
3: We leave that part out.
0: Okay.
3: Yeah,
0: okay,
3: we just enjoy the moment.
0: We enjoy just falling head over heels, going in deep.
3: That's it.
0: All right, Blind Lovin', Jack Gray, new song playing right now. Okay.

0: Hey, that's the new one, man. Love.
1: Hey, stop.
0: Called yourself. Blind Lovin'.
1: Blind Lovin'.
2: All right, you ready?
3: Hey, what's up? This is Jack Gray. It started with the way you looked
2: at me. This is The Smallsy Show, Australia's number one.
0: The album is Swimming in Jeans.
1: Swimming in Joins, if you want to just throw that in there. Joins.
0: Joins?
1: Yeah, it's very Australian.
0: Okay, that's our... Hey, tomorrow, speaking of jeans... You're going to be at Cotton On.
1: That's an amazing segue.
0: I thought that was why you were there.
1: Oh, well, you know, it was, right? That's exactly, it was intentional. Swimming in Jeans. We playing a couple of songs off it at Cotton On tomorrow at like 11 a.m.
0: Yeah, Bondi Junction for those in Sydney. Yeah. You're going
1: to
0: be there.
1: Yeah. And then in a couple of days, I'm going to Mackay. I haven't been back to my hometown in like 9-10 years.
0: There's a Cotton On in Mackay?
1: Yeah, dude. We've got it all there.
0: Really?
1: Yeah, there's everything.
0: This shit.
1: Yeah.
0: I thought it was a small little town.
1: The more you know.
0: The more you know. Mm. Hey, you know one thing I want to ask you about?
1: Tell me.
0: Do you remember when we sat next to each other at the Arias that time?
1: No.
0: No, and then you told me you used to play basketball with Magnus Ferrell.
1: Oh, yeah.
0: And then I've been telling people you lied to me about that. So he was on the show the other day. Turns out I asked him and he had some things to say about you.
1: Oh, give it to me.
0: Here we go.
4: Jack Gray, bro. Jack Gray's my guy.
0: Oh yeah,
4: my
0: he, okay.
4: We play basketball.
0: This is what he told me, and I was about, because his album is coming out Friday here in Australia.
4: No way.
0: He told me, he's like, oh, yeah, no, I'm doing music with a couple of people, and, you know, one of my best friends is this guy called Magnus Ferrell, and I'm like, blah, blah, blah, blah, blah. Yeah. And then I joined the dots, and I was like, is Jack bullshitting, or is he telling the truth?
4: No, he's an incredible rebounder.
0: But a little scrappy, he went on to say.
1: Oh, he did not. Well, you know what? They actually call me the Tasmanian Devil because...
0: Do they?
1: Yeah, because I'm very scrappy.
0: And for people who don't understand, you're a little physical.
1: Oh, yeah. I love throwing a good elbow in there.
0: Yeah.
1: Because I just pretend like I never play basketball. I don't know the rules. I don't know what a foul is. I can get in there.
0: But
1: and
0: you're good
1: ready.
0: At the rebound.
1: I don't even know
0: what that means, though.
1: I get the ball when someone else misses, essentially. That's all I'm good for.
0: Yep, yeah. Cool.
1: But it's good fun.
0: There you go.
1: Yeah, I love that man.
0: Yeah, he's a lovely... He's having a moment.
1: He's having a whole moment.
0: Have you asked him to ask his dad to play your music to Michelle Obama? Because that could do well. That has a way of working.
1: Oh, you know, that's what they say. No, I haven't done that, but probably should.
0: You should ask that. You got the show in Brizzy tomorrow night. Where are you going next? What else do you want to plug when you're here? Just go get the album, right?
1: Just go, yeah, the album, Swingin' Jeans, is out now everywhere you can find it. I'm really proud of this record. A bunch of shows coming up. Brizzy's tomorrow night. Then we've got some fan activations the next following days in Sydney and Melbourne. And then I'm off to Germany for a festival and then back to North America for a tour. So,
0: man, you busy.
1: I try to keep busy.
0: You're busy. I love it. Love the new song. Love the record. Wonderful to see you.
1: You're the best.
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0: to the decade of flip phones, MySpace, and songs you still know every word to. Check this out. Britney,
1: Beyonce,
0: Justin Timberlake,
1: Rihanna,
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2: All right, let's go. 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I got my glow stick in one hand, vodka Red Bull. I'm double, triple parked with vodka Red Bulls. A DJ Triple XL, big man. You know what you need to do. Let me take the next 40 minutes off. I am just going to leave it in your capable hands. The Kiss Mix is on, the Smallsy Show. 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

0: Triple XL on the decks. It's Friday night, right here at KISS. All right, Smallsy Show's live. That is, well, we've got not much to do. When we come back, we're going to wrap things up for the week, and you're going to want to hear who is going to be dropping by the show next week. We'll do it next.
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0: The Flipper, G Flip, that is Bet on Fire. This is the Smallsy Show now on Kiss. Hey, that is the show done, everybody. We got here to Friday night. We got the weekend.
1: Yes.
0: We're done. You tapping out. I'll be back Monday. Hey, next week on the show, we got Louis Tomlinson dropping by.
1: We do.
0: Shaboozy, Lily Reinhart. Oh, she's in that new Smart Book movie.
1: Correct.
0: What is it? What's this? What's it called?
2: The Love Hypothesis.
0: Have you read that?
2: Yeah, I have.
0: Did it make you horny?
2: There's more to it. It's about women in STEM, thank you.
0: Oh, is it?
2: But also, it's pretty smutty.
0: Okay. Also, next week, midnight till morning, you're going to be here. Drax Project, Red Foo, every night tickets to Dom Dollar, sold out Noah Kahan, and Trisha Paytas. Take your pick. There's something for everyone on this show. I don't want to hear anyone say this show doesn't give something for everyone. Dare I say, we're just too understanding. We've got something for everybody. Dare I say, we should just fine-tune the offering a little bit.
1: Mm-hmm. I think we're good.
0: No, I think we're good too. No, I think we're good. Hey, have a great weekend, everybody. Enjoy yourself. Stay safe. We'll see you next week. And also next week, we forgot to mention we're going to be live in Vegas from Wednesday.
1: Yes.
0: Oh, my liver ain't ready. Detoxing this weekend to ruin it next week. Catch you Monday, everyone. Have a great weekend.
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0: 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And as unpredictable as a storm rolling over the open plains.

0: excited for your Friday night. Welcome to Lowy Live. My name is Craig Lowe. This is my show, live around Australia on Kiss and iHeart to get you in to the weekend. Let me turn my headphones down because I am screaming, doing radio voice. Hey, everything on this show is live, in the moment. Nothing's pre-recorded. And if you've heard this show before, you know some of the shit we do should probably be pre-recorded, but it's just not. This is how I enjoy doing it. In the moment with Shaw, and you can watch it unfold. Jump on into the live stream. Facebook, TikTok, Instagram, YouTube, Twitch, Hinge. Just jump on in and you can kick it with us. You can also win prizes there and get early bird access to some stuff. Tell you more about that in just a tickety-boo. Aren't we having fun, live stream? Oh, that's right. You got. I can't hear shit. Okay, whatever. Guys, huge show this evening. As we know, one of the greatest television shows is going to be dropping its first ever movie. I'm talking Paw Patrol, the Dino movie. It comes out today.
1: I can do this.
2: Paw Patrol, the Dino movie.
3: No fair. I want a dinosaur BFF. Best friends forever.
0: That's right, but what you don't know is one of the stars of that TV show, my favourite character, Rubble, a.k.a. Rubble on the Double.
3: Rubble on the Double.
0: Has been caught on a hot mic by the crew abusing the movie's director, Christian Bale style.
4: I want you off the f***ing set, you prick.
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4: No, don't just be sorry. Think for one f***ing second.
0: Now, if there are children present, you don't want them to hear this exclusive audio. I'm going to be playing for you in 5 hits time. We got some absolute bangers coming up too. So you're going to want to stick around for that. It might be the wildest thing you've ever heard on Australian commercial radio. Oh, stick around for it. Plus, before the end of this hour, I got a double pass. The Coyote versus Acme when we play Looney Tunes. Looney Tunes, I got my boy Porky Pig covering a song that theoretically he should not be singing at all. If you can correctly name the song, you win them tickets.
6: Indeed, I see you driving round town with the girl I love, and I'm like, you, I guess the change in my pocket just wasn't enough, and I'm like, you, and a her too.
0: You think you know what he's covering right there, you get ready to call me 131065. But if you need help, the answer is right behind me. Oh, no, it's over the other side of the studio. Everyone just stay put. I'm going to run and get it. I'm running to get it. Don't change stations. I swear Nova and Triple M are going to be worse. Okay, I'm back. I'm holding it up to the live stream camera right now. The answer that you need. Porky Pig has the answer for you in the live stream. And that's why you got to be in the live stream to get early bird access. And guys, it's Friday night. The reason I get so excited on this show because we do one of my favorite things to do every single week.
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0: Tonight, you control the music on Kiss and you can win prizes for doing it. You just got to be in our live stream. Hit me up in the comment section. Let me know what you want us to be playing and I could be playing that bad boy for you. But I do warn you, it has to be something our show would actually play. Sometimes I get some of you weirdos coming into this live stream asking for some real Triple J shit. Like, yo, Lowy, can you play the Shitty Roosters featuring the Jam Jar Jamboree? No, I can't. I don't have that song in the computer. No, I don't have the CD. I don't have the cassette tape. Ask me for something you know we would probably play here at Kiss, and I'll do my best to play it for you.
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0: Breaking down the biggest pop culture stories of the week. That's right. Every day we do the daily roundup. On Fridays, we do the weekly roundup on the funniest headlines that we had. Let's get into them. Porn star Lena the Plug appears to have separated from her podcaster husband, Adam 22. Lena said the divorce has been the second hardest thing she's ever had to swallow. I got tongue-tied on that one. Guess something was also in my mouth. 14 people have been hospitalized after attending a Chainsmokers concert in San Jose. No word yet what the medical issue was, but if they were caught at a Chainsmokers concert, I'm guessing they died of embarrassment. Ha ha, take that, terrible dance music. An investigation is underway to determine how an Amazon Prime jet crashed this week, with early reports suggesting the plane may have actually been purchased off Temu. An influencer has died following complications from penis enlargement surgery. No word yet whether his family will get a refund or if they'll just get the shaft. God, these are good. These are so good this week. All right, let's finish this one on a bang. Here we go, here we go, here we go. A high-paid Secret Service agent has faced court this week after being arrested for masturbating in the hallway of a hotel. Although if you guys enjoy hearing about the problems of an overpaid wanker... Lowy Live starts right now! Yeah! And it started off with what the Jonas Brothers absolutely tore down the house with today. That's right! It's Jonas Brothers and Busted Year 3000! Absolute banger! Lowy Live on KISS!

0: kids, innit? You're done? 5'9" brown eyes. Yeah, you're done, Gaff. Hello, my name's Craig Lowe. This is my show, Lowey, live around Australia on Kiss and iHeart, having a lot of fun for your Friday night. You can jump on into the live stream, Facebook, TikTok, Instagram, YouTube, Twitch, Vine, MySpace, Hinge, whatever you be using right now. Ashley Madison? You cheating? Hey, you there, you there, you there, you there in the Holden Barina. Oh, shit, dog. You are cheating. Come and tell us about it on the live stream. At Lowey Live or any of the KISS pages, you can get one of these.
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0: Shout out to my boy Dazza Karts. He got angry at me yesterday for not saying goodnight to him on the live stream. Hello, Dazza. There you go. Now you're special. Joe Vecchio, Radio Laurie, your boy Dez, World Travelling, Locke Larobo, Leanne Meehan, Mandy Evans, and Poor Decision, spelled P-O-U-R, get it? Like drinking too much, like clearly I did before this shift. Right now we are up to 28,000 likes on the live stream. Oh, guys are the best. Hey, you know Paw Patrol? They got a brand new movie dropping today called Paw Patrol, the Dino Movie.
2: I can do this.
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0: And of course, one of my favorite characters from that show is my boy Rubble
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0: This is going to blow your mind. 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
0: 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Now, I'm going to play you this exclusive audio in two hits time. 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
7: Hootenanny
0: next. Right now, Olivia Rodrigo, The Cure.
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0: 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My name's Craig Lowe.
1: Hello.
0: Hey, how you doing there? Cool. We are live around Australia on Kiss and iHeart right now. You can kick it with us in the live stream. Oh, we're the first show to do it in Aussie history. Having a lot of fun doing it too. Constantly getting reprimanded behind the scenes for it. But guys, what are we doing here? Facebook, TikTok, Instagram, YouTube and Twitch, at Lowe Live. Any of the Kiss pages, get one of these.
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0: Shout out to Rach L. Morris, Julia Boltz, Steve Musial, Tiff Hux, AKD and Rose, who said, Lowe, we are watching you, listening to you at the same time in the KFC drive-thru.
3: How are those chicken strips?
4: Your chicken strips.
0: Couldn't agree more. Yeah! Right now it's time to do the Hoot Nanny on Lowe Live, bringing you the biggest exclusives. Wow. You're not going to believe tonight's exclusive. Now, if you have children, you know that they love a show called Paw Patrol. It's about these five dogs that are also construction workers. But this is crazy because none of them wear high-vis, none of them smoke darts, none of them drink Monster Energy drinks at 8 a.m., and it doesn't take six of them to stand around and look at a hole at 2 a.m. wondering how they fix it, slowing traffic down from 110 to 40 while they all get paid $200,000 a year to do nothing. But I'm very excited for the movie.
5: Can do this. Paw Patrol, the Dino Movie.
6: No fair! I want a dinosaur BFF. Best friends forever.
0: It's crazy stuff. It's unlike any construction workers you've seen before. They actually get the job done on time too, which I've never seen any construction worker do. So congratulations, team at Paw Patrol. But my favorite character from the show is none other than Rubble, aka Rubble on the Double. But apparently, Rubble was caught abusing the movie's director on set. This was caught on a hot mic by one of the crew. Now, I used to live over in LA for 15 years as a writer, producer, director, single mum slash exotic dancer. And I hit him up and I was like, yo, can I have the audio from this? And he's like, yeah, you can have it. And I was like, sweet. So here it is for you right now. I do warn you, if you've got children, you want to get them out of the room. I do not want this to change the way that they watch Paw Patrol because this is explicit and it's highly controversial and I cannot wait to play it for you right now. The Hoot Nanny, Lowe Live. All right, everyone, quiet on set. We're going to go for it. Paw Patrol, the Dino Movie, scene marker one, and action.
7: Can I get a paw here?
8: You okay, Rubble?
7: No, now I'm out.
0: Cut. I'm so sorry, Rubble. We had a PA walk into the shot.
7: Hairy, scary, f*** face.
0: Rubble, wow. The stu-

0: Warn you, you can't call the PA's face anymore, okay?
1: Sure can.
0: No, you can't.
1: Sure can.
0: No, you can't.
1: Oh, you're loud.
0: Rubble, where are you going? Don't walk off set again. Come on, Rubble, we really need this shot.
1: I'm ready to hit the pool and get good and wet.
0: Oh, wow, okay, cool. You know what? You're the only one who's hot and tired, okay? Rubble, look, let's just get through this scene. I'm begging you. Then I'll call for lunch. Wait, why are you cocking your leg?
1: Now grab onto my captain.
0: Hey, stop that! You can't piss on me! I'm the director! Are you out of your f***ing mind, Rubble?
1: Hairy, scary, face.
0: Oh, that's it! I quit! Find a new director!
1: Did someone call for a
0: What did you just call me? No, get off! No! You, Rubble, I'll kick your f***ing ass right here!
1: I said my can't go through. I didn't say anything about me.
0: No, get up! Come on, Rubble! Come on! You ugly little bitch!
1: Rubble, call the devil!
0: I'm sorry I had to be the one to play that to you guys, but that was Rubble losing it at the director, the Hootenanny, exclusively on Lowy Live. Don't you be going anywhere. In 3 hits time, you could be up to see Coyote versus Acme when we play a little game of
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0: But right now, you can get early access to the game just by jumping in the live stream. Facebook, TikTok, Instagram, YouTube, and Twitch at Lowy Live. I'll explain the rest in a sec. Right now, Delta Goodrum. Kiss. So-

0: 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Appreciate you guys kicking it with us around Australia, getting into your weekend. 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
0: Shout-out to Annette, Maddie, Sabine, Katish Romano, Corduroy Kate, Jared and Emily, who said, Lowy, I love watching this show. Thank you for making me laugh today. I got a really shit haircut done today.
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0: I'm gonna need the number for that hairdresser.
4: And what's up, Jack?
5: 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It's time for Looney Tunes. Looney Tunes.
4: That's all, folks.
0: Boing. Shout out to Mikey Pritchard, who makes all the whooshes, bangs, and songs and intros on this show. That was hilarious. Guys, I got a double pass right now to Coyote vs. Acme, an incredible brand new Looney Tunes film stars Will Forte. This thing is a ripper. And I want to send you away to see it this weekend. Right now, as we play Looney Tunes, Looney Tunes. Now, what you're going to do is you're going to hear a Looney Tunes character. I'll tell you who it is. It's Porky Pig. And he's going to be singing a song that a Looney Tunes character should definitely not be singing. If you can correctly tell me who that character is, you're off to see that movie. Porky, take it away.
6: Indeed. I see you driving around town with the girl I love, and I'm like, you. I guess the change in my pocket just wasn't enough, and I'm like, you, and a her too.
0: That song actually sounds better if done by Porky Pig. Whatever. It's my opinion, man. It's my opinion. Hit me up right now if you think you know who Porky Pig was singing. 13-10-65. However, if you need help, not just mentally, but I mean like if you need help for this game, jump into the live stream because Porky Pig is holding up the answer right now to the live stream camera. So if you're on Facebook, TikTok, Instagram, YouTube, or Twitch, you are seeing this in real time. So you got to be in the live stream. You get early bird access to the games and extra hinty hinties. Porky, one more time.

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0: much for kicking it with us around Australia, getting into the weekend. Having a lot of fun, man. We're also live streaming everything. You can kick it with us right now. We do the show in real time. That's why it's called Lowy Live. That's why it's not called Lowy Pre-Recorded. You know what I mean? So you can actually see this shit happening. So jump on Facebook, TikTok, Instagram, YouTube, and Twitch at Lowy Live. That's our page. 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
0: Shout out to my boy, Radio Dylan, Todd Cook, Mouse Bells, Kirsty, Matt, Carmen's Crafty, and Rosemary Umali. Who said, Lowy, I'm sitting here with my kids and we all enjoy watching your show. Your kids are watching this show at 10 p.m.?
2: You see how this looks, right?
0: Yeah, I do.
3: And what's up, Jack?
4: 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It's time for Looney Tunes. Looney Tunes.
3: That's all, folks.
0: I mean, I guess it is pretty cool if you're watching there with the kids. Because I guess it's Friday night, you can stay up late. Honestly, I was one of those kids that stayed up till like 1 a.m., 2 a.m. every night. I'd pretend to go to bed, and then I would wait because I had a TV in my room, which I got for my birthday. We weren't like rich, but we were. And then I'd just stay up late and watch SBS movies. I was a teenage boy, okay? Leave me alone. That's where I learned how to read, was watching foreign films at 2 a.m. Guess why? Yeah, you know why. Now it's time to do a competition about a cartoon. So that's going to be a fun segue here. Hey, guys, Coyote vs. Acme. Set to be in cinemas September 17th. This thing looks hilarious. It's a ragtag. Good time for you and the family. And I got a double pass for you to be checking out right now. And we play Looney Tunes. Looney Tunes, you want to win it? Just give me a buzz. 131065. I'll explain the rest. But, of course, if you're on the live stream, you get early access and extra hints. Right now, Porky Pig is already holding up the answer to this game. So hopefully, Shelley is on the live stream. Hi, Shelley.
5: Hi.
0: Shelley, tell me one interesting thing about what you're going to be doing this weekend.
5: Playing to watch the basketball final.
0: Oh, hell yeah, sis. What? Where? Like, in real life?
5: Kilor on the 15th, Craigie Van Eagles.
0: Oh, I was going to say that before he cut me off rudely. Damn. Okay, cool. Don't worry about it. I don't need to finish my sentences. All right, Shelley, I want to... What'd you say? Come on, dog. I swear to God, right now. You're getting in between me and Shelley, homie. I'm sorry you had to see that, Shelley, but you know I get mad when your husband starts talking to me. You got a problem, dog? You got a problem? All right, Shelley, you are about to hear Porky Pig sing a song. If you can correctly name it, you are off to see Coyote vs. Acme, and then you and I can get those divorce papers finally settled and run away.
5: Deal.
0: Okay, let's do it.

0: like you and a tattoo.
1: All right, Shelley, what do you think the song is?
2: Is it you?
1: Hell yeah, Shelley. I'm so glad you finally told your husband sitting in the front seat that. Shut up. Stay there for me, Shelley. I'm sorry you had to hear that on air, but honestly, like, it's clear the chemistry that Shelley and I have, dog. Just back up. Just walk off. It is what it is. Shelley's mine. And we're going away to see Coyote vs. Acme. Congratulations, Shelley. Coyote vs. Acme. See it in cinemas from September 17th. This is a weird, fun radio show. If you've just tuned in, I know you're probably staring at the speakers like, this guy's definitely off his medication. And you would be correct. Don't you be going anywhere. One of our favorite things to do here every single week is coming up next.
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1: That's right. You control the music and you could be winning prizes just for doing it. I will explain more in 2 hits time. However, if you're in the live stream on Facebook, TikTok, Instagram, YouTube, or Twitch, you know how this works. And I'll explain the rest to you right now. But you on the radio, you're going to have to wait 2 tunes. Right now,

0: Okay, I accidentally pressed a button and then I yelled that. I know that was going to happen one day, and it happened now. Kid Laroi, Pieces on Lowy Live. Appreciate you kicking it with us around Australia. My name is Craig Lowe. This is my show, Lowy Live. It's unlike any other show Australia's doing right now because we live stream everything because I want you all to see. We don't pre-record anything. We are in the moment. We're having fun. We are vibing together and we're having a good time in the live stream, which is what we do. It keeps the energy high and you all are unhinged across the board because we don't monitor these things, which we really should. Looking at some of the comments you guys ask and make on here, yeah, we should probably have someone moderating this, but we don't got the money, so we're just having a good time. Facebook, TikTok, Instagram, YouTube, and Twitch at Lowy Live or any of the KISS pages.
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0: I want to shout-out Lisa Elov. She's the mother of Why Can't Ever Elov. that's a Brisbane artist. She's got a brand new song and she wants me to plug that. It's called Anything Goes. It's a really kick-ass song. So go and check it out. Miss Dior, Mark Whelan, The Deej, Caroline Tong, and Kel Sherwood is kicking it with her. She's already put in her request for something. I'll tell you about that in just a sec because she said, Lowy, I've had a really shit day at work.
2: Bloody resigning. I'm so sick of it. Shove it up your ass, Margaret. I'm resigning, everyone. I'm out of here. That's it. I'm gone. There's my letter of resignation and there's some flowers for my dead dog. Why don't you stick those up your fat ass?
0: Maybe I will. Hey, we're doing this up next. This is what she was asking for.
1: Friday night live stream request line.
0: Next hour, you control the music here at KISS. Whatever you want to hear to get your big old weekend kicking into high gear, you jump on into the live stream. Facebook, TikTok, Instagram, YouTube, or Twitch. Now, you jump into the comment section. You just tell me the artist you want to hear. And then I could be playing that bad boy for you and sending you off to see a kick-ass new Thriller stars, Anne Hathaway. It's called Verity. The first song we're going to be playing, I haven't heard this on KISS in at least 5, 10 years, maybe if ever. I don't know. We really should also be asking the music department if we can play some of these songs. This song is of one of my favorite movies of all time. We're going to be kicking it off next, and I'm so excited to play it, find out what it is. But you've got to stick around for more Lowy Live on KISS.
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0: Gracie Abrams, that's so true. 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That has to suck. That has to suck. Sucks for me, I'll be honest. It hurts my feelings too. Don't you worry about that. I'm with you. I'm with you. 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You can grab it on the free iHeart app. It's called the Lowdown Daily Download. Smallsy's on there. Will and Woody are on there. 200,000 other kick-ass potties. Michelle Laurie's True Crimes podcast is on there. So that's worth checking out right now as we do this.
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0: That's right. Here at Lobby Live every Friday night, you control the music. I'll sound like a Triple M announcer over the weekend right now for you. Oh, yeah, mate, just gonna, like, give away double passes for you to check out Verity, eh? Stars and Hathaway. Oh, mate, footy, sport, cricket, football, footy, beers, boys, back ends, talking to props, front rowers and coach. Guys, footy. I'm gonna stop doing that now. I'll probably have to... No, I won't say that. Guys, right now we're doing the live stream request line. You control the music. You jump into my live stream on Facebook, TikTok, Instagram, YouTube, or Twitch, right? It's like footy, but for your eyeballs. You jump on in, you hit me up in the comment section. You let me know what you want to hear for your weekend, you know, when you're not watching sports and drinking beers. Being on gambling apps. So much fun. This first request is going out to my boy, Joe Vecchio. Joe Vecchio is a day one. Joe Vecchio is always in the live stream. And he said, Loey, can you play a song from my favorite movie of all time? And then he told me what it was. And I was like, hell yeah, dog. It was one of my favorite movies too. I used to watch this movie until the VHS tape ran out.
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0: You damn straight I have. So here it is for you right now, Joe Vecchio. The one, the only, Huey Lewis in the news. Power of love. It's a Friday night live stream request line request. Sports.

0: Paul and Wolverine, but around here, that was for Joe Vecchio, another
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0: 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Just jump on into our live stream, Facebook, TikTok, Instagram, YouTube, and Twitch. You let me know what you want to be hearing. I can be playing it for you and sending you away to see a movie for it. The movie, Verity, stars Anne Hathaway. It looks like an absolute ripper. Going to do another one in 2 hits time. Oh, I'm excited for this next one too. Right now, Tempest City on Kiss.

0: Josh Fawaz featuring ChatGPT, Like a Prayer on Lowy Live. Thank you so much for kicking it with us across Australia. Having a lot of fun, Dougie. Anything you've missed on this week's shows, you can grab them again on the free iHeart app. Our podcast called The Lowdown Daily Download. Smallsy's on there. All your favourite Kiss Breaky shows. Over 200,000 other potties on there. It is a hell of an app, dog.
1: Yeehaw! Will you play me that song?
0: Guten Tag. My name's Craig, and I do appreciate you checking out my show, Lowy Live. I know it's weird. I know it's different. But that's how we do it around here. We're also live streaming everything. We're on Facebook, TikTok, Instagram, YouTube, and Twitch at Lowy Live or any of the Kiss pages. Because tonight, you control the music. That's how the Friday night live stream request line works. You jump into the live stream. You hit me up in the comment section. Tell me what you want to be hearing. And just for doing that, you can win a double pass to check out a brand new Anne Hathaway thriller. It is called Verity. And it looks very good. It's been a long week. It's been a long week. I'm not going to lie to you. This one right now is for Caroline Tonga. She said, Lowy, if you don't play this, I'm going to come at you like a spider monkey.
2: Chip, I'm going to come at you like a spider monkey.
3: Like a spider monkey.
0: And also, congratulations, Caroline Tonga, because you've just won a double pass to Verity just for this one. It's a hell of a request. I'm excited to play this next song. I think you guys will be too. A must-see movie event. Verity is in cinemas October 1st. Caroline Tonga, strap in. We're going to throw it back to when people used to smoke in nightclubs. There was dollar vodka sodas and you'd be drinking vodka Red Bulls till 4 a.m. and then knocking over kebab signs and getting arrested by the police. I know from experience. It's LaDouche. Be my lover. No, LaBouche. I got it. My bad. Crank it up right now. Sun's on. Caroline Tonga, a Friday night live stream request line banger on Lowy Live.

0: Oh yeah, welcome on down to Melba's. It's ladies' night, girls drink for free. Guys, stand around the dance floor and look creepy. Oh, you're doing it fantastic. LaBouche, Be My Lover on Lowy Live. That one was for Caroline Tonga. Just want a double pass to check out Verity and Cinemas. Good work, Caroline.
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0: We're still doing more of them right now, doggy. You done hit me up in the live stream. Facebook, TikTok, Instagram, YouTube, and Twitch at Lowy Live. Jump into the comment section. You control the music. Doing another one in the next 5 minutes. And I am so excited because I haven't heard this group in years. Find out what we're playing next on Kiss.
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0: There's nothing more embarrassing than when you're heat checking your chickens. Do you know what I mean? You guys ever been out in the backyard? You're like, look at this, I gotta heat check these chickens. I have no idea what that song means. I'm an old man yelling at clouds. That was Speed Demon Lowy live. We're a daily podcast as well, man. Anything you miss on the show during the week, you can grab it again on the free iHeart app. We don't steal your data. We just give you free, really good podcasts. Michelle Laurie's True Crime's on there. Will and Woody are on there. My boy Schmalzy's on there. Ours is called the Lowdown Daily Download. And I promise you, it doesn't suck. I don't stand by that comment. Yeah!
1: Will you play me that song? Friday night live stream,
0: request line. The other shows are really good. It's just ours I was referring to in that one. Hey, guys. Right now we're doing the Friday night live stream request line here at Lowy Live, or as it has been said to me, Lowy Live. Whatever. I don't have feelings. You jump in the live stream, Facebook, TikTok, Instagram, YouTube, or Twitch. You tell me in the comments section what you want to be hearing to get you ready for the weekend. And then I can play that bad boy and send you away to also see a kick-ass new Anne Hathaway thriller called Verity. It's pretty cool. You control the music. You also win prizes for doing it. This next one goes out to a very special person. They're on our TikTok. We're up to 72,000 likes on that stream. Cheers. This is for the homie, very good friend of ours, AKD. Said, Lowy, I've had a really, really rough day. Can you throw it back to an old school tune? An absolute biggity banger. One of the greatest boy bands to ever do it before life got hard and filled full of a glass case of emotions.
2: I'm in a glass case of emotion.
0: Here it is for you right now, AKD. 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

0: 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That was another
1: Friday night live stream request line.
0: That one was for AKD. Love you, AKD. They're kicking it with us in TikTok. We're up to 75,000 likes on that stream. Hell yeah. You can jump in as well. Facebook, TikTok, Instagram, YouTube, and Twitch. You control the music tonight on Lowy Live. Let me know what you want to hear in the comments section. You can win a double pass to check out a new Anne Hathaway thriller. It's called Verity. Now, I know some of you hate Anne. I get it. I think she's wonderful. I think she's wonderful. We're doing another live stream request next. I'm so excited for this next one. I grew up wanting to be a guy in this hip-hop group. Yeah. I'll play it to you next. We'll do another live stream request song for you on Lovely Live.
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1: 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We do it every single Friday on Lowy Live. Having a lot of fun doing it. You want to get involved, just jump into the live stream. It is such a fun community we have here on this live stream. In the words of Vin Diesel, it's family. You can be a part of it. Facebook, TikTok, Instagram, YouTube, and Twitch at Lowy Live or any of the KISS pages. You just tell me what you want to be hearing in the comment section. I could send you away to see Verity in cinemas October 1st. And I think we're going to do another one right now. Yeah, we certainly are, because it's going out to a very special lady. Her name is Nick NBA Pro. That's her handle. She was a former cop. And I ran into her doing street interviews when we do the street stampede. And she was telling me how road rage works. And she's a cop, like she was a former cop. Now she's like a professional bodybuilder. And then she dropped in our live stream that she's going to be a mother.
3: 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She's a saint.
1: I will do no such thing because she wanted an absolute banger. And here it is for the very pregnant Nick NBA Pro. House of Pain, jump around. Something you shouldn't be doing because you're pregnant. But still have a good time. Love it, love it.

0: Sean. House of Pain, Jump Around, All Love Live. That one is for Nick, NBA Pro, another.
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0: Oh, that's right. Jump on in the live stream. Facebook, TikTok, Instagram, YouTube, and Twitch. Vibes are high, man, and you can get whatever song you want to be hearing. And I could send you away to see Verity. Actually, I'm going to do that right now for you, Nick, NBA Pro, because you're pregnant and you're awesome. Congratulations, lady. You are off to see a must-see movie event. It's in cinemas October 1st. Hope you enjoy that. We love having you in the live stream. Love having all of you in the live stream, actually. Going to do another one in three hits. I'm excited about the next one. They're a duo from Australia, and I love one of them. Guy Sebastian, get her done.

0: Sunny Fedora, Libyanka featuring Loey. Let me binge. Okay, shit, you're still going? Finish up. Damn, we've got to get to another break. My name's Craig Lowe. This is Show Loey Live. Anything you missed during the show on the week or the week of the show, guys, it's late and I'm cooked. Hey, you can catch our daily podcast. It's called The Lowdown Daily Download. It's on the free iHeart app. Willem, what are you on there? My boy Smalls is on there. All your favorite Kiss Breaky shows. Grab it this weekend if you want to listen to anything you may have missed. And boy, do we have some good Connie. Yeehaw!
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0: Connie's what I refer to as content in the office. So I'll be like, you guys making some Connie? And people will be like, this is why you're alone late at night. And I'm like, all right, I'll go back to my studio. Guys, right now we're doing a live stream shouties. Every Friday night, you control the music here at Kiss. You just got to jump into our live stream, Facebook, TikTok, Instagram, YouTube, or Twitch. Hit me up at Loey Live or any of the Kiss pages. In the comment section, you let me know what you want to be hearing.

0: And I can send you away to see Verity. It's a brand new thriller, stars Anne Hathaway. We do this every single Friday night. It's so much fun. But this next request kind of grinded my gears, kind of baked my biscuits, kind of chopped me onions, if you will. Comes from a regular on our live stream. Her name is Kirsty, a.k.a. Untouched Revenge. Now, she is a huge Veronica's fan. She wanted me to play Untouched. And I said, no, because it's not their best song. And she said, it is. And I said, no, it's not. The Veronica's best song is Forever. And then everyone else in the live stream got involved.
1: Let's get ready to rumble!
0: And then shit got heated. But guys, I will stand 10 toes deep with my goddamn chest out. The best Veronica song of all time is Forever, then Everything I'm Not, and then Forever Again. That's how much I put it above Untouched. But Kirsty was like, nah, it's Untouched. So here it is for you, Kirsty. You control the music here at Kiss. It's the Veronicas. Forever. Because it's a better song! Friday Night Live Stream.

0: That one was for Kirstie, a.k.a. Untouched Revenge. That was another
1: Friday night live stream request line.
0: She did one Untouched, and I was like, no! Because it's not their best song. You can get your request in now. We're going to do one more of them. We've got to finish hard, guys. We've got to finish strong around here. So hit me up. Facebook, TikTok, Instagram, YouTube, and Twitch, at Lowy Live. You control the music tonight, Kiss. You can be winning a double pass to check out Verity and Anne Hathaway Classic. Now, we might already have our song locked in, but we might not. Someone keeps asking me for a very triple Emmy song, and I don't know if I can play it. But we might play it next, but we might not. I'm leaning like City 5, maybe 75%. No, but we'll see next. Lowy Live doing another Friday night live stream request line. Stick around, see how tonight's show ends.
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1: Will you play me that song?
0: That's right, every Friday night you control the music here on Kiss on Lowie Live. All you got to do is jump in the live stream, Facebook, TikTok, Instagram, YouTube and Twitch. You hit me up in the comment section, say, oi, idiot, put this on for me. And you can win a double pass to check out Verity. It's a kick-ass new movie stars Anne Hathaway. It's a thriller. Ooh, spooky. But this final request goes out to someone very special. Her name is Lisa Elov. Now, she has been on the live stream for 3 hours and 20 minutes. I looked it up and all she keeps asking for is Def Leppard. She keeps saying, Lowie, can you play Def Leppard, Pour Some Sugar on Me? And I'm like, nah, because that's like a real Triple M song. She's like, do it. You said you'd play anything. And I said, within reason. And she's like, you suck. And I was like, yes, I do. But I sucked before this show started. She's like, just play the song. I'm getting mad.
2: I eat pieces of shit like you for breakfast.
3: You eat pieces of shit for breakfast?
0: And all night I've been teasing her, saying, sure, I'll play it next song. And then I don't play it the next song. She's getting furious. So here it is for you right now. I'm probably getting in trouble for playing it, but here it is. This is Def Leppard, Pour Some Sugar on Me, a Friday night live stream request live for one of our favorites in the live stream, Lisa Elov. Crank it up. Enjoy a little rock on.

0: That's for Lisa Elam, Def Leppard, Pour Some Sugar on Me. Oh, banger.
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0: That concludes it, guys. It's time we get on out of here.

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1: This has been Lowy Live. Thank you so much to everyone who came on the live stream tonight. Oh, what an experience it's been. Facebook, TikTok, Instagram, YouTube, and Twitch. Having a lot of fun every single night from 9 to 12 on that bad boy. So if you haven't been on the live stream yet, jump on in. I promise you, it's unlike anything you've ever seen before. Anything you missed, grab it on the free iHeart app. It's called the Lowdown Daily Download. That is us done for another week. Looking forward to next week. It's our last week before we go on break. So we are going out strong, baby. Other than that, have a happy, safe, and healthy weekend. My name is Craig Lowe. I really do appreciate you checking out my show, Lowy Live, here on KISS. Catch you next week. Goodbye.
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0: Yeah, well, you know what? Anyone who's seen you haven't physically touched me, but like on stage, you physically.
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6: Kiss. Really?

0: Good afternoon, everyone. Will and Woody.
1: All right. I think we just need to address something that's happening within our team.
0: Yeah.
1: And I'm pretty rattled about it.
0: Yeah.
1: I'm going to be honest. I haven't confronted the team member as yet.
0: Do it live on air, brother. Yeah. I like that.
1: Three nights ago, Will.
0: Yeah.
1: I'm in my home. And that's my time to, I love all of you guys. It's my time to get away. That's my space. You know?
0: I get it, mate. You don't have to, everyone feels the same about you.
1: What do you mean?
0: Well, we all enjoy being away from you as well. Like, okay, it's not like everyone needs to be around. Like, we all enjoy time apart.
1: I don't know. I think you guys are always desperate to hang out with me. And I'm like, I'm sorry.
0: Sorry, guys. I can't do it. It's like, we're all doing the same thing. We're all having a couple of days off. We work very closely.
1: Okay,
0: we get it. It's good. It's nice.
1: It's healthy.
0: It's important. Yeah.
1: And because we all like it, I thought all of us would be respecting it. So I'm putting my daughter to bed, okay, going about my business, and all of a sudden I hear the sexiest team member's voice in my house. And I was like, what?
0: I didn't come by on
1: what?
0: That.
1: What? Nah, stop it. You know you're not the sexiest team member. You know that it's the man we call sexy. It's Sexy Das. He's our digital producer. He's in the studio right now. He is sexy. Bit of a round of applause for Das, actually, for Sexy.
0: Das is fashionable. Sure. I think you got to put your chair down a little bit, bro.
2: Yeah, I know you're in charge of the tech,
0: but I think the analog stuff gets away from you. And that might just be a generational thing. I'm not being specific there.
2: But this is kind of good.
1: I don't like
2: you're
1: you. Right, I don't like you. You're looking
2: way,
1: down on me now.
2: I don't like you.
1: That's
2: too low.
1: Yeah, bring him down.
0: No, that's where you're at. That's where
1: bring
0: you're at.
1: Bring him down.
0: Yeah, I think he needs to come down a couple of pegs. Yeah, he does. And that's what this is about, ultimately. Yeah, yeah. He can't be looking down on us.
1: I'm going to go up. I'm going to bring my chair up. Here we go. Nice. Now, look, before I get to...
0: He looks like a little boy now.
1: Yeah,
0: really
1: I like him back up. No, I like it. Stay down.
0: Yeah.
1: Okay, so I can hear his voice.
0: Yeah.
1: Okay, now before I get to... You know, me trying to figure out why that was the case. My wife had said a couple of times, you know, she'd gone, oh, gee, Sexy Das, he's confident, isn't he?
2: Really?
1: She'd say that a lot to me. He's confident, isn't he? He's confident. And I'd say, yeah, no, he's a pretty confident guy. I mean, pretty confident.
0: Why does she say confident? Why?
1: I don't know.
0: I think that's her way of saying he's hot.
2: I think so.
1: Probably.
0: It is. It actually is. And that's what women do. They go like, oh, geez, he's a nice guy. But when guys go, wow, she's hot.
1: Mm-hmm.
0: Women just go, confident, isn't he?
1: He's confident.
0: He's got a bit of something about him, doesn't he?
1: Yeah, this kind of language is happening.
0: Yeah, well, she thinks she's hot.
1: At my house.
0: And then she's only human.
1: And then she says, and then I say to him, like, I guess he is confident for 21.
0: Yeah.
1: And then she goes, he's 21.
0: Oh, yeah, no. She,
1: oh, I can't believe
0: she definitely finds
1: it. I can't believe he's 21.
0: Oh, Jesus.
1: A lot of this chat. Okay.
0: Yeah.
1: Okay. So she says a lot.
0: That's what Sam does when she finds a footballer hot. Because she finds that out, like, oh, he's only 22. I can't believe it.
1: Yes. So, okay. So my wife's doing all this with Sexy.
0: Oh, dear.
1: Okay. So let me take you back to 3 nights ago. I can hear his voice in my house.
0: Wow.
1: Oh, this is outrageous.
0: Wow.
1: Where is he?
0: Wow.
1: Where the hell is he?
0: Wow.
1: Get him out here. Anyway.
0: Get the cattle prod, get the dogs.
1: I go downstairs.
0: Yeah.
1: And there's my wife holding her phone. Listening to a voice message from Sexy.
0: Wow.
1: Now, Sexy.
0: Wow.
1: We're going to have a little bit of a conversation.
0: Wow.
1: Just about boundaries.
0: I'm interested.
1: Just about boundaries.
0: I am interested.
1: Yeah, as am I. Why are you sending voice messages to my wife?
2: Well, let me just say this. Mim messaged me first.
0: The plot thickens. Yeah. Are you sure you want to do this on air? You can tap out right now if you like.
1: I'm not tapping now. I would have thought, as a new friend,
2: yep.
1: That's where it ends.
2: Well,
1: even if my wife reaches out to you, you say to her, hey...
0: Let's check the receipts. I think you should say,
1: out of respect, I don't feel comfortable talking to you.
2: Okay.
0: How did she get your number?
2: No, not number. She actually texted me from your Instagram account.
1: Oh, yeah, she's in there.
2: Yeah.
1: She runs it.
2: She said...
0: Wow. It just gets naughtier and naughtier.
2: She says, sexy, it's Mim.
1: Yeah, right. Okay.
2: Can we collab on the last post, please? Very, very good stuff.
1: Okay, yeah.
2: And then that's when I sent the voice message.
0: Oh, so she was like, can I collab on a post that we've done?
2: Yeah.
0: Oh, that's
1: nice. Why did you feel the need to start doing the verbal stuff?
2: Because I was in the car driving.
1: Yeah, well, wait till you get home.
0: No, you can't text and drive.
2: Yeah, there was a thing the other day, actually, when I tried to text
0: you. Yeah, he tries to use Siri, remember?
1: Oh, that was very funny.
0: Yeah.
1: Typos all over the place. Yeah, yeah. And then
0: so you're using the voice messages now. Yeah. That's good. That's good.
1: Yeah, you know. How many times back and forth did you go? Because I heard a number of times.
0: Oh,
1: I'm upstairs. I didn't hear him once. I heard him once and I was like, that sounds like Sexy.
2: Oh. I did think to myself, I was like, I wonder what Woods would think about messaging his wife.
1: Now you know.
2: No, not me. Mim calling me sexy.
3: Yeah, but you messaged her back as well. So a good friend in that instance would have called Woody and been like, hey, mate, just so you know, your wife called me sexy. She's texting me.
1: That's
3: what I would have done.
1: Yeah. And you haven't brought it up
3: with
1: me.
3: That's what I would have done.
1: You've had 4 days. I've given you four days to bring it up and you've kept it a secret. Now it's weird that it's a secret.
2: Well, I thought it would have been weirder if I was like, because then it like legitimizes it. You know what I mean? Like, I think she might be into me, mate. Like, watch your back. Like, you know what I mean? Like, that's way worse.
1: Is that what you think?
2: Well, I don't know. You're telling the story, mate.
3: She's not, only human. She's only human. We've been through it.
1: We have two children.
3: She's only human, mate.
1: We've got two children. Go and have your Chucky Milk and get out of here.
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15: Will and Woody drive you home live weekdays from 4. This is their best bits from yesterday's show. Kiss.

0: Will and Woody. Lengths you've gone to ban or hide something from yourself. Well, it'll be a bit vulnerable with this here, guys. Well, you know, Woody can't control himself with his phone, had to buy a brick, an app and a separate physical module that you have to tap your phone on to shut your phone off from you.
1: I almost came into work today with my phone bricked. Like, I got halfway to the train station with my, and then you just can't use your phone for the whole day.
0: You know what's really funny is Sam said this to me the other day. She was looking forward to a bit of like designated phone time.
1: She took
0: my daughter to dance classes, which is basically
1: phone time.
0: Max is awful at dancing, so we just sit out the front and we just, you know, get in your phone.
1: It's your daughter. You're a
0: horrible dancer.
1: You're
0: always going
1: to
0: be bad.
1: Yeah.
0: Anyway, so Sam was like, great, bit of phone time out the front. Yeah. Oh, and she messaged me. She's like, I've bricked my phone.
1: Yeah, yeah, that does happen.
0: And I'm out here for an hour. It's true. But so it's quite fraught with danger. But if I can just circle back onto your addiction problems, because a few of them, you've had issues with other things like this before.
1: Yeah, so I had to ban this ex-girlfriend. So she was using, cotton tips. You know, the cotton on a stick.
0: Yeah.
1: Anyway. So I've started figuring out that if you put that in your ear and just twist it a little bit, that is. Now I'm not sure if that's bad to be condoning, but
0: it's fine.
1: You just give that a little swizzle there, and that is the best feeling you will feel in the Southern Hemisphere. That is just like bang, bang, bang, bang, bang. So my ex-girlfriend used to come home.
0: Cotton tip.
1: She used to come home, and there'd be like 13 cotton sticks next to me on the couch. I'd just be sitting there dual wielding, just bang, bang, bang, bang, bang. I've been calling your name for 10 minutes. I can't hear a thing, babe. I can't hear a thing. Bang. Oh. And I told her, I was like, I think I'm doing damage to my ears.
0: Wow.
1: Like serious damage. So I had to say, like, we just can't bring them in the house anymore.
0: Sniff sticks. I know you've hidden them from yourself as well.
1: Yeah. But they're everywhere.
0: Almonds.
1: Nuts.
0: The peanut butter.
1: Just peanut butter's a problem. Peanut butter's a problem.
0: You took the peanut butter out of your house and then I just found you at the work jar with a dessert spoon. Yeah. You blacked out.
1: Yeah, I did.
0: Kelly.
1: We have lapses.
0: Oh, you stopped buying yourself coffees as well. What can you have, man?
1: Yeah, they all run out. I can't have anything healthily, ever.
0: Kelly's called on me. You're so troubled. Kelly, you really are. You're a troubled man. Kelly, you started riding your bike recently. You can't even do that healthily. Kelly's called. He's waking up at 4 o'clock in the morning, riding his bike, watching Netflix.
1: I've got a freak. I've got a sun simulation light now because it's dark when I get up. Kelly, enough about me.
2: How are we?
1: We're great. We're great. This is not Woody's therapy session, though,
0: sorry,
1: Kelly. I hope you'll make me feel a bit better about myself. You also go to some extreme lengths to ban yourself from something?
2: Yeah, so if I get too integrated in the lollies or the chocolates,
1: yeah,
2: I'll give them to the kids and tell them to hide them in a cupboard somewhere.
0: Yes, I used to do that.
2: I want them. Sometimes they can find them, sometimes they can't. But the oldest one's the best because she hides everything from her younger sister. So she hides the Nutella,
0: Kelly, hides the peanut butter.
2: Yeah,
0: Kelly, can I ask you a question? Because I tell you what's not fair is if you ask someone to hide it, such as your loving partner, and then you've asked them to hide it so many times that their hiding spots start to become predictable and then you get angry at them for not hiding it well enough. I think that's when you've got a problem.
2: We just bought a bigger house, so there's more
0: cupboards. Oh, nice for you. Laughing all the way. Wow, I love that. Good for you, Kelly. New house, new hiding spots lead into the hedonistic addicting lifestyle, I reckon.
1: Absolutely.
0: How good is that?
1: Absolutely.
0: More, I say,
1: live
0: guys.
1: Live your life.
0: Get in there. Christy, what lengths?
3: Hi, boys.
1: Christy, what lengths did you go to ban yourself from something?
3: I used to have a terrible time with my savings when I was younger. So I used to cash out my extra money and then hide it in my excess amount of handbags and then forget about it. And then would just happen to find it years later and get super excited. But I did that for about 10 years and ended up realizing I gave a lot of the bags away to charities that just would have had all the cash hidden away in it.
1: Oh, well, that's beautiful though as well, Christy.
3: Wow. Not for me. I was planning on buying more handbags.
0: Wow. Wait, how much cash would be in one of these bags that you gave the op shop?
3: I reckon I would have, like, at times would have gone up to, like, $500-$700 in each bag. Yeah.
0: Oh, whoa. That is awesome.
3: Cheap bags, too, so lucky whoever found them.
0: Yeah. Christmas for somebody else who's shopping in the op shop. How good is that? We finish on a wholesome message after ultimately a very unwholesome bit. On Will and Woody.
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0: wonderful drive home. It is Will and Woody Woods. I want to go to a scorch. You scorched me a month ago. Scorched me well.
1: You had a 24-hour period to scorch back. You cannot wait a month and then decide that you've got a retort.
0: I understand that there's normally a statute of limitations on retorts.
1: Yes.
0: I understand that.
1: 100%. The retort better be bloody good if you've waited a month to do it.
0: The retort can only exist. I could only retort a month later. Okay. Now, I'm about to explain why. Yeah.
1: You've got me now.
0: I got you thinking.
1: I'm curious.
0: So,
1: do we start with how did I scorch you?
0: Great. Let's start there. So, a month ago, our accountant, Samantha, sent us the business transactions.
1: Yes.
0: For our shared credit card.
1: Yes.
0: She said, boys, these are the transactions that have been going on the credit card.
1: Oh, no. What have I done? Oh, no. I put it on my phone. What have I done?
0: So a month ago,
1: yeah.
0: She said that.
1: Yes.
0: You went through the transactions. I went through the transactions in our own time. And the blood drained from my face as I realized that I had put the credit card on my phone, done the pay ID thing.
1: Yeah.
0: And hence I'd racked up a number of expenses with our business card on personal items.
1: Very funny.
0: Which managed to accrue quite a significant charge.
1: This is on a business credit card. Love a bowl. Got yourself an acai bowl. what happened there, mate? Need a bit of sugar for the show. You then went to Baker's Delight. Baker's Delight, a little bit of food for the big boy. He's on the clock.
0: Cheesy Mike and a love a bowl.
1: He's on the clock. Fruits on parade. Thought you'd do the fruit and veg shopping. Chuck it on the business card. There
0: next
1: you go.
0: To love a bowl.
1: You went to McCoppin's. You spent $99.99.
0: Expensive supermarket.
1: But on the same day, only an hour later, you went back to McCoppin's and you spent $89.52. What did you forget the first time you went to the supermarket? That's good gear. I had you over a barrel. And it felt good.
0: It did. I mean, it continued. Does pay me to pay this, but the higher you are, the harder you'll fall. So I'll play the other bit of it. This is also.
1: Will was at a bar and he wanted to order some wine.
2: Took him to a very fancy bar.
1: Is it true that the guy came over, what's your budget? What was Will's response to that?
3: He said something along the lines of, I don't have a budget, flung two hands in the air and said, give me your best.
1: You said, I don't have a budget.
0: Yeah.
1: And then you said, give me the best. And then you used our company credit card to pay for that wine.
4: Don't forget he also did say, I'll have two of the best.
0: What was the bill for that for the restaurant there?
1: $1,775.
0: And then I booked everyone a limo home.
1: All right.
0: So there's stages set, guys. You know how this works. You go through the transactions. You tell me how much I owe you. Right up next, Woodrow.
1: It was a two-day scorch.
0: I have the transactions from our joint business credit card from the 18th of February to the 31st of March.
1: Yes.
0: And let me tell you,
1: I
0: have spent none of it and there is $1,800 sitting there.
1: Yeah, I bought the flail from Gladiator.
0: We'll do it right up next. Will and Woody.
5: 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It's Will and Woody keeping you up.
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0: 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The romantic tour, what's your love language?
1: Ooh. I'm just going to say physical touch right now.
0: Yeah, well, you know what? Anyone who's seen you, you haven't physically touched me, but, like, on stage, you physically...
1: Where is this going, Smilesy?
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0: First, we gave you a week of the 90s. Switch up. But now, yeah, it's nothing but the noughties. I'm bringing sexy back. Next week, we're taking you back. The songs you had on your iPod, the ones you blasted in the car, the ones you still sing, word for word. 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From early Britney
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29: Good morning, I'm James Royce. Australia's neo-Nazi movement says it would back a future One Nation government if the High Court overturns a ban on its proposed White Australia Party. Leader Thomas Sewell says his movement could help Pauline Hanson become PM. Labor and the Coalition are now urging her to reject that offer. An Australian man is facing up to 12 years jail in Bali after he was allegedly busted with 36 grams of cannabis, a bong and electronic scales. 36-year-old Aaron Brokenshire's South Denpasar apartment was raided on Monday. Local police accuse him of being a drug dealer. There are calls for Erin Patterson to receive better treatment behind bars, with an inmates lobby group claiming her solitary confinement is close to torture. Justice Action wants the Triple Mushroom murderer to receive counselling for her mental health. And Donald Trump has joined former US presidents at a memorial marking 25 years since September 11. He says, "We will always remember the close to 3,000 lives that were lost.
30: We will cherish their beautiful memories, and we will protect this country and its freedoms for every future generation. We will protect it like never before."
31: Sport delivered differently. Georgie Tunney and Abby Jelmy uncover the stories behind the scores on Two Good Sports. 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
29: Netflix denies a social media post about the second series of The Gentlemen was about Charlie Kirk. It says the post on the anniversary of the American political activist's death was about a storyline in the new season.
32: Aussies have a knack for finding a way, from daily hurdles to big ambitions. And every day, Optus is helping Aussies make things happen. Because with a little help, there's always a way.
29: Frio coach Justin Longmuir says the job's not done yet after his Dockers held off Geelong in last night's semi-final in Perth. The 14-point win sets up a preliminary final showdown with the Swans in Sydney next week, while Cats coach Chris Scott says the match summed up his side's season.
33: A lot of things went wrong. We found ourselves behind the eight ball at various times and found a way to hang in and give ourselves a chance. So really, that's kind of the thing that I'd like to focus on.
29: And Hawthorn awaits the winner of tonight's other semi-final between Brisbane and Adelaide. Lions coach Chris Fagan not buying into suggestions his side will necessarily respond to last week's thumping by the Swans.
34: "Just because we've done it in the past doesn't guarantee that it's going to happen tomorrow. We need to turn up ready to go. It's all about action. It's not about talk."
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29: Blue skies and 23 in Adelaide today, down to 15 tonight. Showers 21 tomorrow, couple of showers and 18 on Monday, then grey and 17 on Tuesday.

Australia. Now, you might remember a couple of weeks ago, there was the Aussie guy from Queensland who got caught having a public session in Bali. Well, Liam, he has received his sentence, and we'll tell you what it is up next on Kiss.

0: Right around Australia, you've got us, Ben and Liam, in the morning on Kiss. Do you remember, probably a couple of weeks ago now, there was the Australian, went to Bali having a holiday. He got caught having a public session.
1: Yeah.
0: He has now received his sentence. 10-year ban from Bali.
1: Which would hurt that guy. I mean, this dude looks like he's a seasoned Bali pro.
0: Yeah, I think Semenyak better look out, though, in 2036.
1: Oh,
0: when the big fella comes back.
1: He's coming back.
0: The band's over.
1: Yeah, the band's over. I'm coming in for some Mig Orang Bintang and you know what else. What were you banned from? This dude's banned from Bali. My mum was barred from the pub for a bit. We had a big day there and she was stealing chips off plates.
0: Other people's hot chips?
1: Yeah, like as the plates were coming past, she was just taking a few off the top.
0: Yoink.
1: Boing, boing.
0: Yoink.
1: We all got kicked out.
0: I mean, it is hard to say no to a hot chip.
1: Oh, absolutely. Especially when you've had a few. Well, whether you were kicked out of Coles or a pub, maybe it was your mum, maybe it was yourself. Where were you banned from?
0: Our number on Kiss is 131065.
1: Kelly, you were banned.
2: Yes, yep, from a caravan park.
1: Oh, what happened?
2: Oh, we were four family groups all together, but we were all partying on my site and we were a bit loud at 9 o'clock at night on a long weekend and, yeah, we were told to quieten down and we're like, well, you know, it's a long weekend and they're like, well, no, you're too loud, rah, rah, rah. And, yeah, now every time my husband rings the caravan park, they're like, is your wife coming?
0: It's just you. You're banned.
2: Yeah,
0: not the whole family.
2: Like me. Out of the whole four family groups, it was just me.
1: Yeah, I don't know, 9 p.m. on a long weekend. I'm like, come on. Turn up.
2: Yeah, that's right. That was my view too.
1: No,
2: like,
1: I feel
2: guys.
1: That. Yeah, yeah. I mean, at least midnight. At least.
2: Yeah, but now I'm black marked. Like, he's asked every time he books in, is your wife coming with you?
0: does he still go without you?
2: No.
0: Okay, yeah.
1: All right. That's a suspect. You might need to do some more digging. He's like, sorry, I'm going away this weekend. You're not allowed to come though, Kelly. Chris, you're also barred from something?
3: Yeah, I got barred from a Kmart in Sydney.
0: What did you do?
3: My brother-in-law owed us some money, so he gave us these videos back then. It was videos, not DVDs. Gave them to us to take back to Kmart, but he bought them from there and to get a refund. So we took them back to get a refund and turned out he'd actually stolen them from there, so we got banned.
0: So, Chris, was it brother-in-law? Your brother-in-law owed you money, but then rather than giving you money, he gave you DVDs and said, go return
1: these. He said, go return these
0: and you'll get your money.
3: He used to work there as a cleaner and he used to steal things at night.
1: Oh, my God. No, here you go. Here's Jurassic Park on VHS. I bought that. You got the receipt? Ah, you misplaced it. Like, as if they wouldn't know that
0: what
1: it's a
0: piece of work.
1: Missing.
0: Also, just imagine owing someone money and giving them VHS and going, these are good.
1: Look, I don't have it, but I do have 7 shopping bags of VHS.
0: Trust me, they're good. It's basically as good as cash.
1: That's so good. Luke, this is yourself. What are you banned from?
4: The Seaford Hotel for playing The Floor is Lava.
1: Oh, fun game. But I'm assuming this was after a few Daddy Fantas and things that you got a bit carried away playing on the floor.
4: Whole group of us playing it in all different spots. Eventually, I fell sideways off a stool and jacked myself into the rib. I think I broke a rib.
1: And the worst bit is you burnt in the lava. You lost the game. They're like, wow, he's really committing to it. He's writhing around. It's like, no, he's broken 3 ribs.
0: More on the way. It's Ben and Liam for your Saturday morning.

0: It's Kiss and Ben and Liam are here with you for your Saturday morning.
1: Ah, I got given the runaround yesterday, Ben. Just the joys of marriage sometimes. So recently moved into a new place. We need some storage, sort of like it's like a Harry Potter bedroom, like a little cupboard under the stairs, and just needs like some shelving in there.
0: Mm-hmm.
1: So
0: just build some.
1: Nah, no need. I'll just buy some. So I'm about to read a text exchange I had with my wife yesterday.
0: Yep.
1: I said, I'm going to go buy that Bunnings storage unit. She said, delish. I was thinking something like this, something that's adjustable and has good depth. She sent a photo. I've shot back. Yeah, I was looking at the same. I measured up before boxing. I'll head there now. She said, perfect. 15 minutes later, I've arrived at Bunnings.
0: Yep.
1: She said, actually, IKEA have way better options. Do you have the measurements on you? I sent her the measurements, you know, 68 centimetres depth, 97 centimetres length, yada, yada.
0: You're thinking, I'm here, though, I'm at Bunnings.
1: Yeah. Then she said, the EVAR system from IKEA looks so good, can customise it. I'll order this tonight. I then said, hang on, but I'm here now, should I get it? And then she wasn't really responding, and yeah. I said, they have this one here. Took a photo of it. No response. The five shelf? You know, this is the one we were discussing 15 minutes prior.
0: Yeah.
1: Sarah? Question mark. Wife? Question mark. I mean, given she was at work, I finished earlier with this job. 17 minutes later, I'm standing there like a goose in Bunnings. Oh, sorry. Nah, don't get it. IKEA one better. Sick. So I turned around and went home. And yes, I got a little sausage.
0: Of course.
1: Needed some reprieve. I didn't want to make the entire trip pointless.
0: I can't wait, though, for the IKEA one to come and that won't fit for some reason. And then you have to go back to Bunnings.
1: Well, and that's the thing. I was telling Producer Bell this off air and she's like, you're such a Labrador. Like, you're such a good boy, like, waiting for instructions. I went, no. Because what will happen is I will make a decision. I'll go, no, this is good. This is perfect. I'll get this. I'll bring it home. She'll buy the IKEA one anyway. I'll then have to go back to Bunnings and return it. Then that's two trips for nothing.
0: Yeah. But, no, that's actually a great point from Producer Bill. You are a Labrador. Which I'm not saying that's an insult.
1: No.
0: You are a Labrador.
1: I don't want to get in trouble. I want to do the right thing, but I don't want to displease the wife. But I also...
0: You stood there for 17 minutes.
1: You can check my phone. 17 minutes. I was just there. And people were walking past me and stuff. I was just like waiting.
0: Especially because she said she was going to order it tonight. So you could have got it, come home and said, don't order it. We've got this now.
1: Yeah, but then I know she'd want. She's like the other one. She's like, oh, it's white, it's better. Like, you know,
0: she's a pit bull.
1: Then I'll have to go back and return the other one. So I thought, look, I'll take a brain break, have a sausage, go home. I back my move.
0: You're on Kiss.
2: First, we gave you a week of the 90s, but now. Yeah. It's nothing but the noughties. I'm bringing sexy back. Next week, we're taking you back. The songs you had on your iPod, the ones you blasted in the car, the ones you still sing, word for word. Check this out, it's a beautiful day. 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

0: lining up, we had scarves, guernseys, and vocal cords being pushed beyond their limits.
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0: It's Kiss, and Ben and Liam are here with you for your Saturday morning. Alistair Clarkson, the former coach of the Kangaroos, did get the bullet out of nowhere. No one was expecting it. So to give you a little bit of a backstory, if you don't know, Alistair Clarkson, he was the legendary coach of the Hawks who had the dynasty. They were like, you know, the best team of the modern era, and he was the coach behind it. Then he had a couple of years off. Then the Kangaroos sign him up, and he gets a couple of years there. I thought it seemed like from the outside, it seemed like he was starting to turn the tide with that club. Mm. They were constantly the worst team in the league. Then they started to get a couple of places off the bottom of the ladder. It seemed like they had some momentum. He's gone. They fire him. Apparently, he knew nothing about it. Out of nowhere, there was bags and bags of Ruse merch dumped on the doorstep of his local Vinnies.
1: A lot of shirts with Clarkson on the back.
0: Yep.
1: It was like, it was definitely his bags of
0: absolutely
1: clothes, yeah.
0: But I think he knew that was going to be a news story as well. It seems to me, and I'm for a bit of petty revenge.
1: Yeah, well, I mean, he has no need for the stuff.
0: No.
1: You know, to be honest, if you want some Nova merch, I think Savers probably got a few bags. Got a few bags from me. But, you know, I get it. Like, he doesn't work for North Melbourne anymore. He has no allegiance to them. He doesn't need the stuff. Yeah. There might be, you know, some North fans who would love some of that gear.
0: I'm wondering this morning, obviously, you know, it could be a workplace. It could be a former partner. Petty revenge. If you got some petty revenge, 131065. I remember a couple of years ago we did this and we got a great story. Somebody put prawn heads, after they found out that their ex was cheating on them, in the curtain rods.
1: Yeah, it was like in the bottom of the curtain, like sort of stitched in there.
0: No, it was in the curtain rod pole, I believe.
1: Oh, I thought it was like in the hem of the curtain.
0: I thought it was in like the pole goes up on the top and you can take the end caps off. And
1: regardless.
0: So they put prawn, yeah, regardless of where they
1: things
0: were.
1: Stuck.
0: Prawns were
1: hidden in the house.
0: In the curtains. There was the person obviously knew there was a rank smell, but they didn't know where it was coming from.
1: Do you remember that news story as well? I can't remember if we spoke to the person or not, but someone had to put their ex's number like on signs around town and they were like, give us your best Chewbacca impression.
0: Mm.
1: And you could pull off a clipping of the number, and then this woman just had hundreds of voicemails of people like doing the Wookiee.
0: With yours, with the curtain rods as well, because obviously I thought rod, you thought in the hemming. Did you think that they unhemmed it, put the prawns in, and then rehemmed it?
1: That's what I thought. Yeah, I thought I thought this person was a keen sewer, and they, you know, regardless, prawns were Bill. Out of interest. Rod or hem? What does your memory tell you that
2: it was 100% in the rod? Ben's right.
0: It was in the rod.
1: Hmm. Okay.
0: But, you know, I like that you gave the person the benefit of the doubt that they hemmed it in.
1: Would have been even more impressive. Because, as Ben said, you can screw the ends off, but no one would think to unstitch the hem.
0: Yeah. You'd feel it. You'd feel the weight.
1: Diabolical.
0: Of the prawn. Yeah.
1: There's also, I've heard it's an old classic, but the old, like, where the car tire is, the fish.
0: Yeah.
1: The old fish in that.
0: Yeah. In the tire well.
1: In the tire well, yeah. You've been looking for that for ages.
0: It doesn't have to be rotten food in a mystery location.
1: It doesn't have to be seafood hidden somewhere. I know that's many of the examples we've been giving, but it
0: 131065, where did you hide seafood is option one. Option two, the original option, is petty revenge. 131065.
1: Tanya, this is your friend. They got some petty revenge?
3: Yeah, she found out her partner was cheating on her. Took a Scotch bonnet chili and rubbed the inside of his jocks with it. And of course, a Scotch bonnet chili is odourless and colourless until it comes into contact with warm and moist conditions and does what a chili does.
1: Yeah, I could have done without warm and moist in that story, but, that does sound brutal and, you know, maybe well-deserved.
0: Diabolical.
1: Diabolical indeed. Bianca, this is your ex, petty revenge.
4: Hey, it was just the other day, actually. I figured out his number was still under my name, like paying his phone bill under my name, and I just cancelled his phone number off the face of the earth.
1: Oh, that's good. That's an annoying one. Because, like, everyone.
4: So
1: yeah. That's like a lot of paperwork, sort of. That's good.
0: Cancelled his phone number off the face of the earth. Gone.
1: You're gone, buddy.
0: You're out of here.
1: Cop that. Alicia, do you have some petty revenge for us?
4: I do. And I feel like it's all because guys have been cheating on us, so that's something.
5: Men are pigs.
0: We've always said men are pigs.
4: Mine was cheating on me, and he had a dinner. He was Defence Force, so he had one of his yearly dinners, and I unpicked his pants right between the crotch very delicately, so the minute he moved around too much, they would split in the middle of the dinner. It was glorious.
1: And I would take that over chili on the hoss, but both very good revenge.
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30: Good morning, I'm James Royce. Police have been carrying out welfare checks after another Optus outage struck parts of Victoria, South Australia, Tassie and the Top End. More than 40 000 calls failed to get through in Victoria alone, while the telco is trying to find out the cause of the 76-minute disruption. Donald Trump has used the 25th anniversary of the September 11 attacks to pay tribute to the almost 3,000 lives that were lost, and also for those on board the United Airlines Flight 93, who fought back against the terrorists.
31: A brave flight attendant boiled water to fight back. A loving father from New Jersey, Todd Beamer, asked a telephone operator in Illinois to join him in the Lord's Prayer. And then he said his last words, "Let's roll."
30: An Australian man's expected to be charged with narcotics offences after he was allegedly busted with cannabis in a bong in his Bali apartment. Local police allege 36-year-old Aaron Robert Brokenshire is a drug dealer. He faces up to 12 years jail if convicted. And federal police have charged a tax office worker after they allegedly passed on info to a crime gang. The 32-year-old man has been charged with corruption offences. He'll face court later this month.
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30: Well, it was Wharfie time again in the West, with the Dockers recovering from last week's qualifying final loss to Hawthorn, downing the Cats by 14 points. Coach Justin Longmuir says there's little doubt the Frio crowd was a factor in last night's results.
32: Yeah, they're into the game from the first bounce and it's intimidating for the opposition, clearly.
30: While Cats coach Chris Scott is now talking up the Dockers' chances of going all the way.
33: You know, I sort of had a feeling going into the game that the winner of this game would have a really good chance. And I'm probably more confident of that now.
30: And Brisbane coach Chris Fagan has shut down a reporter who suggested Hugh McGluggage should be dropped for tonight's semi-final against the Crows after a quiet showing in the loss to Sydney.
34: He's actually a champion and he'd been out for about 6 weeks. So we'll give him that game.
35: Planning a special event? 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
30: Blue skies and 23 in Adelaide today, down to 15 tonight. Showers 21 tomorrow. Couple of showers and 18 on Monday, then grey and 17 on Tuesday.
36: It's a beautiful day.
22: Ben and Liam.
36: It's a beautiful day.
22: In the morning.
37: Yes.
38: Good morning, Australia.
39: How's your Saturday morning been going so far, Ben?
38: Well, mate, I've been locked in the studio with you for the last hour and a bit.
39: So pretty good, huh? Pretty good.
38: Well, it's gone better than yesterday. My son, Freddie, 3 years old, has cost me an absolute fortune. I'll tell you what I caught him doing next on KISS. New York City.

0: It's Kiss and Ben and Liam are here with you for your Saturday morning. Liam, I got a family. I got two kids. I got Jean. She turns one this week. In fact, on Sunday, she turns one. I got Freddie, who's just turned three. Now, the reason I mention that is because we also buy our olive oil in bulk. So I buy olive oil 20 litres at a time.
1: Yeah. You're using a lot of olive oil.
0: We use a lot of olive oil. And so when I buy olive oil, I either get it on Marketplace. A lot of people just have olive oil they sell. I like to support local people, so I buy it on Marketplace. You can buy it on some websites as well. But it depends on the season, but it's about $300 to $350 bucks for 20 litres.
1: And you've got that some special drum, right?
0: Yeah.
1: It's like what
0: stainless steel.
1: Yeah.
0: So we've got a stainless steel drum.
1: If you're ever like
0: in the shed.
1: Oh, like Ben and I'm like, what's the difference between Ben's the guy with kids who buys like stainless steel drums of olive oil.
0: Yep.
1: I don't think I've ever actually purchased olive oil myself. I'm not really thinking about olive oil at any point.
0: Well, it works out to be cheaper. Even though $350 is a lot of money, when you work out what you're paying for it by the litre at supermarkets, it actually works out to be cheaper. But it is a lot of money up front for oil. But they drop, so you go get it, if you get it on Marketplace, comes in a 20-litre plastic tub, and then I transfer that into the stainless steel drum.
1: Because you wouldn't want the microplastics in your oil.
0: No. Especially because I leave it in the shed, so it does get a bit warm in the shed. And then we have a couple of olive oil jars inside, and then every couple of weeks, when they get empty, I'll take the jars out to the shed and I'll fill them up. But yesterday, I finished filling up the jars, had a fresh batch of olive oil in there, and then I went inside, and then I didn't know where Freddie was, my son. I was like, where's Freddie? Because he normally just follows me around.
1: Mm.
0: I was like, where's Freddie? He was with me in the shed, now he's not with me. I went, oh, he's in the shed still. I went out into the shed. He obviously was watching me fill up the olive oils. He had opened it. He'd opened the vat.
1: Yeah.
0: And just $300 of olive oil.
1: Down the drain.
0: Down the drain.
1: Well, I would like to think down the drain, but I'd imagine $300 worth of olive oil pooling in the shed.
0: It was a disaster.
1: Bro.
0: It was an absolute disaster. I was staring at it. I wasn't angry at him because I'm like, you didn't know that was wrong. You saw me do it. You thought that's what you're supposed to do. So I was like, oh, that's really annoying. I was just like, how do I clean that?
1: How do you get
0: 20 litres of olive oil off of concrete?
1: Well, for starters, you invite your mates over for a slip and slide. I think that's how it starts. I think have an olive oil.
0: What I did was we got an old rag drawer, and in there was an old towel.
1: Just everything.
0: And so I got the old towel, I like laid it on it, it sucked it up, took it outside into the dirt, ringed it, rinsed. I did that like 20 times. It took ages, and now I've got this big oil slick.
1: You should have got a giant piece of bread and just sort of like lightly put it on the shed and then just flipped it over, you know, a bit of salt on top.
0: Yeah, that'd be really nice. Yeah. A bit of sliced tomato.
1: Bruschetta type situation. That would have been lovely.
0: What I'd love to know, though, is 131065, how much did the kid cost you?
1: He's going to be doing chores for months. He's 350 in the hole.
0: Very innocent mistake on Freddie's behalf, but if your kid cost you a large amount of money, I'd love to hear about it. 131065.
1: Amy, this was yourself when you were four and you're still blamed for it.
2: Yeah, hey, Ben and Liam. So when I was four, obviously, I kept trying to take my seatbelt off in the back seat and Mum kept on turning around to try and fix it and then ended up having a car crash and the car got written off.
1: Assuming, because you'd taken it off, when the car crash, you didn't have your seatbelt on?
2: No, it was on, insane and scary.
1: Yes, super mum to get that buckle clicked in just in the nick of time.
0: But then to write the car off. Oh, Amy.
2: I know.
0: Great story, Amy. Thank you very much. Maria, how much was it? What happened?
3: $500. My little boy, I was mowing my mum's lawn because I had to move in with her and with my four kids. And my little boy saw me mowing my mum's lawn. He goes, Mummy, let me do it. Let me help, Mummy, please. So I said, okay. So he mowed over the mains and cost me $500 because it was an emergency.
0: Burst the water mains.
3: Yes.
0: Goodness gracious.
1: You know what? I could be wrong. Maybe we can call my mum to confirm this. But I think I cost my parents like $5,000.
0: Doing what?
1: Downloading songs from LimeWire.
0: And you got a massive bill.
1: No, I think we were like hacked. It's sort of roughly coming back to me. I might try and get my mum on to confirm, but I'm pretty sure.
0: Yeah.
1: Money was taken from my parents' account, like early doors of internet banking.
0: One of the original hackings.
1: One of the original hackings. I'm sort of like, I remember getting in mad trouble and I wasn't allowed to use LimeWire again. Simon joins us now. This is your daughter. How much does she cost you?
4: How you doing, Ben and Liam? My daughter, she's written off 3 cars, and every time she writes them off, it's always, Daddy, Daddy, can you buy me a new car?
0: Oh, no.
4: Every time.
1: Three cars? She should be on just like an e-bike or a push bike at this point. I mean, you can't write off three cars.
0: Simon, do you keep buying her a new car every time?
4: I've replaced the car with the exact identical car for her each time.
1: Oh, mate. Well, I mean, that's a little bit on you, I suppose, as well, to be fair. But you're just too nice.
0: 3 cars. That's a lot.
1: My mum, Leanne, joins us now. Mum, did that happen? Did we get hacked from my LimeWire usage?
5: I think so, buddy. We lost about, I don't know, $5,000 off our account, and we didn't notice because we were also renovating at the time. Mm. But they put it down to that. But yeah, lucky we love you, eh?
1: Yeah. Well, and that's the thing, and I love you. But I also loved illegal MP3s at the time. And, you know, it was just the best way to get music quick. I remember there being some
5: stern... It's better than searching for boobs.
1: Well, yes, there could have been a bit of that too. There could have been a bit of that too.
0: I mean, $5,000 to listen to Silverchair Straight Lines, was it worth it?
1: The answer is yes.
0: More on the way. It's Ben and Liam for your Saturday morning

0: You're on Kiss for your Saturday morning with Ben and Liam.
1: A bit of a worry for this Queensland P-Pape driver. He was pulled over. The cop had his little camera on, so he's recording the conversation.
2: Are you a P-Pape driver? Okay. Can you explain to me why, in four lanes of traffic that's quite busy at this time of day, that you thought steering a motor vehicle on your P's with your knee while you buttered a bagel would be a great idea? There is some more bad news for you, sir. The registration on your vehicle has expired 3 days ago, so your vehicle is actually unregistered.
0: That literally sounds like a Dr. Seuss book.
1: Yeah.
0: You were on your P's steering the car with your knees.
1: Buttering a bagel, please. What are you doing, bro? It's not a cartoon. It's insane. Can we do this? 13 to 106.5. Silly reason you crashed. Remember we had that call from Amy, and her parents had a prank. She took her seatbelt off.
3: So when I was four, I kept trying to take my seatbelt off in the back seat, and Mum kept on turning around to try and fix it, and then ended up having a car crash, and the car got written off.
0: Oh, Amy.
1: And when, assuming, because you'd taken it off, when the car crashed, you didn't have your seatbelt on?
3: No, it was on, but insane and scary.
1: Yes, super mum to get that buckle clicked in just in the nick of time. 13 106.5. I mean, anything other than driving is obviously a bit of a silly reason, but, you know, if you've had a bit of a prang,
0: yep,
1: and, you know, be honest, you weren't concentrating. 13 106.5, we want to know what happened.
0: I could already tell that some people will probably call up with spider stories. That's a classic. You open up the sunshade and the spider falls down.
1: That's scary.
0: Do you want scary or silly? Because silly for me is I was doing my makeup. Scary reason you crashed your car is there was a spider in the car.
1: I think I would lean to silly, but we'll, you know... I mean, beggars can't be choosers.
0: 13 106.5. What's the silly reason you crashed your car?
1: Carly.
4: Hi, I actually crashed because a spider had fell onto my head from my sun visor and it bit my head, and actually I ended up in hospital, not for the crash, but for the spider biting me on my head.
1: What type of spider was it?
4: It was a huntsman.
0: I didn't know a huntsman bite could hospitalise you.
4: Yeah, I just had to go in because I started having a reaction from it. So I don't know if it was just I'm allergic or it was the huntsman.
0: The car a write-off, or was the damage like to the car?
4: I thought it was going to be a write-off because it was pretty bad, but I ended up just getting a brand new one anyway. Okay. So.
1: Right. There should almost, you know how there's obviously hazards. There should almost be a button you can press when there's a spider on you in your car.
0: Yep. Everyone give them some space. Like,
1: pull over.
0: Mater, silly reason you crashed your car.
5: Hello, good morning, Ben and Liam.
0: Morning.
5: So the reason I crashed my car, this was in February this year, I was actually on the phone to this station trying to win Ed Sheeran tickets for my birthday in March.
0: And then you crashed.
5: I re-ended the car in front of me. That car had no damage, but mine was a write-off.
1: Yeah, right. Wow. So, yeah, and you would assume, I don't know what the excess is like on your insurance, but you would assume that would be more expensive than two tickets to Ed Sheeran, you know what I mean?
5: Yes, more, and I didn't win the tickets, so it was devastating all around.
1: Georgie, silly reason you crashed your car.
6: Well, I was driving back from the Great Ocean Road, and I saw a sign that, I feel really embarrassed to say this, I saw a sign that said Grampians, so I was like, oh, Grampians, let me check those out. And I was looking for the Grampians, and I must have subconsciously like swerved towards the Grampians.
0: Right.
6: And I hit a ditch and rolled my car three times.
1: Whoa.
6: And the worst part is I still never got to see the Grampians.
1: You rolled your car three times?
6: I did. It was a complete write-off.
0: Anyone in the car with you?
6: I had my partner at the time in the car with me, yes.
1: But
6: we were okay. We just needed to be checked over. And I do still have the number plate to remind me not to be an idiot.
1: Yep. That's great. And so did you... It's obviously rolled three times. Did it land on its wheels or did it land on...
6: No, on its roof.
0: Really?
6: Yeah.
1: So, and then the doors opened, though, and you could just get out of there?
6: I think I crawled out the window off memory.
1: Oh, my God.
6: Because the windows
0: your partner would have been, like, shocked. They would have turned to you and been like, what happened, Georgie?
1: I was looking for the Grampians.
0: Looking at the Grampians.
6: I was looking for the Grampians. So I still don't know what the ground pins look like. I have to get there.
1: Wow.
6: I want to see the ground pins so bad. I don't know. I was just like, ground pins, oh, where are they? And I was like looking and, yeah, just must have sort of gone in the direction I was looking.
0: Good on you. Thanks for getting involved with the show on Kiss.
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21: G'day, Shane Jacobson here. Summertime in Adelaide means high to extreme UV levels. But Chris from Clovelly Park's not worried. 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
0: You're ready for the day. Ben and Liam are still figuring it out. It's Ben and Liam in the morning. Kiss 102.3.

0: It's Kiss, and Ben and Liam are here with you for your Saturday morning. Liam, you'd be very proud of me, my friend. You'd be very, very proud. You would know, as a father of two, I'm very busy with this radio show. Pour my heart and soul into it. I don't have a lot of time to watch movies.
1: Oh.
0: But I finally
1: watched
0: one that's been on the to-watch list for quite a while.
1: The Odyssey, Christopher Nolan.
0: No.
1: Nah. That's the main one. Just out of interest, that's the main one. Just so you know, that's the main one I want you to see.
0: I thought that might have been the case. I think this one will be a close second. I watched Obsession.
1: Great movie.
0: Great movie. Loved it. Didn't finish it.
1: Mm-hmm.
0: Too scary.
1: What?
0: I opted out. We had about half an hour to go and I went, no. No. And my wife, Sam,
1: softy,
0: was so off me. She thought I was joking.
1: You were the one who didn't?
0: I honestly was watching it in terror. And then, like, as it started getting to, like, the third act, it got way too spooky. And I said to her, because we were watching it in bed on the laptop, and I said to her, I think I'm done.
1: Wow. Did you see anyone's head get smashed into a steering wheel?
0: No, that was when I stopped it, when they were sitting in the car.
1: So you didn't... You stopped when they were sitting in the car?
0: I sensed it was about to kick off.
1: To be fair, if you picked a movie to out that movie,
0: yeah.
1: If the two of them were sitting in the car and she's like, oh my God, I made it into my art school, that would probably have been the point. Because I can tell you, no spoilers, but the back half of that gets a lot worse.
0: My gut was telling me that if you thought the first part was scary, it was all building to a head. And I said, nope.
1: I don't know what happens at the end.
0: I don't know what happens.
1: It's such a good ending.
0: I know,
1: it's very clever.
0: I couldn't do it. Honestly, I was like, why am I doing this? Why am I... It felt like I was doing a workout and halfway through I was like, no. No.
1: It's good. It's honestly, if people haven't seen this movie, Obsession,
0: I couldn't do it.
1: This guy called Curry Barker, he's like 26. He was making videos on YouTube with his mate and then he's just made this incredible movie and they...
0: Horrifying.
1: Like a shoestring budget.
0: Horrifying.
1: But it blew up and it's just, you know, a major box office hit. But basically the gist is... He's got a crush on this girl. She probably likes him back anyway, to be honest. But there's this weird, like, witchcraft thing where he breaks this stick and he can wish for anything. And he wishes for her to love him more than anything in the world.
0: Then she becomes obsessed with him.
1: It's just like an obsession. Yeah. But it's like an unhealthy obsession.
0: But the thing is, what I can't do is I'm all right with gore. I don't do paranormal. I haven't been that scared since, and maybe I'm just traumatized from when I was younger and I went to see Paranormal Activity. I can't do those movies. Like when someone's possessed, I just can't.
1: Don't you think at points that movie is also really funny?
0: I honestly,
1: Obsession, if you've seen it, there's points where you're like, this is funny. The creepy thing, the unnerving thing is it's like, it's close enough to reality that it's like a really horrible relationship, which is really, you know what I mean? But, you know, when he's like trying to get out of the bed and she's like, stay!
0: yeah.
1: Well, she's got the flowers in front of her head.
0: Yeah, that was funny. Look, if you haven't seen it, we won't talk you through the whole movie.
1: It's very good. If you even think about like liking a horror, Obsession, can't recommend high enough. Very good. But, I mean, obviously too scary for
0: I opt-outed of being manly. I said, nope, not for me. I'm not going to do this. It felt freeing, and I know I'm getting judgment from Liam. I got judgment from producer Belle when I told her this morning. I got a lot of judgment from my wife, Sam.
1: Did you leave her? Did she have to watch it by herself?
0: Well, I think she was scared too because we were watching it on the laptop and I said, no, I'm not going to do it. I'm going to bed. And I rolled over and then she closed the laptop and went to bed too. And I said, well, you can still watch it.
1: Don't make... Oh, you made me. Hey, that's it for us. And if you missed anything from the show, get it on demand with the Ben and Liam podcast on iHeart. Make sure you stick around as well for Chris Page and Amy Gerard, who are on next on KISS.
2: Ben and Liam. Good morning.
3: It's Ben and Liam in the morning. KISS.
2: 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But now.
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3: Adelaide traffic.
4: We're going through Salisbury on the Salisbury Highway near Park Terrace, outbound down to 40 through there to Gilman at Eastern Parade near Wicker Road. It's dropping 40 in both directions as well. And in Fairview Park at Hancock Road near Grenfell Road, there's ongoing delays around works too. 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The Kiss Cast, we're heading for a top of 23 degrees today. Right now, it's a sunny 13. That's Kiss Traffic and Weather Together. Ben and Liam are back in breakfast weekdays from 6 on Kiss
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8: Good morning, I'm James Royce. Labor and the Coalition say Pauline Hanson must reject an offer from Australia's neo-Nazi movement, which is promising to support One Nation to form government if the High Court overturns a ban on its White Australia Party. Leader Thomas Sewell says with his support, Pauline Hanson could become the next PM. Police have been carrying out welfare checks after another Optus outage struck parts of Victoria, South Australia, Tassie and the Top End. More than 40 000 calls failed to get through in Victoria alone, while the telco is trying to find out the cause of the 76-minute disruption. Donald Trump has led a solemn tribute to the lives lost on September 11 as the US marks the 25th anniversary of the terrorist attack.
9: 2,977 beautiful souls were ripped from our world. We will never, ever forget.
8: Tourism and hospitality groups have joined the calls for Canberra to not include working holiday makers in any migration crackdown. They say backpackers are crucial to filling jobs and to keep our economy moving. And an inmate lobby group is leading calls for Erin Patterson to receive counselling, saying the Triple Mushroom murderer's mental health is a worry as she's kept in solitary confinement.
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31: Spice Girls fans have been left saying stop right now after a mystery Instagram post earlier this week sparked hopes of a reunion tour. 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Some fans have blasted the release as a money grab. 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
8: Fremantle's avoided a straight sets exit from the finals, downing Geelong by 14 points in last night's semi-final in Perth, while coach Chris Scott has calmed down after punching a wall when the Arc denied Ollie Dempsey a goal in the third.
33: Looked pretty clear to me. From what I'm told, everyone has the same opinion that Ollie did.
8: While Dockers coach Justin Longmuir is proud of his side's response to last week's qualifying final loss to the Hawks.
34: It was a total different intent from the first bounce tonight. Yeah, so I was really proud of that and really proud of the way that the players settled back into the third quarter and really proud of the way we finished the game off.
8: And the career of Adelaide veteran Taylor Walker will end tonight if the Crows don't get the job done in their semi-final against the Lions up at the Gabba.
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8: Blue skies and 23 in Adelaide today, down to 15 tonight. Showers 21 tomorrow. Couple of showers and 18 on Monday, then grey and 17 on Tuesday.

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1: Hey, stranger.
2: Right.
1: I know. I hear your voice all the time.
2: Yes. Oh, I'm everywhere now.
1: On the radio.
2: You actually can't get rid of me.
1: Yeah.
2: If you think that I have an annoying, scratchy, bogan voice, tough luck.
1: Oh, yeah, you're a real radio wherever she is, wherever you listen.
2: That's it.
1: She's there.
2: She's there.
1: You're good, though.
2: I'm good.
1: Good to see you. Yeah. NFL last night in Australia.
2: Yeah, did you watch it?
1: I did. Mm. But, well, I flicked in and out. I've tried so hard with NFL.
2: Okay, I reckon I've asked Ryan to explain the game to me on about 10 to 15 different occasions, and I still don't actually understand it.
1: There's ropes and chains and downs and look.
2: And it goes for so long. Like, I like a short, sharp, fast game. Like, I actually really enjoy. Sorry, I won't use the word really, but I don't mind NRL.
1: Yeah.
2: NFL, not for me.
1: Yeah. NRL, AFL, there's a lot of ball in play time.
2: Uh-huh.
1: Yeah, it's so stop start.
2: Yeah. But, the Jonas Brothers were good, though.
1: Were they?
2: I mean, if you like them. Oh, you missed that part.
1: I've got nothing against the Jonas Brothers. I'm just, sure.
2: You didn't put a bet on for the Rams to win?
1: I don't bet. No, no. That's a plague, betting on sports.
2: Oh, you just get rid of that. Go straight into the pokies.
1: Isn't it weird where I draw the line with my mind?
2: Your weird boundaries, like betting, no good. Casinos, good.
1: Yeah, well, pokies, you know, go to the reverse ATM. That's that's fine.
2: Yeah, have a 50.
1: Yeah, smoking cigarettes, filthy habit.
2: Vapes.
1: They're not raspberry. Three Kiss hits away. We're going to tell you some news that could change
2: history.
1: Well, change the history and the future of mankind because, well, you've heard of Noah's Ark and the Bible.
2: Uh-huh.
1: Popular book. Something, they've found something. We'll tell you about it. Three Kiss hits with Chris and Amy in the morning on Kiss.

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0: Sunny Federa, Say Something here on Kiss with Chris and Amy in the morning. So this news, you know, often we have a news story and it just kind of slips through the cracks and you go, you know what? Actually, if this news story is true, it's the biggest news story in the history of humanity.
1: Of ever.
0: We do it with UFOs all the time. It's like, oh, another UFO sighting.
1: Yeah.
0: When one is actually real, that's a big deal.
1: Yeah, of course.
0: Okay. Noah's Ark. You remember, you would have done Bible studies.
1: Absolutely.
0: Like a good girl.
1: Yeah, all the animals got on one by one.
0: One by one, there was two of each animal.
1: Yes.
0: So that they could fornicate.
1: Yeah, that's right.
0: And
1: a
0: continue
1: man and a woman.
0: Animal. Yeah, man and a woman
1: female and male animal.
0: I'm a man lion.
1: I'm a man zebra.
0: So Noah's Ark, you know the story. God flooded the earth.
1: Yes.
0: And all scriptures actually do teach of a flood of the earth around that time. So
1: is it actually written in the Bible?
0: Yes,
1: okay,
0: and that's the Noah's Ark part of the Bible. But all Islam, you know, every religion
1: all
0: has
1: religion
0: a flood.
1: All religion talk about
0: it.
1: A flood. Yes.
0: Yeah. And this bloke reckons he's found Noah's Ark.
1: Just a bloke
0: in
1: Turkey.
0: Okay.
1: Turkey. Yeah.
0: Doesn't matter. Turkey. He's been spruiking this site for about 30 years. Now he's found evidence of artificial structures preserved underneath a hull-shaped rock formation in Turkey, and the size of the pieces of this artificial things, they match up with ancient texts and the size of Noah's Ark.
1: But wouldn't there also be bones, like big bones, because they never disintegrate, of like elephants and zebras and lions and everything with it?
0: And our producers, oh, no, they didn't die on the boat.
1: Oh, yeah,
0: no,
1: sorry.
0: Thank you, Ego.
1: I've clearly not read the Bible.
0: He's a good Catholic boy, Ego.
1: You are a good Catholic boy. God bless you.
0: The boat saved them.
1: Oh, so the boat saved them and then they got off so they could... Okay, that's why we still have animals.
0: I'll show you the 3D image. They've done the X-ray of the ground and there you go. You can see the shape of the ark. What does that look like to you?
1: That actually looks like a vulva.
0: Yeah. Or Noah's Ark. But
1: sure.
0: It's there. So it's the same shape. I've got an opinion. Would you like that?
1: Yeah, always.
0: What a surprise.
1: Paige, you with an opinion.
0: It makes me nervous though. So if there was a biblical flood... Because God was so fed up with humanity that he went, you know what, I'm flooding the whole world.
1: But don't you think that if that was the case, don't you think God would have flooded us again by now?
0: Here's what I'm saying, I reckon. Yeah. He must, if you believe that God flooded the world for vengeance, then you must believe right now God's looking down going...
1: These guys are on their... I'm on my last tether with this earth.
0: Carl Stefanovic podcast, You are really pushing my patience, Peking duck.
1: Peking duck.
0: Who do you reckon God looks at and goes, oh, flush it? name one Australian celebrity.
1: Trump. Oh, yeah,
0: come
1: sorry.
0: On, no, do it. No, you got it's a bit edgier because they could actually be listening.
1: Oh, I don't know. Who would get under God's skin the most?
0: Scotty Cam.
1: I like Scotty Cam.
0: No, I reckon God would look down and go, the block is still on.
1: Time to go.
0: Okay, you're still saying 7 o'clock as well. Flush it. Chris and Amy in the morning on Kiss. We've got some new dating terms.
1: Yes.
0: You're returning the favour because I told you some, including Shrekking.
1: Yes.
0: Which is a good one.
1: I'm going to tell you a few, but I'll leave you with one. It's called zip coding. What do you reckon that is?
0: Zipper. Okay, two Kiss hits. We'll find out. It's Chris and Amy in the morning on Kiss.

0: Oldie but a goodie, Metro Station, Shake It here on Kiss with Chris and Amy in the morning. That's one of our pancake making songs at home.
1: Oh, is it?
0: I don't know what that hand gesture was.
1: It was me. Yeah, it was me shaking up my pancake mixture.
0: Yeah, cool. Yeah. Anyway, a couple of weeks on the show, we were talking about dating terms and I told you a bunch of new ones that I found on the internet. Shrekking was my favourite. It's when you intentionally date someone less attractive or lower on the social scale because you figure they're going to treat you better.
1: Yeah, so you date like a really ugly person because they'll worship you.
0: They feel lucky to have you and treat you that way. That's so Shrekking.
1: I think that can backfire because sometimes I feel like I know somebody in mind who isn't overly attractive, and to make up for his looks, he is overly confident.
0: Yeah.
1: And like his way of attracting women is by being actually quite rude and arrogant.
0: There is an assumption.
1: Like small man syndrome. It's like ugly man syndrome.
0: Yes, but a really good looking, 10 out of 10 guy is going to treat you like crap. Mm. And an ugly guy is going to be super, super nice, Ed Sheeran and a real teddy bear. Exactly. A lot of ugly people I know are terrible humans as well.
1: Yeah, well, there you go. A lot. Well, look, I've got a whole other heap of dating references. I probably won't go through all of them because there is just so many. Actually, no, I'm assuming Gen Z is coming up with these. What do you think ghost lighting is?
0: Ghost lighting, okay. Well, gaslighting is making someone believe they're crazy for what they think, right? So ghost lighting would be never seeing someone.
1: Mm-hmm.
0: And telling them that you do. No, we saw each other last week, idiot.
1: What are you talking about? I saw you 3 times last week.
0: Yeah. Is that it?
1: No. Ghost lighting is an unholy combination of ghosting and gaslighting. So you're halfway there. It's basically you disappear from a romantic partner's life suddenly, completely, only to reappear months or even years later as if nothing untoward has occurred. And you just have all the right intentions of just kind of picking up things where they left off. So I might see you today and then I'll go, oh, I'll see you again next week, Paigey. And you never see me again. And then 3 years later, I turn up at your house and I go, hey, how are you going?
0: It's called being a sociopath. It's ghost lighting.
1: A psychopath, really. Wow. All right, here's another one. Thermocoupling.
0: Thermocoupling. Mm. With the price of power bills, it's people who are cold at night, so share a bed and cuddle together because sharing human warmth is cheaper than turning the heater on.
1: Sure, that actually makes sense. But no, thermocoupling is a new fashion for arranging first dates in saunas. It's quite clever because you get to see said date half naked.
0: Mm.
1: On the grounds that you can never really tell if a person is right for you until you've seen them naked and sweating profusely in the company of other naked, sweaty people.
0: Yeah.
1: So this isn't just you two going to the sauna. This is like Ryan and me going to a sauna with, I don't know, 10 other people sitting there sweating profusely.
0: Swinging profusely.
1: Yeah, it's kind of
0: well,
1: that's
0: by the
1: what,
0: sounds of
1: hey,
0: it.
1: Hey, that's what thermo couples do.
0: Good character test, though. If you were meeting a guy at a sauna and you're sitting there in your towel, when he walks in, you can tell if he's like a good guy, if he just comes and sits down and goes, oh, the sauna's pleasant. If he walks straight over and pours more water on the rocks because it's not hot enough for big dog in here.
1: Yeah.
0: If you pour water on the rocks as soon as you walk in, you're a bad person.
1: Yeah.
0: Yeah.
1: You're a bit of a try-hard.
0: You're an evil or unpleasant person.
1: You're a try-hard who's just trying to flex that you can sit in heat.
0: Yeah. What else have we got?
1: All right. Chormancing.
0: Chormancing. That would be where you incorporate your daily chores into your dating life. So maybe you could run errands.
1: You've absolutely read this.
0: I have not.
1: No, okay.
0: I have not. I believe it. That you and I look at very different content throughout the week, trust me.
1: Chormancing is an ultra-low-key form of dating where people meet up to exercise, run errands, effect repairs, or some other things you were going to do anyway. So the idea being that life is a chore. Oh, that sounds depressing. Mm. Life is a chore and only someone that you can enjoy mundane activities with is worth considering for the long term.
0: You want to exercise together.
1: So you're going to go and do the grocery shop together. You're going to pop into the post office, take your car in for a service. If you like hanging out with each other whilst doing all those things, maybe he's the one.
0: If you get off on going to Australia Post, you got to talk to someone. Exercising is a great way because you can like, hey, do you want to come over for 100 squats? Or and you go, just kidding, it'd only be 3.
1: All right, wreckfulness.
0: Rectfulness?
1: Wreckfulness.
0: Oh, wreckfulness. Good. Wreckfulness. Being reckless, like just going, whatever. I'm dating everyone.
1: Wreckfulness is a sharp return to a cautious, a painfully slow approach to dating based on the hard-won wisdom that being alone, sad and unfulfilled is still better than spending the weekend with some idiot you met on Hinge.
0: Yeah, sure. Yeah. Whoever wrote this list is, I don't know, they got some stuff going on. I mean, they're not seeing the glass half full.
1: Sure.
0: Okay.
1: Zip coding.
0: You would have a different lover. A Porsche in every storm.
1: A woman in every zip code. That's what I would have thought. As the American word for postcode implies, this means limiting your search for love to your immediate area, either to keep things local or, depending on your actual postcode, to restrict your dating matches to people who live in the same exclusive neighbourhood as you do.
0: That's the only smart one so far. When you meet people out in the city and get a number or whatever, the amount of single guys I know.
1: Yeah, I've got a girlfriend. She lives in my area and she met a really nice guy. They hit it off, exchanged numbers, and they've been texting, all of the things, except they live an hour away from each other.
0: Yeah, when you get it's the suburb and go, oh.
1: It's never going to work. Yeah. So zip coding, I'm all for. Gaslighting is horrendous. Thermocoupling is gross. Chormancing is boring. And wreckfulness sounds really depressing.
0: Okay. Keep it local. And then if there's another pandemic as well, you can still go at it.
1: Still visit each other.
0: Within 1 kilometre. Coming up next, it's the Facebook Mums group and the dilemma at the end of high school for a lot of kids. Do you go straight into uni and work your butt off or the gap year? This mum is torn on that. We'll get into it next with Chris and Amy on KISS. First

0: to the decade of flip phones, MySpace, and songs you still know every word to. Britney,
1: Beyonce,
0: Justin Timberlake,
1: Rihanna,
0: Coldplay,
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17: This is Chris and Amy in the morning. More coming up. On Kiss.

0: Bruno Mars here on Kiss. This is Chris and Amy in the morning, and we love our mums.
1: Yeah, we do.
0: And all mums around Australia, we like to know. We like to know what's going on in their world. Well, I mean, you have a fair idea with three kids.
1: I know you love this segment.
0: But I'm clueless, so let's look inside the secret world of the Facebook Mums group.
2: What's the big issue in the Facebook Mums groups?
1: Okay. My eldest daughter has just turned 18, and she's announced that she wants to move to the UK for the for 12 to 24 months. I know this is the age where they're meant to spread their wings and live their own life, but honestly, I am freaking the F out. I have three kids with big age gaps, 18, 14, and 9, and the thought of her being on the other side of the world in the current state of everything is giving me sleepless nights. Part of me is excited for her and the opportunities that she'll have, but the bigger part of me just wants to keep her close. Has anyone else gone through this with their child?
2: Big issue.
0: It's funny, isn't it, when people say, oh, with the current state of everything, and you go, yeah. Like, usually you'd go, well, what are you talking about? But I just go, yep.
1: Yeah.
0: Everything's crap.
1: I feel like
0: it's weird.
1: The world is always a little bit cooked, though. I think
0: it's on tilt now, though.
1: I think the hard part here is that it's a girl. I truly do think that does make a difference. Like, and you've got two sons.
0: Yes.
1: And I think if you're, you know, Henry grows up and goes, oh, I'm 18, Dad, I'm going to have a gap year, I'm going to go do some traveling, you'd be like all for it.
0: Mm.
1: But if you had a daughter,
0: I would still be all for it. But, yeah.
1: You'd be more concerned about your daughter than you would your son, right?
0: It's big just, time. I've seen Taken.
1: Yeah, I've seen Taken as well.
0: And I do not have a set of skills of any kind to track people down or kill them.
1: Well, I watched that.
0: I got no.
1: Exactly.
0: I've barely got the skills for a weekend radio show.
1: Yeah.
0: Screwed.
1: Sherry, your daughter is not surviving.
0: No, sorry,
1: being taken.
0: Honey.
1: You did. Even on the news the other day, it was about that lady who was over in Paris talking about being sex trafficked. So we are hearing so much more because of social media. I can tell you right now, my kids are still all 10 and under. And I already have intrusive thoughts, not about being trafficked or anything like that, but just horrible thoughts about them riding their bikes out the front and riding out from in behind a car and getting, you know, cleaned up.
0: Mm.
1: I can't even imagine letting Charlie go to the other side of the world at 18. And yet, that's what I did.
0: Yeah.
1: I wasn't 18, I was 21, but I left and I said I was going for a 3-week holiday and I didn't come home for 3 years. And I will say it was by far the best 3 years of my entire life. And I would almost, like, I want to encourage my kids to do that and to travel and to see the world. But now that I've got three of my own, I can't imagine Charlie leaving and me being so far away from her.
0: Would have been the same for your dad, Big B. I mean, he would have, I reckon, sorry, having met your dad once, here's what I think.
1: Yeah. my dad did not want me to go. My mum was all for it. My dad was like, no.
0: Yeah. Very, but isn't he happy you had the life experience or he would have literally preferred you became a doctor, went to university and you weren't on KISS at all? Would that be his preference?
1: No. I think obviously I came home in one piece and very safe. And so because of that, he's like, oh, I'm sure it was an incredible experience for you, Amy. I'm really glad. You know, he's glad. I'm glad. I've done so much traveling. I've been to so many different countries because of it.
0: Yeah.
1: But yeah, I just don't think as a parent, you're ever going to be okay with that. Whether it's a girl or a boy, you're always going to worry. It's just part of being a parent, right?
0: Spread those wings, baby.
1: Spread those wings.
0: Flap them. Go around the world.
1: Let her do some traveling. Check in.
0: Yep.
1: You know, stay in contact with her. I remember my mum and dad, I would go like months without talking to them.
0: Yeah.
1: Yeah.
0: Went to the GP when you got home. Everything's cleared up. It's all good.
1: You're an idiot.
0: What? I'm just saying, if you're traveling, you want to get your, like, just.
1: Well, you know, what do I want to get?
0: Just like a blood test and stuff for bird flu.
2: Big issue.
0: That's the Facebook Mums group this week with Chris and Amy in the morning. Next, Amy has had a slip on social media. Something slipped out. And
1: not my first slip either.
0: We'll check that out next on KISS.
3: 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But now, it's nothing but the noughties. 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Next week, we're taking you back. 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
24: 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The Kiss Cast, we're heading for a top of 23 degrees today, sunny across the day. Right now we're sitting at 18 degrees. That's Kiss Traffic and Weather together. Ben and Liam are back in breakfast weekdays from 6 on Kiss 102.3.
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28: Good morning, I'm James Royce. Police have spent the night carrying out welfare checks following the latest outage to impact Optus. Yesterday's 76-minute disruption struck parts of the southeastern states and also the Northern Territory, while more than 40 calls in Victoria couldn't connect to 000. Donald Trump has joined former US presidents at a memorial marking 25 years since September 11, saying, "We will always remember the close to 3,000 lives that we lost.
29: We will cherish their beautiful memories, and we will protect this country and its freedoms for every future generation."
28: Small businesses are warning they're being pushed to the brink, with a survey finding one in three owners have seriously considered shutting up shop in the past year. Their top concerns are high power bills, supply costs, and red tape. There are calls for Aaron Patterson to receive better treatment behind bars, with an inmates lobby group demanding the triple murderer be given access to counselling, claiming her solitary confinement is akin to torture. And Labor's plan to increase the tax on international flights appears set to be blocked after the Greens joined the coalition and One Nation in opposing the $10 increase to the passenger movement charge.
30: Sport delivered differently. Georgie's Honey and Abby Jelmy uncover the stories behind the scores on Two Good Sports. 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
28: Netflix denies a social media post about the second series of The Gentlemen was about Charlie Kirk. It says the post on the anniversary of the American political activist's death was about a storyline in the new season.
31: Aussies have a knack for finding away, from daily hurdles to big ambitions. And every day, Optus is helping Aussies make things happen. Because with a little help, there's always a way.
28: Frio coach Justin Longmuir says the job's not done yet after his Dockers held off Geelong in last night's semi-final in Perth. The 14-point win sets up a preliminary final showdown with the Swans in Sydney next week, while Cats coach Chris Scott says the match summed up his side's season.
32: A lot of things went wrong. We found ourselves behind the eight ball at various times and found a way to hang in and give ourselves a chance. So really, that's kind of the thing that I'd like to focus on.
28: And Hawthorn awaits the winner of tonight's other semi-final between Brisbane and Adelaide. Lions coach Chris Fagan not buying into suggestions his side will necessarily respond to last week's thumping by the Swans.
33: "Just because we've done it in the past doesn't guarantee that it's going to happen tomorrow. We need to turn up ready to go. It's all about action. It's not about talk."
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28: Blue skies and 23 in Adelaide today, down to 15 tonight, showers 21 tomorrow, couple of showers and 18 on Monday, then grey and 17 on Tuesday.
35: Good morning. Hey,
36: hey. We back, baby, with
37: Chris and Amy in the morning on Kiss.
38: So good. Everyone is listening.
0: Good morning, everyone. Happy
1: good
0: Saturday.
1: Morning.
0: Welcome back. So our producer brought something to my attention during the week, and I'll tell you what, I'm cursed. Do you know that every time I take a break from social media.
1: Yes.
0: Because I just need, you know, get away from the algorithm and clear my head, all of that. Every time that happens, last time I took a break from socials, I reckon was about 2 years ago. Mm-hmm. And you flashed your vagina in a story.
1: Stop.
0: Accidentally.
1: It was a tiny little peep of it and
0: of vulva.
1: Of a
0: and
1: it was in the background and it got approved by my manager and my and the client. Everyone missed it, but the internet did not.
0: And I get to work and everyone's like, oh, how about Amy's how about Amy's video? I was like, what? I'm on a break from...
1: it was an accident.
0: So I'm on another break from Insta, and you've done something else incredibly sexy.
1: What have I done?
0: Let's have a listen to the audio here. We need to go in on it. This happened in Italy. Listen closely to Amy.
2: So normally when I go on holidays, I start out exceptionally hot. Everyone's like, oh, who is she? But, like, I feel $1 million because tan's done, eye dry's done. Oh, sorry.
0: Okay. So what time is that the evening?
1: No, I know.
0: I hope
1: this
0: it's not 10 o'clock in the morning. You
1: I
0: sound
1: can't believe
0: blind.
1: Our producer has screen recorded that. This is why I don't drink in Graham anymore. Mm. I was three sheets to the wind, I'd probably had about 14 champagnes, and I was talking on my stories, which I don't often do now because of this reason. I let things through to the goalkeeper, including farts. And so I was talking and I'd eaten a lot of carbs. Like all I did over in Italy was eat and drink.
0: Yeah, oh,
1: and
0: there's the carbonara.
1: And one obviously just slipped out and because obviously I was in the bathroom, it echoed.
0: Yeah.
1: But then I just kept talking and then I posted it because it was this big long rant about something. And then I just went on my merry way, had a 14 more champagnes. And then I woke up the next morning and I had all these new followers and all these people laughing and crying emoji faces. And
0: why am I number one in Germany all of a sudden?
1: That story had been like shared by like 4,000 people. And I went and watched it and I was like, oh no. Yep. There I am farting on camera.
0: You've got a lot. You've got a big audience.
1: Yeah.
0: Like, how lazy are
1: women.
0: You?
1: It's all women.
0: Like, are you Marlon Brando and you'll only do one take? Like, just do it again without a fart.
1: No. I do my best work when I'm on the source. So, like, there wasn't a take. It wasn't an ad or anything. It was just me talking.
0: Yeah.
1: And I pride myself on just being me on my socials. You know, these things sometimes slip out, old age.
0: I want to play it again because, to be honest, I didn't hear a word you said in the video because all I was knew I was listening for a fart. It was all I knew.
1: Oh, okay, yeah. Sorry.
0: Let's hear it again.
2: So normally when I go on holidays, I start out exceptionally hot.
1: Wow.
2: Everyone's like, oh, who is she? But, like, I feel $1 million because tan's done, eye dry's done. Oh, sorry.
1: Wait, it got even better. I go, oh, that was the trapped carbs.
0: Let's go straight. Let's just go to the fart because there was some wonderful, the noises, there were a couple of noises. Let's delve into that.
2: Mm. Oh, sorry.
0: So, and then, oop, and sorry, and then is there a deep inhale? After that, are you?
1: I did, I inhaled. I just wanted to have a smell, yeah. Yeah, I know. I know. Isn't that outrageous?
0: Was it? One more. Just
1: oh, no, yeah, enough.
2: Eye dry's done. Oh, sorry.
1: Oh, shiver. This is why I don't drink in Graham, guys.
0: Is that carbonara?
1: This is why, yeah.
0: Boscaiola.
1: No, it was carbonara. The carbonara over there in Italy, very rich, very, very heavy.
0: And the oysters.
1: No. Didn't have any of them, nah.
0: Well, if your Instagram is suddenly serving you up a whole bunch of just fart videos, you know the algorithm's gone, okay, she's into it. The algorithm is the massive news story in Australia right now because the government want to put in changes where you can opt out. Look, yeah, everyone's talking about this because it will change your life on your phone, which for a lot of people is just your life. That's in Three Kiss Hits. Now, G Flip, this is Bed on Fire with Chris and Amy on Kiss.

0: Cat's Eye, there's Animal here on Kiss with Chris and Amy in the morning. Thank you for choosing us, if you haven't clicked off yet. But yeah, you've gone, when you listen to the radio, you go, I like this station, yeah. I like this type of music, this is what I'm going to listen to, it's great. I feel like Instagram, well, everyone knows that Instagram and TikTok and all of those, you are not getting what you want per se.
1: Well, they are feeding you what they think you want. But here's the problem.
0: They're not appealing to humanity's better nature in what we want, though.
1: Here's the problem, though. Sometimes you can be on your For You page and, you know, it's like clickbait, right? So you see a video and it looks different or something unusual is happening in it. So you click on it. For example, I watched a video the other day and it was of this Indian man and he was overseas and it looked like he was at some sort of barbershop or some beautician, and he was having what looked like an entire face wax. So they'd put wax on his face, underneath his eyes, all down around his chin, his moustache, his nose, everything, and then they were ripping it off. And, like, you could see the video and the guy looked quite uncomfortable and the comments underneath going, surely there's a more... less aggressive way to wax a man's face.
0: Oh, there must have been better comments than that.
1: There was a lot of funny comments on it. But because I was so like, what is going on? I watched the whole video. And now all I'm getting served is videos of Indian men and women being waxed. Literally, it's my entire algorithm. It is so disturbing. Get off. I want it gone.
0: As long as there wasn't a train at the end of the video.
1: No, that's where you went wrong.
0: No, my algorithm is, I told you, one of the reasons I'm getting off Instagram was because I was watching videos out of Nepal and the freak flooding there. And the video, because it was interesting, I actually have a Nepalese friend and the video is really interesting, but they got increasingly graphic
1: morbid,
0: because they were raw footage.
1: Yeah.
0: You know, TV doesn't decide what you see anymore. So it's just people filming bodies being dragged out of rivers and things. And as that got more graphic, then I started getting fed videos of people being hit by trains, like, and gruesome deaths, like, watch this alligator trying to get too close. And you're going, hang on, I was interested in what was going on in Nepal, but I'm not.
1: And now you can absolutely fall into the dark side of TikTok or Instagram and stuff like that. You almost have to retrain your algorithm. I think I told you this. If you, in order to be fed things that you actually like, you almost have to start, for me, I start clicking on like makeup tutorials or dresses and fashion and stuff like that, so that it over time starts feeding me that content again. Because it is, it really does. It thinks that just because you watch one video, that's all you want to see.
0: You know how I'm on Georgie, my wife's Facebook?
1: Yes.
0: Because it's only for the marketplace. But sometimes I did actually, just out of habit, I find myself scrolling through a feed occasionally because you just, your thumb just starts moving.
1: Yes.
0: And I'm going through her feed, and her feed is just literally Downton Abbey into
1: Bridgerton.
0: Grey's Anatomy content into Bridgerton, Grey's Anatomy fan groups, and what the royal family are up to. And you go, well.
1: And you're like, that's my wife.
0: That's boring as shit, but like.
1: That's what she likes.
0: No one fell into a machine at a factory in the video, so it's good.
1: Georgie's nice and wholesome, and you are not.
0: But the reason I wanted to bring it up, there are big changes coming to Australia. Albo has come out and said he wants to force the Zucks and Elons of the world to allow Australians an opt-out option of the algorithm. I think it was called the follow only. So you actually get what you're following, which I think was Instagram when it started, wasn't it?
1: When I first started Instagram, all I saw and all I was always constantly caught up with was stuff from my friends and my family and people who I chose to follow. I don't see a single person's that I know stuff anymore.
0: Yeah. This is a no-brainer to give people that option. I mean, you know my thoughts on government intervention.
1: Yes,
0: and
1: I do.
0: Like a social media ban, I'm against that because you're banning something for everyone and it's not working anyway. But an opt-out option, how do we not already have that?
1: Yeah.
0: Insane. On a different note, if you're thinking of cheating on your partner, Amy, I've got the best place to do it.
1: Oh, yeah, great, because that's in the diary. Yeah, cheat on Ryan next week.
0: Well, the best place to cheat on your partner, don't worry, it's off the internet. It's not from personal experience yet.

0: Sunny Federa, Think About Us here on Kiss with Chris and Amy in the morning. Huge news, Amy. Stop everything.
1: Okay.
0: Stop the music because the Body and Soul magazine Sex Census has been run and won by cheaters. It's just rife. We were just talking about society falling apart earlier.
1: Yeah.
0: And how God was going to flood the earth again and Noah's Ark.
1: Any minute now.
0: Well, cheating's just massive. But where do you think is the number one place that people cheat in life?
1: The workplace.
0: You are correct, young lady. 38% of cheaters say they are currently cheating with a work colleague. Mm-hmm. And, I mean, that is not surprising. You guess.
1: It's not surprising because you spend more time at work than you do at home.
0: But now you're not allowed to bang people at work.
1: Well, not out in public. Of course you're not.
0: You know, in the stationery cupboard.
1: You're also not really allowed to cheat, but people are still doing that.
0: But well, who says you're not allowed to cheat, though? Like, does work say I'm not allowed to cheat? My wife probably
1: does. The moral compass of the world? Yeah.
0: But can you get sacked from work for cheating? It's like, well, no, I've broken the contract of my marriage, not my employment.
1: The people who are cheating, they'd have to keep it secret from the rest of the workplace anyway, because most people would know that they're also married.
0: It always gets out.
1: Well, yeah.
0: So the workplace, no surprise, but the next one I was a bit shocked by. The next couple actually, about how high they were. This is 32% and 30% respectively of partner's friend and friend's partner. Messy.
1: That is horrific. That's like that whole AFL scandal with the...
0: Lockie? What's his name?
1: Yeah, and Tessa and...
0: Tessa and Lockie and
1: I don't know, but basically it was two couples and they were best mates and they used to go on holidays together and then they've both come out, they've done podcasts, they've spoken about it. It was horrific.
0: Yeah.
1: Because not only did this poor woman who was married to this guy, not only did she lose her husband to the affair, she also lost her best mate.
0: Yeah.
1: Like, that's the ultimate betrayal.
0: It's the ultimate high stakes game. Mm-hmm. And if that's what is your little... what you get your rocks off on cheating. I mean, you're upping the stakes with a best friend or something. Next one I like. This is nice and tidy. A stranger.
1: Ew.
0: Is fourth on the list. Ew.
1: What about it?
0: Well, okay. A sexy stranger. Better?
1: No, but like...
0: A dark, mysterious stranger? No?
1: No, but as in like, how are you just having an affair with a stranger? Someone you've, just met out at a nightclub or something?
0: Yes.
1: Well, oh, okay.
0: Were you picturing a homeless dude or something?
1: You're
0: walking through the park going,
1: hey, you.
0: Hey, you want on? Next is...
1: A PT.
0: No, next is problematic, I think. Next, with over 20%, the boss. The power imbalance. It doesn't say if this is how many men and women were surveyed here and which way that goes.
1: I had a thing. I had not an affair, but I had a little... office romance back when I was like 21 with my boss until I found out that he was married and I was like, you're a creep.
0: I bet. Was that in advertising?
1: It was in advertising.
0: An ex is next on the list. Obviously, that makes sense.
1: You go back there,
0: an acquaintance is the final part of this little graph. Well, like,
1: I thought there was going to be like a neighbour.
0: Well, I would say a neighbour would fall under an acquaintance, wouldn't they?
1: Because
0: they're not
1: so.
0: A friend, but they're,
1: I knew a girl who lived in a suburb near me and married with kids and next door neighbour married with kids and it turns out that they were getting it on when their respective partners went to work.
0: Well, that's... I mean, look, if you take morals and decency out of it, that's a great arrangement.
1: Yeah, well, nice and close, right? Yeah.
0: Anyway, the Body and Soul Sex Census claims, I've just done some rough maths and of all those percentages of cheaters, it adds up to well over 180%.
1: Yeah.
0: So you can take all that to the bank.
1: Yeah. Probably all wrong.
0: It was off the internet, so it's fine. Chris and Amy here. We are coming back and doing some self-reflection. It's Nailed It and Failed It for the week. We'll own up next on Kiss.
2: Traffic. We're going through Salisbury at the Salisbury Highway near Park Terrace, down to 40 for outbound travellers around ongoing roadworks, and to Gilman at the Eastern Parade near Wicker Road, dropping to 40 in both directions around works there as well. 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The Kiss Cast, we're heading for a top of 23 degrees today, sunny across the day. Right now we're sitting at 18 degrees. That's Kiss Traffic and Weather together. ever. 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
4: Who's the loudest Crows fan in South Australia?
3: We had people lining up. We had scarves, Guernseys and vocal cords being pushed beyond their limits.
4: One by one, contestants stepped up to the decibel meter and gave us their loudest...